remember right around the year 2012, I would go out and I would minister. Chandler was just talking about it. I would minister to people and I would watch them be healed, set free, and delivered. And I would go home for days in the dark, under the covers with the curtains closed. I was plagued by depression and rejection. And the main thing the enemy would try to tell me is that I was alone. He would say, yeah, you do all of that. And if you were to die today, they would find another Tasha. Let me tell you something. This is the testimony. I remember being in that dark room. I remember the curtains closed. It was so dark that my roommate, who was my cousin at the time, she came and she told me, Tasha, I can't take it. I got to move out. She left and went to one of our family members' house. Dark place. I was in that dark room crying in my bed. And the Lord came to me. He said, Tasha, get up and wash your face. Because I'm never alone, no. I got up. He said, for one thing, he said, you've been calling it the wrong thing. You're walking around saying you're depressed. This is rejection. Depression is a branch off of the root of rejection. So you've been cutting off branches, but tonight we're going to get to the root. He said, this is what I want you to say every single day. I want you to look yourself in the mirror and you say, I curse the spirit of rejection. And I receive the spirit of adoption. And every single day I walked out my deliverance.

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0: Please get the devil glasses to see my vision. O'Brien Battlefield, so Jaman, I'm on a mission. I don't care where you're from, in own preposition. Say me ye yana me nye ye nyankopon decision. But life your technical, then trust I have the baddest design. They can beat you, they won't join you, so force them to resign. 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

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blamed yankopon de shreni pantin fa won sa otitetrim spend and cry and minimize and here one now on your civilized life your story in the book so take your time and analyze always I win or I learn I've never lost to penalize or draw my attention be in your lane make

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of its buffer zone. During his central regional research in Ghana tour, the president said the Cape Coast Castle has been enlisted as one of the World's Heritage Sites and thus must meet the World's Heritage Standard. The Minister for Tourism, Abla Jifa Gomashi, has been directed to ensure compliance. The visit was attended by Diogwa Omahin Osaberima, Dr. Nana Kwesi Atta II, Honorable Judge Rickett Hagan, Mayor George Justice Atta, Regional Minister Honorable Echo Peine Drama, and the Ugwa Traditional Council. Later in the AAK district, President Mahama commissioned the newly completed Ohiaba Chips compound and handed over medical equipment. He reaffirmed government's commitment to expand healthcare access through more Chips compound and deploying health professionals to rural areas. Officials say the facility will boost maternal, child and primary health care for the community. With some good news for pensioners, Vice President Professor Jane Nana Opoku-Agyeman has assured Ghanaian workers that the government will safeguard the integrity and value of pension funds assets. Speaking at the 2026 National Labour Conference in Ho, she said pension funds are for workers, lifelong savings, and must be managed with transparency and prudence. She added that regulatory oversight and investment practices will be strengthened to protect retirement savings amid economic challenges. The Vice President also backed the 24-hour economic policy with a 7-plan point to Cape drive Coast premium urban brand export. And drawing down the curtains back to the central region, the Cape Coast Metropolitan Assembly has announced stricter flood mitigation measures following last week's flood and building collapses that killed 6 people. Mayor George Justice Arthur said the Assembly will intensify enforcement against indiscriminate waste disposal and unauthorized building on waterways. Task forces will be deployed to stop damping in drains, while structures on watercourses will be demolished to ensure free flow of stormwater. The Assembly is working with NADMO, Police and the Environmental Health Unit and will roll out public education campaigns at affected areas in the coming days. This is how your day starts with TW News in Brief at 7. The morning show starts at 7:15 with Sir Roy and team till 9:55. The audacious Miss Brown picks the mantle till midday, where the midday news in brief returns at 12. Enjoy the rest of our program lineup. The workshop begins.

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4: Every man be God, oh, aye. Every man be God, oh, aye.

You dey your inside. You no fit choose sides. Monday search God. God is search man. Monday start loss. God is start loss. What did they look for? You dey your inside. What did they look for? The church. You dey your inside. What did they look for? Dubai. You dey your inside. What did they look for? The club. You dey your inside. What did they look for? The beat.

Urban Rant. What do we say? We say it's a brand new Monday and another opportunity to start the week with purpose. Welcome, welcome, welcome. Welcome to the workshop on TW Radio 88.9. And we're thanking God for yet another new week. I believe you had quite a restful and a purposeful, no, let's say, restful and more of a good weekend, let me say it that way, because over the weekend the Black Stars, you know, pull us through. It was a bit of a back and forth, but hey, we're good. We thank God once again for a new weekend. Today is Monday, the 29th day of June 2026. It is the 180th day of the year, with 185 days remaining to end entire 2026 year. Now, the week has gave us plenty of talk about us, a lot of things to talk about, especially the Black Stars or the football terrain in terms of the World Cup. Now, this morning, we'll take a deep dive into the Black Stars World Cup campaign so far and ask the questions every Ghanaian football fan is asking. I am Sir Roy, and this is the show where we don't just wake up. This is where we build, and from now to the hours of 10 a.m., please be my companion, or let me be your companion, rather. And let's make the morning quite a good one. Let me bring an update in the weather. This morning in Central Region, some parts is very raining. It's raining some parts of Central Region. Here in Cape Coast, it's a bit, the weather is very down, very cloudy. It looks like it's almost about to rain, but it's drizzling elsewhere. So please take note that the day is starting off with some cool and cloudy start as well, with temperatures around 24 degrees Celsius. And the afternoon will be warm and humid with highs and about 30 degrees Celsius. And there is a possibility of increased showers like than what we are seeing this morning. So please, if you are not out yet, kindly prepare yourself, prep yourself for the day. You can get some raincoat, umbrellas, probably some Wellington boot as well. Just be on the guard and make sure that you are not taken by surprise with the rains for the day. So from 7:35, we'll be doing some update in sports. Raza will be joining in, and then later we'll bring you the newspaper headline segment review. This morning, we get also in some conversations as well, coupled with some great songs. And we are doing this together. This morning, the Black Stars progress or miss opportunities. We want to just find out. So let me ask this question before we move on. And I would love for you to share a thought with me on 0202-085-888, 0202-085-888. Now, in one word, how would you describe the Black Stars World Cup performance so far? Just in one word. In one word. How would you describe the Black Stars World Cup performance so far? We are off from the group stages to the round of 32, and we are facing Colombia. So, in just one word, how would you describe the Black Stars World Cup performance so far? 0202-085-888. You can send me a direct message, WhatsApp message, or a WhatsApp voice note, text message as well. 0202-085-888. That is the big question of the day, in just one word.

0: how would you describe the Black Stars World Cup performance so far? So I'll be looking out for those answers coming in from you later on the program. And also remember that the group stage has given Ghanaians plenty of to celebrate, to debate, analyze, and talk about. So this morning on the workshop, we take an extensive look at the Black Stars journey so far and a lot of things coming up. So these are the things that I'll be sharing with you later on the workshop this morning.
1: Wake up, wake up. You've got the power.

And let's quickly look at Vitamin Vim Daily Dose of Motivation this morning. Let's inspire ourselves into the day. It's a new week, and you know how we do it. But let me tell you that, do you know that our brothers go back, are finally going back? Yesterday they faced Canada, and they did justice for the whole of African continent. And it was interesting to know that the majority of the Canadian players are blacks. immigrant or foreign nationals from the African land are doing justice. But this morning, I want you to know that you shouldn't cry because it is over, but smile because it happened. Whatever target you have, whatever plans you have, whatever thing you have as your foresight to achieve, I want you to know that sometimes things may go sour, but don't cry because it is over. I want you to put a smile on your face because it happened. And you should know by now that sometimes life doesn't just end the way we hope it should be. A journey comes to an end, an opportunity passes, a chapter closes. But instead of dwelling yourself on what you've lost and soaking yourself in tears, I want you to appreciate what you've gained along the way. The experiences, the challenges that made you stronger, and the victory, no matter how small they are, deserve gratitude. So this morning, pick up the spoils and don't give up. It's a new week, and we still got a lot of things to get from this week. God willing, everything will be all right.

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And you're welcome back from the break. Time now for us to bring you the Pit Sports update. And Raza is here, bring you all the update from the Sports World Cup matches. Like I said, our brother South Africans suffered a defeat at the dying minutes of the game. And then they have been shown to go back to their country. But this morning, the question is simple. I see the messages coming. I keep sending them this morning. One word. How would you describe the Black Stars World Cup performance so far? So far, we are off the group stages to the round of 32. How would you describe that? Share your messages with me right here this morning. 0202-085-888. You can send me a direct message on text message, a WhatsApp voice note, or WhatsApp message as well, and then I'll read it. I see the messages coming. Keep sending them, and then we'll be reading every message right here this morning. This morning is dedicated to peruse and digest and bisect the performances of the Ghana Black Stars. So let's get into sports this morning.

0: All right, let's get into it. Raza, good morning.
1: Good morning, sir.
0: Everything nice?
1: Everything nice, bro.
0: Nice. You were everywhere in town during the Black Star match with the commentary.
1: Yeah, so how many presents?
0: You had captured everywhere.
1: Dale, how good one.
0: Fantastic commentary as well.
1: We had to. Thank you.
0: I hope your weekend went well, apart from the Black Star stress.
1: Well, even that. Well, it's really a fruitful weekend. A lot to do, a lot to, you know, what's the way you want to say, so you had to do well. The Saturday that you're supposed to rest to, then something took an ease. I said, Charlie, initially, they have in my books, there's nothing like weekends. It's just days with different
0: all
1: names.
0: All week, all days.
1: Exactly, Charlie. We do all. And then we have to be here this morning as well, through the rains, and still need to serve God and country. So we're here to do exactly that. And a lot still beat on the Black Stars. And Black Stars are forward. Thomas Brandon Asante says that African nations have been doubted in major competitions. He's very glad so much that this time around there's a success among African team at the World Cup. This is Brandon Thomas Asante speaking to the public.
2: I think it says what it needs to say on the tin. I think for a long time, you know, African nations have been doubted in what they can do at major competition. And I'm glad to see, you know, so much success among all of the African nations. And it just shows how much talent there is all across the world. And Africa's no different. And I think that will continue to show itself in hopefully records being broken. Of course, we want to do that ourselves. But yeah, I think it's only a positive thing.
1: All right, so that's Thomas Brandon Asante speaking there, and also speaking as the coach of the Black Stars, and says that the goals you considered were too easy and not at the level of a world championship. We have to do better. We cannot concede a goal from 40 meters. Black Stars coach Carlos Correa says that they capitalized on our mistakes with a couple of back passes where we lost control of the ball.
3: Unless I said something wrong, Croatia played better in the first half. We control better the game. And we played much better in the second half. So in terms of balance, I think the fair result, the acceptable result was the draw for what we did the second half, what they did in the first half. They capitalized in our mistakes. A couple of back passes that we lose control of the ball. The goals, too easy goals in this level. There are goals that are not proper from the level of a World Championship. When we concede one goal for 40 meters, we have to do better.
1: Indeed, we have to do better. And making his debut for the Black Stars, Jerry Lucas said, got a goal for them. The only goal the Black Stars scored against the Croatians. And it says that it is a very nice feeling to score my first goal at the World Cup, but I'm disappointed we didn't win. Although we knew we had already qualified, we wanted to win at all costs. And that is Lucas said, also speaking to the public.
4: Nice feeling. It was a nice feeling. But I'm a bit disappointed about the loss. I think first half we had the ball, but we didn't do a lot with it. We were just playing around, and we didn't do a lot with it. And second half, I think we pressed forward, we tried to put the balls in, and it was a lot better in the second half, in my opinion.
1: And that's that coming through from Lucas in that bit. And away from Lucas, his own Lionel Messi is on and makes some new records for himself. And that is the fact that reaches 19 World Cup goals as Argentina also extend the record run. Lionel Messi came off the bench to make a World Cup history as Argentina beat Jordan by 3-1, complete a perfect Group J campaign and set up a round of 32 clash with Cabo Verde. When Argentina already assured of a top spot, Messi was introduced in the 60th minute and scored 10 minutes from the time with the trademark free kick. The goal was his of the tournament and a record 19th at the World Cup. It also made the 39-year-old the first player to score in 7 consecutive FIFA World Cup matches. Lautaro Martinez doubled the advantage from the penalty spot after VAR awarded Argentina a penalty when Marcos Sensei was kicked in the head while challenging for the ball. And also away from that, Ghana is set to face Colombia in the round of 32 in here after the South American drew 0-0 with Portugal to finish top of Group K. The result in Miami saw Colombia top the group with 7 points, with Portugal finishing second on 5. Ghana meanwhile advanced as one of the tournament's best third place teams despite a 2-1 defeat to Croatia in their final Group L match. The Black Stars finished with 4 points from 3 games. Ghana will now travel to Kansas City to face Colombia on Friday, July 4th for a place in the round of 16. Now, Steven, it's Tokyo stoppage time winner fired Canada to a 1-0 win over South Africa on Sunday in the very first match of the World Cup knockout rounds as the co-hosts advanced to the last 16 for the first time in their history. With both sides making their first ever appearance in the knockout phase, the game appeared to be heading to extra time before Tokyo broke South Africa hat with the clinical hit from just outside the area, find the bottom corner right mid. Canada played in Los Angeles despite being co-host after failing to win their group, will now face the Netherlands or Morocco in Houston in the last 16 on July 4th as South Africa's World Cup adventure comes to an end. Now, coach Hesse Marsh hailed his Canadian heroes for making history by reaching the World Cup last 16 on Sunday, describing the upcoming clash with either the Netherlands or Morocco a free hit. Co-host Canada entered this tournament having lost all 6 games across 2 previous World Cup appearances, but are now the first team to reach the second knockout round thanks to a 1-0 win over South Africa. Marsh gathered his squad on the pitch straight after the last gasp with a win to tell the players, "You are Canadian heroes," in a bombastic team talk that quickly went viral online. Speaking to reporters after the game, American Marsh said that he had wanted to voice to them how important a moment this will prove to be for the sport in the country. And away from that, Moses Caicedo will be Ecuador captain from now on, also in the upcoming game decision made and captain's armband given by Valencia. That is what Fabrizio Romano is reporting at the moment. So now, we look into the top scorers of the tournament so far and how things have played out for them. There's Lionel Andre Messi has 6 goals in here, followed by Ousmane Dembele with 4, and then Haaland with 4, Kylian Mbappe with 4, Vinicius Junior 4, Brian Brobbey of Netherlands 3, Jonathan David of Canada 3, and Aegis of New Zealand also having 3 in here. So that is a very close mark in terms of goals scored at the moment. And in other stories in transfer news, Robert Lewandowski to Chicago Fire, that is in the MLS. Here we go. The Polish striker has agreed to join Chicago Fire after visiting the club and the city 2 weeks ago. Lewandowski will sign early next week, ready for new chapter in the MLS, and that is a very big move. Juventus and PSG also have now started club-to-club contact for Randall Kolo Muani deal after personal terms sealed. Juve have made direct contact with PSG over the weekend. Negotiations started and deal on, and RKM actually wants the Juventus move. Jan Diomande has verbally agreed to sign a 5-year deal at PSG. So Liverpool are going to miss out on this one. Salary and details agreed as Fabrice Hawkins reports he wants PSG. Negotiations starting between clubs in a separate deal than Magnus Akluche, who both are ongoing at the moment. So we'll see how these deals will happen for PSG and that of RB Leipzig. Now, Chelsea had opening 8 million bid rejected by Sunderland for Granit Xhaka, and Sunderland actually closed doors and wants to keep the player as a stance. Now, Chelsea remain keen as Xhaka wants a move to return to London and reunite with Xabi Alonso. And in Formula One, it happened yesterday. It was a challenging bit. Now, despite challenging towards the front in Sunday's race initially, Lewis Hamilton and Ferrari slipped back in the final reckoning. The seven-time world champion entered the weekend with hopes of repeating his victory last time out in Barcelona. Hamilton's first with Ferrari, and he lined up third behind teammate Charles Leclerc and George Russell for the 71 lap race, having got the lap of Leclerc on the opening lap. Hamilton stayed within touching distance of Russell during the first stint, but became the first driver in the leading group to make a pit stop for new tires. Hamilton eventually slipped behind Red Bull's Max Verstappen before moving on to a three-stop strategy after making his second stop under a virtual safety car. I don't know why we were so slow today. We really struggled on pace. Degradation was really, really high, much worse than anticipated, said Hamilton in that bit. This is Sir Lewis Hamilton speaking on this bit. Okay, so probably don't have that voice, but get to know that George Russell wins in Austria. This woman, Russell, is back to the winning ways. It's his second Grand Prix win of the season, and things are looking good for the Mercedes this time around. And that's how we draw curtains on the pit spot live on the workshop.
0: All right, thank you, Raza, for the update this morning, and we continue on later on the program discussing the progress of the Black Stars and the nitty-gritty. But in the meantime, I'm still asking you, how would you describe the Black Stars World Cup performance so far? How would you describe the Black Stars performance so far? Send me your messages on 0202-085-888. How would you describe the Black Stars performance at the World Cup so far? We are out of the group stages to the round of 32. What is up next for us? I'll be right back to read up your messages, and then we'll do some other things right here.

0: And that is a Black Star song from Stone Boy. Earlier on, you heard that one from Famiye. But you know, Stone Boy, I don't know why the street is trolling Stone Boy on this song sometimes. But I love the Famiye song, the Famiye Black Star song. I love it. Still here on the Workshop 88.9 TW Radio. This is the Workshop with me, Sir Roy. And let's get to check out the days of the year today. Today, according to the United Nations, today happens to be the International Day of the Tropics. International Day of the Tropics. And it says that the International Day of the Tropics celebrates the extraordinary diversity of the tropics. While highlighting unique challenges and opportunities nations of the tropics face, it provides an opportunity to take stock of progress across the tropics, to share tropical stories and expertise, to acknowledge the diverse and potential of the region as well. So we are on it this morning, and it's International Day of the Tropics. Again, on the lighter side today, today's World Industrial Design Day. World Industrial Design Day also is Hug Holiday. So get someone and then make sure you hug them. But most important of the you know, trivia days of the day is International Fisherman Day. Today is International Fisherman Day. And it says the International Fisherman Day honors people who make a living from the water, often starting work while most of the world is still asleep. It is a day for appreciating the skill, the stamina, and steady nerves it takes to harvest seafood in conditions that can swing from calm to chaotic in a very short while. So today we're celebrating all our fisher folks, our fishermen who risk their lives and get to the sea to bring us seafood. Most of you go to the restaurant. Me, I want seafood. Do you know how it came by? So today we celebrate our fishermen. It's International Fisherman Day as well. And today is St. Peter's Day. And St. Peter's Day celebrates the life of and the mission of St. Peter, one of Jesus' closest fellows and the first leader of the church. So for those of you who believe, especially the Roman Catholics, St. Peter, you know, plays a pivotal role in Christianity. And generally, Christians as a whole, they believe that St. Peter does a lot when it comes to that. Oh, Raua. Raza, before I get on, today is Fisherman Day. Today is Tropical Day. What do you make of the day? St. Peter's Day as well.
1: A good combination with the tropical and then the fishes and the, because I love my fish. I love to smoked, you know, or fresh in soup. Okay. I mean, the combination. But so now if you get that and the tropics, you get probably some juice from the tropics. Mm. It's a combination. So it's a good day combined at the moment. And we can never really downplay the importance of the fisheries as it is. You know that it's some years back, is it 5-6 years back, where they decided to always use a month to rest so that we can allow the fish to breed the way they're supposed to. Because as people say, they think that, the seed, it has a way of replenishing itself, so it doesn't really need
0: let's go make it
1: exactly
0: all.
1: It just doesn't, but yes, it is what it is. Whatever it is, it has its limits, and so we are supposed to take care of it and ensure that we've always left something back so we can always go back for that. If you begin to continue fishing with these small nets and then catching every bit of it every time, definitely we'll get to a time where there will be none for us to get in here. So I'm glad we're celebrating a day like this. It reminds some of us who enjoy the fish to pay attention to where it's coming from and how are we treating the place that these are coming from. Are we just using it as a refuse dump, dumping our refuse and dinking in and all that, or we really treat it well because the fish that come out of it, we eat them. So it's a good day to remember. And with the tropics, like you said, it's important to get to know that these are the kind of vegetation that allows us to have the usual, the orange, the mangoes, and these other fruits that we enjoy so much. And those go a long way to improve our health. So the combination is very important. And it's glad that they're celebrating this. And I talk about St. Peter's Day. And I remember Peter in the Bible, like you said, the man who cut the ear. But of course, Jesus calmed him down when the Jesus was betrayed with a kiss by Judas, and then the Roman soldiers wanted to capture him. Peter was the first man to step up to defend Jesus, and by that he cut the ear of one of the soldiers. But of course, it allowed Jesus also to perform a miracle, putting his ear back. Ningina, still these people did not shake. They still arrested Jesus. Which was from that Lamo still. And then but well, Peter still was the first one who also denied Jesus before the cock crowed three times.
0: Yeah.
1: And so he comes in here and there. He's a different size as it is. But like I said, he's also the first leader after Jesus died, you know, to take charge of the church and make sure the propagation of the gospel stayed true to it before Saul became Paul and also continued his own adventures. So definitely important days today for our health and then for our spiritual health as well. So in all combinations, it's a good thing, and we love the day.
0: Most definitely. So these are the days of the year today. But it's a new week, and let me remind you that Woolocky 588 Games is calling. And most especially during this World Cup. And Woodlocky says that bringing you the World Cup Sikapudo, World Cup Sikapudo, World Cup Sikapudo, World Cup Sikapudo. You know what? You need to get some cash during this World Cup season all the way to 31st of July. Make it a point to buy a minimum lotto ticket for just 10 Ghana cedis, and you stand a chance to get some millions and millions and millions of chances. And whether you your stake numbers win or not, whether you win or not, here's the deal. You can be a part of the 20 lucky people to win 1,000 Ghana cedis each from this season, the World Cup season. And all you have to do is stay tuned to our radio programs where the live draw will always be airing at 8:30 right here on in the studios as well. And also to the Cherish agent, you are not left out. There is 32,000 weekly. This is where Raza likes. 32,000 weekly. 32,000 weekly jackpot for the top 10 selling agents as well. Now, the winner selection will happen right here in the studio, like I'm saying. Just get your phone and dial *288#. Dial *288# this morning and get to play your favorite Woolocky 588 games, or visit their website on www.woolocky.com. 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Yeah, that's WULUCK.com. Or get closer to any of the agents in the kiosk and stick to ensure that your phone numbers are captured by the agent on your lotto ticket. Woolocky World Cup Sikapudo. One man no chopo. Somebody says, I will start the lotto business. Need to be an agent. Johnny. In as much as we're trying to get some money, our health is important. And in today's world, staying healthy requires not money more than just eating, and it requires the right support for your immune system. 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For bulk purchase, please visit the marketing office right here in Cape Coast, opposite the House of Cheese, Chief in Cape Coast, 0244-726-611, 0244-726-611, or 0591-565-778. COA, supporting your well-being naturally.

And we are prepping to bring you the newspaper headline segment review this morning, bringing you all the stories from the online portals to the front pages of the newspapers this morning. So don't go nowhere, stick and stay. And I'm still asking you the question. How would you describe the Black Stars World Cup experience or performance so far? How would you describe the Black Stars performance at the World Cup so far? 0202-085-888. 0202-085-888. How do you describe your performances so far as we are out of the group stages progressing to the round of 32?

0: Time now for us to bring you stories making the headlines from the dailies and also on the online portals as well. But in Accra this morning, it's been heavy rains in Accra, barring passengers and motorists and all other things this morning. Right, let's get into it. Newspaper headline.
1: Newspaper headline.

Time now for us to bring you the stories, making the headlines from the dailies this morning. Let's begin from the daily graphic this morning. It says, truth, accuracy, every day. And it says that Parliamentary Select Committee backs GTEC cleaning exercise. Real test start with Colombia, according to Carlos Queiroz this morning. Captured here on the front page of the daily graphic. Away to the Metro Lens this morning says, Chart studies NHIS success story, old train, big bill, MPP questions government deal, and Adjoa Safo asks AG to elevate shooting case. Burkina Faso cut ties with France. Story is also captured here in front of the Metro Lens. Also, our way to other newspaper headlines says, Africa Today says, national security threats in an hunter traditional area over hunter warriors swear to bloodbath over unlawful custody of late chief head by Honorable Mavis Bisu. Also here says, Dr. Segbefia lauds Mahama's Feed Ghana agenda. Sege Bato

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MDA Chairman Champions Development Drive at Afenoto Festival Mini Deba. Stakeholders call for action on Newmont mining impact at Fair France Forum. These are stories captured here in front of the Africa News today, this morning. And the Informer says that Mahama protects state asset as cabinet approves landmark reform bills. We want to come home. Ghanaian children cry over xenophobic abuse, and that is captured here in front of the Informer. Afenyo Makin defends free speech as parliament debate democratic freedom. Also here says, tariff increment don't burden consumers, deal with operational loopholes. ECG told government Zoom Lion reopen Achimota transfer station, and you can find that story in front of the Informer newspaper as well. Away to the Business and Financial Times, it says that GEPA opens Ghana Trade House in Philadelphia, deepening commercial footprint in the United States. NLA flags 1 billion Ghana City annual loss from illegal lottery. You can find the story here and a lot more of that as well. Away from that newspaper to Business Weekly. And it says that Bank of Ghana abolishes rural banks era in major financial reform. What the shift to community banks really means for Ghana's financial future. A lot more stories. Our way to the Daily Searchlight says Rambo MCE locks up radio station. GJ raises alarm bells about attacks on press freedom, and that is the story here on the front. We also here says sack Ewutu Senya East MCE, story captured here. Also, Black Stars set to face Colombia on Friday in round 32 match up, and Ajua Safo petition Attorney General to transfer shooting case to High Court. And you can find the story on the front page of the Daily Searchlight this morning. Away to the Source says MPP questions old trains purchased by government. Defamation suit crippling journalism, according to the GJA. An AG petition to move Akufina case to High Court. And Charlize Mangalis, wow, performs gets parliament support. And you can find the story on the front page of The Source. Away to other places. The Campaigner this morning says that MPP chairmanship race petition to block Afoku falls flat as MPP National Council OK's bid. MPP raised concern over acquisition of refurbished locomotives. And you can find the story on the front page of The Campaigner. The Inquisitor says that Holier than thou, Amidu defense can adjust or exit Corsa to Akumprekun. That is also captured here. Euphoriata can't avoid accountability by staying outside. Edward G. Tamaklo says this on the front page of the Inquisitor. Also, anti-Afoku plot explodes in plotter faces. And that is stories captured here this morning. Away to the National Voice. NDC is complete scum. It's a complete scam. Afenyo Makin fires blistering salvo, abolish fuel flood prices to help reduce petroleum prices. Paul Chumberima to NPA. Some more stories here this morning. The Daily just says that Asante Achim MP troubles deepens. Amsterdam court clears way for US trial. NDC imports 1,970 scrappy trains, according to the MPP. Also, I killed 32 cows for NDC victory, pastor confesses. The story captured here. And Afenyo Makin blames government gold board fixation for agric deadline. Also here says MPP strips spy Rosemont Obing naked, and Sedina finally loud lands in someone prison after minority alarm. The Accra Times also here captures Unimark Library unveils technology-driven future as Maiden Library Week
celebration. Manasseh Yawuni highlights principles of investigative journalism at Unimag, also captured here. And government retooling of veterinary service receives boost as FAO hands over vehicles, laboratory equipment. Stories captured here on the front page of the Accra Times. Our way to the New Crusading Guide says Ghana opens for business, not aid. Kwamiga Atukple captured to say this here. And Chief Stu Mada convicted for contempt in a landmark ruling. Stories captured here. MPP demands answers over Margaret Thatcher era trains brought by government. Okay, former Gridco CEO urges stronger workplace safety laws. And that is it. Away to the Chronicles says, plot to disqualify Afoko fails. And big push project, value for money won't be compromised, according to President John Dramani Mahama. Minority wants Ghana spending on outdated railway equipment. And these are the stories here this morning. Away to the Daily Democrat says, 10 Asamoah's gesture of chocolate gift on DSTV into World Cup marketing strategy. Wow. I think if I saw, Asamoah over the weekend was a pundit on the DSTV, you know, sports, capturing the World Cup. And before the Ghana match, he gifted each of the pundit Ghana chocolate branded in the Ghana flag. And that is a beautiful one. A beautiful gesture from Asamoah, and you know, others have been encouraged for the ministries to take opportunity of this gesture and then make a marketing strategy out of it. Also elsewhere with other stories, Education Ministry launches nationwide campaign against drug abuse in schools. Like we said, now they are infusing weed into Kosuyanu Meko. So you buy Kosuyanu Meko, the Meko has been infused with weed. Before you know, you are high on something you don't know. So let's be careful. I hear ice creams, Kosuyanu Meko, toffees, sobolo. Let's be careful. Be careful of the things you consume and where you buy them. If it is all about boys, girls, be careful. They might be setting you up for something you do not know. Away to the Daily Statesman this morning says, NDC locomotive deal under serious scrutiny. MPP raises questions about the value for money. And Kudeko calls for swift probe into attack on Obatampa FM. Ajua Safa petitions AG over shooting case. Story captured on the front page of the Daily Statesman. The new publisher says that machinization against Afoko hits dead end. Also, Ajua Safa captured it. Captain Smarts vows to rescue grumbling Mumford Harbour. Also captured here this morning. Away to the News Center says no major pay talks in 2026. Professor Opoku Ajiman reveals at National Labour Conference, and that is also captured here. Minority flags age cost of 1976 to 1983 locomotives. Ghana has gone to buy trains made in 1976 in this modern day and age. All right, over to you. And MTN Group Chairman slams xenophobia. And you can find the stories also captured here on the front page of the News Center. Before I finish up with the papers, there's more here. The Daily Guide newspaper says that under 17 social media ban, MPs back CRI call. High Court nullifies Ghana Traditional Council Judicial Committee appointment. And Mahama plans 5-year term for President MPs DCEs, also captured here. Transfer Kojo Safo trial to High Court, Ajua Safo to AG. Jewelry firm Brax drags Danwell Insurance to court. Reverend Wingham urges pastors to remain steadfast. These are stories captured on the front page of the Daily Guide newspaper this morning. To the Custodian, it says that responsible mining. Takoradi MP outlines measures to protect water bodies. And Parliament backs Galileo's rebrand to expand access to Ghana's law.
Government Zoom Lion reopen at Chibota Transfer Station. And Mahama to revive Commander Sugar Factory. All right, so that will be it for stories making the headlines on the front page of the dailies this morning. Let's go straight to the online portals, and we begin from www.twradiogh.com. You can log on to our website and check some stories over there. And you can find President Mahama here. President Mahama hands over new Ohiaba Ships Compound in AAK District right here in the central region. There are a lot more stories captured on our website. You can also check out on our social media as well at TW Radio 88.9 on Facebook, Instagram, TikTok, and X. Everywhere we are loud and we are live there as well. Now let's get to what the stories say on the various news portals. Now, hundreds trapped as floods submerge part of Afenya after hours of overnight rains. As I speak, Accra is in tatters because of the floods. And let me bring a bit of the story. Heavy flooding leaves part of Afenya submerged. And it says that hundreds of residents in Afenya, a suburb of Accra, are reportedly trapped in their homes following severe flooding caused by heavy overnight rain on Sunday. Some residents told the news team that they were trapped in their homes and unable to move on the morning of Monday, 29 June. Former assembly member for the area, Habib Awudu Mohammed, says Afenya had not witnessed flooding on such a scale in the past 16 years. And the pictures and the videos are very sad. The issue of flooding keeps coming back. And again, there is the entire Accra also hit with a massive gridlock. And it says that thousands of commuters across the greater Accra region are facing severe traffic congestion on Monday morning after hours of heavy rainfall triggered flooding on several major roads and disrupted the capital's transport system. The downpour, which began on Sunday night and continued into the early hours of Monday, left many roads inundated, slowing traffic to a crawl and causing significant delays for motorists and public transport operators. And severe flood-prone areas, including sections of the George Wakabush Highway, the Kaneshi Malam Corridor, and Adenta Dodowa Road, the Atimota of Ankor Stretch, and part of the Central Business District, are experiencing heavy traffic as vehicles struggle to navigate waterlogged roads. Many commuters were stranded at bus stops across the city, waiting for buses to take them to work, school, and other destinations, as some commercial drivers either delayed service or avoided flooded routes altogether. So this is the case in Accra as we speak this morning. The floods are up again, and it's not good at all. Now, some stories here says government prepares to evacuate nearly 900 nationals from South Africa ahead of the anti-immigration protest, also captured here. GMET, Ghana Meteorology, warns of widespread of thunderstorms across the southern Ghana. Let me get into that story this morning. And it says the Ghana Meteorological Agency has forecast widespread thunderstorm and rain across southern Ghana today as a weak to moderate rainstorm currently situated along the Togo-Benin coastlines moves westwards, bringing increased clouds, cover, and unsettled weather conditions. According to the agency, 18-hour weather forecast says that rainfall of varying intensity with or without thunderstorm, which is already affecting part of the coast and some inland communities, is expected to persist throughout the day. They said that the weather system is likely to become more active from the morning into the afternoon as the approaching rainstorm influences conditions over the southern half of the country. So please, let's be on the guard. And let's be on guard. He also indicated that thunderstorms are likely to extend into parts
of the forest belt, including Ho, Koforidua, Achimodan, Kumasi, Obuasi, and particularly during the afternoon hours. He also mentioned that looking at the coastlines, including Aflao, Anglogan, Accra, and Kasua, are expected to experience thunderstorms during the morning before conditions transition into periods of rain and in the afternoon as well. So let's be on a guard. Winneba is also forecast to receive rain, while Cape Coast, Takrade, and Axim could experience thunderstorms later in the day following morning showers as well. So let's be on the guard. Let's be on the guard. Let's be on the guard for that as well. Well, here in Cape Coast, we were blessed a bit not to have serious rains this morning. It drizzled and rained a bit somewhere, but we are good. We are good to have a very moderate rain in Cape Coast and the central region at large as well. Let's bring you some more stories this morning elsewhere onto some online portals here as well. And it says that stay alert, stay safe. And it's all about the rains captured here as well. Wherever you find yourself, please, your life matters. And there's something very rampant on social media where you see there's flooding, the road, the rain takes, or the waters take over a road, and the motorists try to cross. Those with motors, those with cars, sometimes those who are walking by foot, they want to cross. Please, your life is important. As the rains keep coming and they are flat, don't go and cross any flooding to say that I'm in a hurry, I need to get home, I'm going somewhere. Please, your life is very important. Don't give that away easily. And this one says, I wish you the best as you go out in this contest. Baumia tells lie in MPP. Also, Enim Adam backs Sylvester Tete for MPP General Secretary race. Also, some more stories here. This one says, lady arrested for posting as a ghost to allegedly steal from late friend's room. Hey, let me get into this story. It's quite interesting. Let me read this one and then wrap it up with the stories this morning. The story says that lady arrested for posing as a ghost to allegedly steal from friend's late friend's room in Kumasi. Now it says an incident has unfolded in Kumasi where a woman identified as Gloria has been arrested for allegedly attempting to break into the room of her late friend Faustina Osei Bonsu. According to the report, Gloria was a close friend of the deceased who died in a gas explosion. About 2 weeks after Faustina's death, Gloria was allegedly captured dressed like a ghost while trying to break into her late friend's room and steal some of her belongings. Ah. Wow. The report further indicated that when Gloria was arrested and questioned, she claimed that a pastor had instructed her to bring a piece of clothing belonging to the deceased for an undisclosed purpose. She was apprehended by resident and subsequently handed over to the police during interrogation. Gloria reportedly admitted that she had intended to take her late friend's clothes. Blood killer cut. It's sad. So that'll be it for the stories from the dailies and also the online portals this morning. But let me remind you that as a new week begins, Pizza Man Chicken Man says, come and enjoy the delicious range of meals from Pizza Man Chicken Man. And for just 49 Ghana cedis, enjoy the tasty Gaiman pack with chicken, or try the new assorted pack for only 59 Ghana cedis. If you're looking for more, upgrade to the Playman pack for just 79 Ghana cedis, or indulge in the new assorted Playman pack for just 89 Ghana cedis. 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
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Now, this is a good opportunity for you if you're a business owner, you're an entrepreneur, and you're putting something together for yourself, for your business, and you're looking to advertise your product, put your services on there. 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If for anything you want to get some more information, please call 0503-492-633, 0503-492-633, or 0559-550-610, 0559-550-610. Just call us and we will assist you in that regard as well. The Black Stars will face Colombia come Friday, and you need to get your Visit Cape Coast jersey ready for that match. 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

And time now for us to bring you Office Tales this morning. And you know how we do it every time with Office Tales. We bring you stories that happens from our offices, and then we derive and pick some lessons from it. And this morning we talk about the meeting that never ended. If you are a corporate person, perhaps you might have some experience when it comes to that. And you know, every morning, especially on a Monday morning, the team at the office gather in the conference room for their weekly meeting. It was scheduled for 1 hour, but somehow it always stretched into three. People repeated points that had already been made. Side conversation sparks new topics, like you know how it happens. Some checked their watches, others stared, you know, at the ceiling. And few silently wondered when they would ever get back to the work they had come to discuss. Now, one day, a new employee politely raised a hand and said, "What if we decide who needs to speak before? We start, stick to the agenda, and end on time." The room fell silent. The manager agreed to try it. The next Monday, the meeting finished in 45 minutes. Everyone left with clear tasks, more energy, and enough time to actually complete their work. Productivity improved, stress decreased, and the team realized that shorter meetings lead to better results. Well, I don't know why sometimes they want longer meetings. Sometimes seeing your faces, did I enjoy it? But the lesson from this story is that meetings should create progress, not consume it. Meetings should create progress and not consume it. Respecting everyone's time is one of the greatest forms of professionalism. So sometimes you're like, we called the meeting. I am the CEO. I am the manager. It is what the time I want. Please, you should respect our times. And that also signifies professionalism as well. So that'll be it for Office Tales this morning. I believe if you're a corporate person, you've picked one or two from it. If you're not, at least you can derive something from it for your business as well. And it will help you in the long run.

0: And I still see your messages coming in. You can send in that message 0202085888. Time now for us to talk about the Black Stars this morning. Like I mentioned, we need to talk about them, talk about their performance. But let me know, so far so good. How do you see the Black Stars' performance at the World Cup? Yeah. Let's get talking. You can still send the message 0202085888. And I have joined in the studio Razak Kwame Bafo Ahmed, head of sports, TW Radio, to help do that conversation and various nitty gritties in that regard. Razak, once again, good morning.
1: Good morning, my brother.
0: Everything nice.
1: Yes, everything is okay this morning. Well, interesting, but it's important we talked about it. The season is definitely about World Cup, although it's a rainy season as well. So we need to talk about it and see what is happening. Now, the Black Stars, as it is, going into this World Cup with not much of a hope, of course. We started off knowing that our team was close to nothing in terms of performance, and they kept losing all their friendly matches as it is. Right after qualifying for the World Cup, nothing was happening for them, and even came at the back of losing qualifiers to the AFCON, where they missed out. And so when even they managed to qualify for the World Cup and then went back to their losing streak, it got people wondering, what exactly are we going to do at the World Cup? But then fingers were pointed at the coach, and that is Otuado at the time. And so the best decision that was supposed to be taken by the FA was to get rid of the coach and bring in somebody. Well, he was gotten rid of after a number of bad results playing against Germany and then, of course, Austria. After the Germany game, they decided to part ways with him. Now, what people want, so who can we bring in? A lot of Ghanaians suggested we should bring Javier Reyna. And that was the talks of Javier Reyna. And luckily, around that time, too, Javier Reyna was having issues with the Saudi Arabia national team.
0: Yeah.
1: But just as the Black Stars side, Otuado, I don't know whether the Saudi Arabians, the FA just didn't want Javier Reyna to show. If you are not going with us, you can't come with another country and come and disturb us. So that was their plan. I don't know, but they resolved and took him back. So the Black Stars had no option. He was not available. Then the Black Stars went into names. We had the Santos. We had a lot of names that were put through in there. Finally, they resorted to picking up Carlos Queiroz as the head coach. Now, just days after deciding on him as the head coach, Saudi Arabia now finally officially sacked Javier Reyna. They just didn't want Ghana to have him. So now he got sacked as it is. But we had Carlos Queiroz.
0: Yeah.
1: And the first game that he was supposed to play was a game he decided not to show up, gave option that he had a family emergency, and that got Ghanaians wondering once again.
0: Yeah.
1: How come a coach who just got you, you have a World Cup ahead of you in less than 2 months, and then your very first game, you give us an excuse that you have a family excuse, and so you can't not be at the touchline. Well, that was a game too. We saw the team bring a whole lot of different squad we've ever seen. After the Jan and Koo were called, new names, new faces, Cohen was selected. I mean, a whole lot of guys came through to play for that game. Only for Carlos Queiroz to appear for the second match against Wales, and then all the names that made it for that friendly were all dropped. Only probably for Benjamin Asai was the only one who survived that list. And go Ghanaians talking. What is happening? Does the team really know what they want? Does the Ghana management team know what they want? Why, how can you bring a whole 26-man squad and get everybody out of it and not use a single one of them? Especially Afenejan was one of the names that was mentioned. Ashimeru was also one of the names that people were mentioning why they couldn't make it to the squad. At that time, there was a 28-man squad that faced the Wales team. After that, all that they did was that take two names out of it, which were all goalkeepers, to release the and get to the 26th man squad needed for the World Cup. And the list got a lot of Ghanaians wondering and thinking that there's a hand somewhere which is
0: an unseen,
1: hands, which is making the selection. I've asked who to make it because it didn't make sense to a lot of Ghanaians. But well, we didn't have any option. They had to go to the World Cup. And then we were first marred by our first controversy. What was it? The first controversy was the fact that Partey would not be allowed in Canada. And that was where Ghana was playing their very first match. So that became a banter. We had a foreign minister stepping up and coming up saying that, hey, what happened? Party will play. You find a way to make it happen. He knew the rules and the laws of Canada. As they say, they look at it. What it is what it is. So it still managed to be that party could not play in Canada. And then, but the Ghana Black Stars faced off with Panama in that game. And what a game it was. Very reserved first half. Second half, they showed up, came to the party. And with the substitution he made, we managed to get a 1-0 win.
0: Before you get deep into that one, let me take a quick turn. We come back and then we expand proper on that conversation. So please keep your messages coming. Let me know what you make of the Black Stars performances
1: to
0: so
1: me,
0: far.
1: To me, this sounds like a hydration break.
0: This is nice, an advertisement break.
1: When we are picking up, then go and break. Hydration break. You go and hydration break.
2: 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Eating too much processed food and not enough fruit and vegetables. 2. 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
0: You're welcome back from the break, and this is still the West Show with me, Sarah, and Razak Kwame Bafo Ahmed, head of Sports TGB Radio, still here, giving us some summary of the journey so far from the camps of the Black Stars.
1: So, as the Black Stars made it with Panama and managed to get the last minute goal that ensured that we had 3 points and goals scored by Caleb Urenchi, the number three man for the Black Stars. And that were the first points for the Black Stars. The second game came to the US, and luckily for that matter, Patty could play. Mm. And he did take the game personal against England and make sure he marshalled and, you know, handled the midfield as opposed to be there to defend when needed. He started an attack when needed and was all over the pitch. And the game wasn't really supposed to have a winner. Mm-hmm. It ended in a 0-0 draw. A game that had a lot of controversies ahead of it. Well, first of all, going into the game, even going into the World Cup, we heard way before the World Cup that the English team were planning not to handshake Patty. Mm-hmm. And the Ghanaian team, we heard also behind the scenes that also the record was that if they bypass Patty, the rest of the team were also not going to handshake any of the English players. So that was some of the things that we thought ahead was going to happen. And then it went into the game proper, but we heard that about the days to the game, we heard that they have actually rescinded on that decision because the man has not yet been judged in terms of what he's been accused of. So then they were going to handshake him, only for Spence of Tottenham Hotspur to refuse to shake hands with the gentleman.
0: He's become popular.
1: Yeah, he's become popular, but in a bad way. I think he's feeling the heat. Now, he's actually apologized to the Ghanaian team and then that of even the British fans.
0: You call that an apology? He says he still believes in what he believes in. So, but if the fans felt that...
1: Yeah, definitely. It's such an appalling apology, though. But he has, in that sense, have come out to do that. Mm. And the fact that he was even being taken to the cleaners by some of the England supporters themselves, and then that of some Ghanaians as well, says a lot. And he should be careful.
0: And the Tottenham social media admin kept posting him.
1: They try to take advantage of that to trend. You know, when you're a small club, when you're a club who don't trend a lot, you take advantage.
0: If you see the comment section, I'm like, what? Ghanaians were there to roast him.
1: Oh, we'll give it to you. and exactly what we did. So that happened. The game ended 0-0. And after the game, still were controversies. Aside the handshake controversies that continued to linger on, there was that controversy also about Harry Kane and his utterances after the game. Mm-hmm. Well, we knew that ahead of the game, he was also in the newspapers for the fact that Kweku Boonsam has promised that he's going to tie him and make sure he will be nowhere in the game to really threaten Ghana. Well, in the game proper itself, it seemed that what Kweku Boonsam said was what really displayed. Mm. The question was it psychological? Did the same get into his head that affected his play? Or really there was a spiritual the spiritual bit at play? That is a huge question.
0: Let me tell you, it was Wulocky 588.
1: How did that get in here? But anyway, so that became an issue that people were talking about. And a player like Thierry Henry came out to make a statement. Says that he played football all his life and never believed that spirituality actually played football. Yeah. But for what Kweku Boonsam have said and what has happened, he's finally beginning to accept
0: the
1: that
0: whole Kane we know.
1: Truly, yes, truly, truly, that spirituality can get into football, and voodoo actually can affect games in there. When Rooney also came out to say that, what? Okay, so is that how this year the African teams are qualifying? Because for to his surprise, that nine teams out of African countries qualify all from the group stages. That is crazy. Now, with what is happening with the hurricane issue, then now he's beginning to feel that maybe the African countries are there with the black magic or the voodoo to probably help us qualify. Because if he, no, but if he can be able to tie people who score goal against your team, then he qualify for that. So he's also now beginning to wonder
0: they should give their credit to the fact that we've prepared enough to come for the tournament.
1: They would have accepted that for our witch doctor not to have come out to say this.
0: And
1: you made it clear that they couldn't score you because you have tied their number one striker. And we saw the chances that he had that he also
0: And the funny part is when he came back to say that he's now released and he can score, he went ahead to score against...
1: Yeah. So...
0: The guy is playing Lotto. He's playing Lotto. He's who lucky 588.
1: That's what you want to say. But from where they sit, it's looking very interesting. For the fact that Piers Morgan had to call him and interview him live video. Does Piers Morgan know you? Who are you? He knows himself for what he's done to Harry Kane, or probably might have got into. That's what I'm saying. Whether it was psychological, it was actually spiritual act at play. Only time will tell. But after that, Harry Kane, I'm sure, was so messed up in his head and for what has happened that he talked about that when countries like that come into the World Cup, want to play 0-0 with you and don't want to pack the bus. I've been saying in an undignified way, very unprofessional comment that he made, and for as well him got attacked by some British as well, saying that he cannot. I hear a lot of people say they've lost respect for him for speaking like that. You should understand that this is football, and sometimes you play for what you need. And Harry Kane himself know that he's played in teams that at a point they have to defend, pack the bags just to secure some points as they wanted, and that's not new in football. So why, because of that, you want to tag a country like these countries like this? What do you mean by that? And so that also got into some controversies, but the game ended 0-0 as it was. And after the game, like we said, Piers Morgan and other people actually got to believe in Kwaku Bensam's powers. And so he was put on to some interviews where they begged him that, okay, now that Ghana is done with England, can he please release Harry Kane so he got his number? He said, oh, don't worry. I've actually released Harry Kane. I mean, a week before, my daughter actually gave birth. I've named my kid Kane. He said he loved Harry Kane. Harry Kane is one of his favorites. So he actually named his grandchild after Kane. So not like he doesn't like Kane. It was just for the Ghana game. So right after the Ghana game, he has actually released Harry Kane to feel free, and he can now go back to scoring. And like you testified, went back to doing exactly that. That tells you.
0: But talk of Kwaku Bensam, let's listen to a bit of that conversation and get back to it this morning. Kwaku Bensam is just playing mind games.
6: And it seems to have worked because Kane was muted by what happened. Well, welcome to Uncensored to you, Nana Kwaku Bensam. I just have one very important question, really, which is, have you lifted the curse on Harry Kane, which was so successful against, obviously, Ghana, so that he's allowed to score against Panama?
7: Yeah, thank you so much for all your listeners. My name is Paul Menoko Kubunsam, the most powerful spiritualist in the world. We see about let's say yesterday or 2 days ago, and then after the match, because Harry Kane, Harry Kane is not my enemy. He's my brother. That I love him so much. I always play for him. Any match, he's my fan. And then even one of my daughter, they give birth about 2 weeks ago. I named him Harry Kane Junior, Harry Kane Bensam. I named my son named Harry Kane Bensam, because I love him so much. So when they finished after the match, and then I read it, we are left with only one guy who says he's a powerful guy in the UK. He can stop me, what I did for Harry Kane. I said, no, this is a game, and this is a match. And then Harry Kane is not somebody that I hate him. No, I love him so much.
6: But you may love him, but you did stop him scoring. I mean, he didn't score after your intervention. But that was against your team, Ghana. Now he's playing Panama. Obviously, you have...

0: But in terms of when it comes to any country that is going to perform.
1: So these are the words from Nana Kwaku Bonsam. He says that he's named his son Hurricane Junior Bonsam.
2: This is the Ghana, my beloved country. He's free from Hurricane. Every day. So yeah, that was how it went, and then those contributions. So we went into the final game in the group match, and that was against Croatia. People were a bit optimistic, others were not so sure how it's going to go. Others believed that was supposed to be a game tougher than that of the English, and a whole bit were said. That we went into the game, and the first half was as usual. I mean, there were some changes at the back. A new set of center backs who have not had chance to play with themselves, but Lucassen got through to try what he can do. Well, he got his first goal for the Black Stars, but it wasn't a game as well. The question about around that game was, were the Black Stars actually playing to lose, or were they playing to win in that game? Because knowing that even when they win, looking at the game that will be happening within Panama, Ghana will definitely be second. We will not top that group. And so, and know that if we get second, we are most likely to meet Portugal. That was the drill. So was Ghana playing to draw, hopefully, to skip Portugal? Or were Ghana really just putting their best, but the Croatians were much stronger than the Ghanaians? The changes that the coach made had nothing to show that he was trying to play to lose. Because those were strong changes he made. Yeah. I mean, the name
1: we put and we saw the effect as well.
2: We saw the effect. Except for Sibor, not, you know, there was too bad back passes from him. Yeah. Lack of confidence in going forward. He preferred to play safe than to be daring to go up front. And it's better to lose the ball up front than to lose at the back.
1: Yeah.
2: But he did, unfortunately, bread back and lost the ball, but for a great save that would have been the direct goal. Got us a corner kick against Ghana. That corner kick was straight headed in there, and then it got to the Croatians ahead, putting them 2-1 ahead of us. That was somewhere in the 82nd minute. The Black Stars did what they could, but could not make it happen. Now, conversations happened was that Ghana has only scored 2 goals in the World Cup. All the 2 goals came when Jordan Ayew was off the pitch.
1: That has become a conversation as well.
2: In Amukeke, you'll be seeing the agenda commentary. Ghana can only score when Jordan Ayew is on the bench. And that seemed to be the case. And they say, what's the agenda commentary? I'm just kidding. I'm giving you the facts and stating what it is. And
1: every time he was sapped off.
2: Exactly. And it is so because the gentleman slows the attack of the country. You know, Ghanaians, as it says, like the players that we have, they are fast breakers. Brandon Asante, Noon Semenyo, they don't play Onyaman Oba Ekeke to create chances and beat you, because no, we don't play, we have not played among ourselves that long. Yeah. So the telepathy to pass and create chances are not what is there. So we bank on our hopes of, I mean, our pace and then our finishing. So once we get the ball, run with it. But the moment the ball gets to Jordan, you are sure of waiting for the whole Croatian team to get back to their post before he can... Exactly. And then you fall down and get up. And then this time around, they will not even taking the fouls.
1: Yeah. It was bad. Too bad.
2: Exactly. So, for us to score, it means that we need to play fast-paced players. Players who think fast on their feet and release the ball as supposed to go. And unfortunately, Jordan has not shown that in this World Cup. He has not. And I'll say it again, whether it's agenda conversation I'm having now too, or agenda commentary, I'll say it again. He's been slowing the attack down. So in games where he came in better when we were playing against England, where we needed to soak the pressure and come, yes, he came in handy. And that's why, and I said it openly that he was the best man in that game. I said it openly.
1: Why is it a case that when they perform, we praise them, and then subsequently they do something, and we are reading too much of... at least give them the grace that, okay, you did well here. He didn't do well, so pick up again.
2: No, like I'm saying, I think I still stick with what I said in a sense that he is only much useful, very, very useful.
1: For bigger games.
2: For games where we want to hold the game and not really think too much of scoring. But when we think of a game that we can capitalize on our fast-paced in attack, he slows us down. So that affects us and we're unable to score. And like we said, the evidence is right there that whenever he's on the pitch, we are unable to score. But once he gets off it, we get to score because we have fast breakers who do not delay on the ball. We saw in the game, the first game against Panama, where Brendan Asante tried finding Jordan Ayew. He decided rather to either fall over or got intercepted. He

0: tried again, released the ball. He was supposed to quickly also release the ball back to Asante. He decided to hold on to the ball, allow Asante to run without the ball, and later on lost the ball. But then when he got out, brother Asante straight on to Urenchi and Semenyo, and the goal came through. And then we talked about this one as well. So free kick that was put through. If Jordan was in, he would have been the one to take this free kick.
1: Someone says that all Jordan wants to do is to be behind the free kicks.
0: But when we went out and somebody else took the free kick, we had a goal.
1: So even with the free kick,
0: he's lost his touch. But because he's the captain, that's the thing. You are the captain, but that doesn't mean you should do everything.
1: Okay.
0: Sometimes delegate. What about?
1: I'm sure they go through this. Routines are training, and yes, the coach tells them if it comes, you are supposed to.
0: Yeah, that happens, but sometimes you need to accept it as yourself. We realize in this World Cup, Ronaldo had been taking the free kicks, it was not working, but then he allowed Mendes to take one, and Mendes scored. And by that, Ronaldo has understood and accepted that sometimes you need to understand the pace and sometimes delegate powers to some other players to try and play what they want to play. And see, I don't get why he'd want to take every corner and take every free kick. Allow other people. And you have one of the you are one of the tallest guys in the game. So why don't go standing there so they cross the ball so you can head on? I don't get it. So allow the other people also to try so you can be headed in and not always be the one to take them. So that is my problem with Jordan Ayew. But of course, he's a fantastic player. His ability to hold that play is beautiful. But when we want to go and score, we want to run quickly with the kind of players we have, he becomes a little not so much of an advantage to the Guardians. He becomes a disadvantage to the Guardian attacking side.
1: Let me announce that you can send your messages on 0202085888. Let me know what you make of the conversation so far, the Black Stars. And this one says, imagine Jordan behind the free kick we scored Croatia. Even free kicks for the left-footed player, he wants to take them.
0: He will take.
1: I'll come back to do some more, but let's listen to Benjamin Asari on whether it was deliberate to lose that game or not. Benjamin Kwaku Asari. All right, so this is from Benjamin Asari. He says it was intentional for the team to lose. And a message here says that special good morning to you and your team. Ghana Black Stars team was super performance. He says they were super with the performance. Your boy Joselo Jr. inside Jukwa in Fum sends this one. Again, this one says, good morning, Sir Roy. Please, Black Stars performed averagely. From Hammond, Iswichi sends this one. And another message here. Let me try and get that one as well. This one says, supporting the Black Stars is like dating a lover boy. One moment, he showers you with love and makes you feel like the luckiest person alive. Just like the brilliant performance against Panama. The next moment, he does the impossible, like holding his own against England, and your hopes is restored. But just when you start believing in him again, he breaks your heart with a disappointing performance, like the loss to Croatia. Before you know it, the calculators are back out and permutations begin, and you are left out wondering whether this relationship is really worth it. Arto Max sends this one. You can also send in your message on 0202085888. I'll try and activate the phone lines as we move along as well. So Raza, that is by far, they said it wasn't
0: It was an average performance, but I think that the we didn't deserve to lose as well for the game we played. The worst should have been a draw. The losers was a little
1: too. And others have also pinned the goal on what's the name?
0: Sebo. It is.
1: because he had to pass it back says, and then he lost the ball.
0: They were doing a lot of too much back passes.
1: I was furious at them in the first half.
0: At too much back passes. And that's what he did. And he lost control of the ball and he covered. And that shot could have found a net, but a good save by Benjamin Asare took it.
1: After a good save, the goal kick.
0: Yes. After just right after the good save, the corner kick resulted in that. So definitely Sibo will be blamed for that. Because had it not been for that play, the corner kick would have happened. And then that goal would have also given him. That's what my problem with them. We don't have a daring midfielder that would want to go forward and make mistakes. They rather want to play safe and always come back. And you pass the ball back, put pressure on the person, and then now they leak. And like I was saying, that it is better to go forward and lose the ball up front than rather lose the ball at the back where you can be scored. So it's unfortunate, and they should look at that and avoid those back passes. If it's that difficult for you, it's better to probably put it up front and hope that somebody may jump onto it than to bring it back. That could put the whole team under extra pressure.
1: Let's talk a bit about officiating, and has it been fair? And for the first time after our two games, the guys actually protested for VAR to be checked for that issue. Generally officiating with our matches and the attitude towards officiating as well.
0: So, it hasn't been that fair, especially with the England game. That was way, way, way, way, way unacceptable. But with the last game, there were glimpses, you know, where he goes off, try to make amends, goes off. And for the fact that they stayed that long on our goal is what I don't understand.
1: The referee was waiting for signals.
0: This was a so clear vision. You could tell clearly before the ball went in that, yes, Sibo was offside, but he had nothing to do with the person who scored. It was so clear in the face inside. But it took them ages. Kept looking through, kept checking. What were they looking for?
1: At the point whether they were looking for penalty for us or not,
0: you couldn't tell. And then at the end of the day, it took all those hours for them to check, and then the referee come again tell us that after a review by the VAR, the Ghana number says Sibo was 8. Sibo was offside, but he was not interfering with the play. So go. It was something we saw by the first play. It didn't take even a replay for us to see this. And it took you minutes, 5 or so minutes, to check this over and over again. It's like they're just trying to find fault and disallow that goal. And that's what was heartbreaking. And when we had chances like that, they never even bothered to check VAR. And then the one that is a clear goal, you want to try all means to find something against it. So for where I said, it doesn't look like they've been doing a fair game so far. But it was a little better in that game. But for the goal, that's what drew my attention back again to it, that they want any chance they could get to still stop us from going in. And I don't know whether they just want to tell us that Juju or Kukukubonsam cannot get us to win games by that bit. Is there a chance against us trying to say that football is football and has nothing to do with spirituality? I don't know what their problem is, but at the end of the day, they've not been fair with us in terms of officiating. But then we lose, and what it does is that we get to escape Portugal. But then we play Colombia. Is that really an escape or not? We saw Portugal play Colombia, and we saw what a game it was. And even Sanchez getting on the last minute goal that was disallowed for an offside, a very tricky offside as well that was. And that, so playing against Colombia, which is more of a team as it is, it's another scary bit that we are looking into. But we've seen Queiroz come through with different tactics to meet different games. And if those tactics come to play, it looks like it's possible, very possible, that we may be able to overcome the arsenals of the Colombian. Of course, Luis Diaz is always fighting and hoofing and puffing, trying to find a goal from anywhere he can. And then, so I don't know whether Kukubunsam will tie Luis Diaz this time around
1: for
0: us.
1: Anything.
0: Because we may need him.
1: He's raising hopes of the Western world to think that he can tie over this leg and then we can penetrate. If that's the case, we should get to the finals and win the World Cup. But let's talk about Carlos Queiroz. So far, so good. I'm told that his target was the group stages. Now we've progressed from the group stages to round 32. What do you make of him?
0: So he's made his target already. So now whatever happens is bonus, as it says, for him. And but with him as a coach, oh boy, he's superb. He's top notch. He's and we've had former players and coaches come out to admit such a tactician he is,
1: yeah.
0: Especially those who he's coached before. Players from Manchester United have all been full of praise of him. I mean, former United players, Evra has spoken of him, of how amazing a coach he is, and he's even the reason why he succeeded in Manchester United. And we've had Gary Neville speak of him as well. We've had the former captain of midfield, the other name is not about it. Yes, he's been through a lot. He's mentioned him as one tough tactician. And even ahead of the game, he mentioned that if only Quirós will not come with his defensive mindset. That was what he was praying against. Because he knew that when this man decides to play defensive, you cannot break it.
1: Yeah.
0: And he cited an example of Manchester United, Barcelona in 2008, where the away game, first game was away in Barcelona. It was a 0-0 between Manchester United and then Barca. And they came to the Old Trafford and they were dealt with one goal, Can't get his post goals to eliminate Barcelona. And he was talking about how he was the main brain behind the tactic, the defensive tactics United play at Barcelona against Rijkaard's men. And that tells you that this man has been there, done that. But you've done that for Manchester United, done that for Real Madrid, done that for that. So all he needs is a team with a little talent, and he'll be able to make it count. So with all that put together, he's been superb, he's been amazing, and I think that will still come to play against Colombia.
1: Who do you think has impressed you so far, the players?
0: That would be Ajete, from nowhere. From nowhere. We gave him no dog chance. I mean, Charlie, we are talking about Salisu and then Jiku.
1: Seniors.
0: Sure. We're talking about Salisu, who was from nowhere, some man to the World Cup, instead of winning Champions League, man of the match, after a defender. Back to back. That should tell you a lot.
1: Yeah.
0: Jiku was killing it after the batch. I mean, getting stuff happening for him. In this, but these were the men we expected. And then suddenly they all get injured. Who? Ajete, who is Ajete? Ajete, come and play for LSC. The first game, no penalty. Second game, penalty. Hey! What are we taking to this World Cup? So he definitely is the man that has... I mean, for Yenchi, I wouldn't say much because I knew what he could do. I've already seen him play for Nordjylland, and he was Nordjylland's player of the season. And he played the midfield, played centre-back. Center back, but at a point, and he was man of the match at center back.
1: Otto was using him right back.
0: You know, he has Senegal, and then there's Senegal is also one of the other discoveries, of course. So, as Ajete Senegal on the right back, he's proving to be solid that whoever you are, you cannot come and play here. I can't wait to see him and then Diaz, because that is where Diaz will be coming through from. So, I'm waiting to see what Senegal will be able to do with the Diaz combination in there. So, these are the guys. Ajete definitely will top it, and then but Jerome has not been bad either. I mean, the two center halves have definitely all not been bad. For what it is, but it was when they were paired, they changed their pairing that affected our defensive play against Croatia. Because I feel that if it was still Ajete and then Jerome, the Croatians would have not even a goal would they probably have had. But the referee, the coach needs to also allow other players to come in. They have a feel of it because you never know where a card or some suspension will come through.
1: You think he's still exploring? The coach is still exploring.
0: Yeah, we can't blame him for still exploring. Because some players may be good at training grounds, but the real test is when the crowd is out there. So, yes, you are good. I know you. But can you stand the crowd? Can you stand the test? That's a different game. And that is why sometimes people complain about players. Because the coaches see what they see at training grounds. But they put those people in the field and then they are feeling like, why do they play this player all the time? Why do they? The coaches, they know what they see. And so, but it's a different thing playing for training and playing the real games and the whole pressure that it comes with and the like. So, it's understandable why he played different players during the game against Croatia. And I was actually expected more faces, more new faces to have come in, like Augusta to come in. Also, Boafo, is that... Yeah, there were new faces that I expected to have even tried the game, but I'm sure because he was already back down by a goal, he wanted to pick up, so he started to now fall back to the people mm-hmm. he already knew to salvage the game. And Fatau, wow.
1: Fatau.
0: Wow. He's been able to step up and then show, although his team is going on to the third division, like we keep saying, whenever he comes on, he shows glimpses of stardom, his ability to take on players, create chances, put in proper crosses, and sometimes, because we don't have a proper number nine, he picks the cross and there's no one to connect with the ball and get it in there. So for the players, they are doing a good job, and then we pray that the kind of tactics that Carlos will put up will help them and bring their stars up against Colombia.
1: In your opinion, who has underperformed under your lenses? Who do you think has underperformed?
0: It would be Jordan Ayew. I expected more from him. No, he's underperformed because I thought he was feel he's better than what he's shown us so far. The delay on the ball is just getting too much. I knew him from back then. Even when he was going to hold on the ball himself, he was going to be attacking you, but maybe he would not release the ball. But at least he was going for it. But now he just basically stop and turn and give the player his back to shield the ball and just hold on. I don't get that play. So he has underperformed for me. And then after him, I still think Semenyo can definitely do better.
1: Yeah, he's not had his best yet.
0: Semenyo definitely do better. He's not, when he had the ball, he's made simple, you know, touches. I'm expecting him to start getting the confidence in the Ghanaian team so he can start making some runs. Exactly. Not expecting him, but he's not been doing that. Playing safe and playing simple has been what he's doing, and that is not good enough. So Jordan is my first pick for underperforming. Then I'll add Semenyo as well to one of those players underperforming. Aside that, Kamadou Suleiman to Charlie Agur when you do do. Kamadin, Agur when you do.
1: He too.
0: Agur. You want to play Atlanta, and then you do this because of you. They let go of Lookman, Ademola Lookman, for you to now have a chance to show what you can. With this, why will I start you? And he's been poor in that sense as well. So these three will make it into my underperforming books.
1: With the issue of number nine for the Black Stars, when are we going to get a proper number nine?
0: You had one in Afenajan and decided not to take him. So you had it. You just didn't use it. So we have one. We have one. We just decided not to go with it.
1: You know, Afena at the point was dwindling. You think he's...
0: He never dwindled in the Black Stars.
1: Okay.
0: The last game he played for the Black Stars was against Nigeria 2022 when you qualified for the World Cup. Yeah. You decided not to take him. After helping you qualify against Nigeria, you decided not to take him. And you never called him again till you call him the last game against
1: the friendlies,
0: and when he came to, he showed up, he played. So that's what I'm saying. His performance under the Blacks have never dwindled. It has been our decision just not to take him, and I don't know why we do this to this gentleman. It breaks my heart for him. It's almost the same feeling like Lyle Kinston. And Lyle Kinston, because of he never had a World Cup feel. 2006 injury, 2010 discipline issues. So Lyle Kinston, after all the play that he did, he never showed up at the World Cup. How? And that is happening to Afrina. Own it's a little painful. Why call him at that time? Why did we call him? Let him give him hopes that probably this time around the challenge I'll go. He comes, he shows that he can do it, and you still drop him.
1: More reason why some of the players tell themselves, "I'm not playing the national team anymore."
0: Anymore, I don't know which of them.
1: I think at a point we had some of them say that they won't come for a call up, and they were away for some time.
0: Amate was one of those, especially the AFCON 2023 at Cote d'Ivoire. I remember he said that, and then I remember on that note, he went basically naked on the field as well. He took every shirt of the Black Stars off, with the shorts, he was wearing just some panties on the field,
1: yeah.
0: And one of the things was said that he was never basically not going to come back, and a whole lot of bit that happened in there. Salisu had an issue, but it was basically with Amati too. Salisu had a link with Amati as well. So when Amati was no longer there, I think it opened door, and then there was a new coach as well. So Salisu was willing to come back, and this bit. The other players, I don't know. Usually it's those who have not played for the Black Stars yet who are hoping that some country somewhere will pick them up, and it's not working for them, unfortunately. And then after a year or two, they decide that now, oh, I'm beginning to feel Ghanaian now because the British are not calling me. I feel very Ghanaian now, so please let me come to Ghana. And all those players, Edin Ketia was also could be probably the nine we could have had who got injured according to the spiritual realm he was supposed to, because he couldn't have joined us. If I joined us, it would have been disastrous, because the spirit of Ghana is against his spirit or their spirit. Yes, except for rejecting Ghana, the spirit of God also rejected them when they were called in 2022.
1: Yeah.
0: They decided not to come.
1: Yeah.
0: And they said they wanted to blah blah. The spirit of Ghana has also rejected them. So if they have come to the park and now joined the team, they would have disrupted the spirit of the Black Stars. And so they were not supposed to go. And that is why both him and then the Nottingham Forest man is not coming. But they all had to face one, injury situation or the other, so they could not be called by the Black Stars. And they prophesied that, and it happened actually. That's the funny bit about this thing. So, the way spiritual, things are happening is crazy. But yes, that also were that. And you could only, no matter what it is, but the question is, if you were you, what would you do? You feel that with your play, what you're doing, you have a chance to be called by the Three Lions and you have a chance to be called by the Black Stars. Where would you want to go? Especially for kids who grew up in England, they went to school knowing how loving where people who play for the national team feels. So they've grown and got fond of the love for the Three Lions than that of the Black Stars. So actually it does make sense. And Semenyo, I'm saying for a fact that if he has found his feet earlier, if Semenyo had probably been with Manchester City before 2022 World Cup, he wouldn't have been in Ghana. And that's a fact. Because the mother said that he was supposed to decide, and that those days he was playing and then he didn't get, you go and play justify here, he fails, he can't, they take him on loan here, they put him on loan there. He was struggling at the moment when Ghana came in, so it was an easier pick to choose Ghana. But if he was rated, he was talked about like he's been talking about now, choosing Ghana would have been very difficult. And so we can't blame these players for what the choices they make, but we are glad we have the players we have.
1: All right, finally, we going into the game. What should we expect? But before that, let me activate the phone line 0202085888, 0202085888. Before we just wrap up the session, you can call us and let us know what you make of the Black Stars' performance so far and going into our next game. Colombia.
0: Colombia was in a team or a group of Portugal, DR Congo, Uzbekistan, and they topped the group. Ahead of Portugal. They had 7 points. Portugal had 5 points.
1: Okay.
0: And followed by DR Congo with 3 points. And there. So, these are not means that we are going to meet. Remember, we have met Portugal in two different World Cups.
1: Yeah.
0: And in all the rippers. And it was Colombia managed to stop them at a 0-0. And I feel that goal probably was a goal. Sanchez, VAR did some magic, and it was the toe, the big right, the big right foot toe of the player that was offside. That did not let the goal count. If not, they would have even beaten Portugal, and they would have had 9 points out of nine. And Portugal would have probably had just 4 points in qualifying. So that is no mean aside. They are a tough side you're going to play, and they don't exactly also rely on players. They're a team. They play as a team.
1: Yeah.
0: But when it gets tough, and that is where Diaz will want to step up and do something on his own. And so it's going to be a very tough game. But like I said, trusting on Carlos Queiroz, taking a look at the team, I'm sure he'll be able to build a midfield that will match them up. A midfield of Pati, Yurinchi, and then... probably, well, Augusta still didn't play against it, so I don't know. Maybe his training has not been up to scratch. If not, I would have been asking for him to probably be the middle three. Mm-hmm. But if not, it looked like it might be the usual Sibo, Partey, and Nirenchi in the middle, hoping to hold them at it and we have a fast break. I just wish Jordan will come on in the 80th minute somewhere. I just wish for this game he wasn't going to start. But unless, if the dream is to play like the English one, hold them because they're a good team and they can hurt us, then it may be understandable. So we are not probably going in for the kill in the first time. We want to just hold them and have that. For that one, then Jordan will start. So he will help us hold them, from the post and hold them, keep getting the free kicks and fouls around those areas to keep them away from our post till probably we feel that we need to go for the kick. Because this is a knockout stage. You're not adding points for qualification. You either win or you lose.
1: Go back or come front.
0: It is what it is. You need to just, one of it is supposed to be what it is. Okay. So you cannot play safe. You need to go all out. And because you can't say you're going to wait and go in penalties and go in B2. So what you need to do is on the field. You'd want to hold that play and release that game like we usually do in the second half. Fair enough. But if not, and we want to really get on a score sheet as early as we can, then Jordan should be coming from the bench.
1: All right. Then Jordan should be coming from the bench from our next game. And that is from the man this morning helping us bring out, dissect the conversation. Raza Kwame Bafo Ahmed, head of sports with TW Radio. Thank you so much, Mr. Ahmed, for the conversation this morning.
0: Thank you.
1: I go for a quick break. When I come back, we wrap up for the day.
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And buttering your bread this morning right here on 88.9 TW Radio. I've got a few more minutes to wrap up, but let me sound a happy, happy birthday going out to Judith Araba Otu. Judith Araba Otu, it's your birthday today. You work with Amenfi Central District Assembly, and we wish you a happy birthday with God's blessings, and everything good that you wish for yourself. Enjoy your day, have a blissful day, and make sure you chill and don't freeze. So happy birthday going out to you, Judith Araba Otu. Let's get into City Itinerary this morning and update you on some of the events to happen in town.

And it's a pleasure to inform you that the Republic of Ghana and the Supreme Court of Ghana is about to celebrate their 150th anniversary. Hooray! From 1876 all the way to 2026. My goodness. So the program outline is out and it stipulates that from Wednesday and Thursday, the 3rd and 2nd of July, there will be a courtesy call on the Omahene of Ogua traditional area and a sword cutting and maiden anniversary lecture. And this is going to be 1st and 2nd of July. Also, Tuesday, 7th July, will be media engagement. They'll be going around with the media as well to tell what the day or the celebration is about. And on Saturday, 11th July, will be a float in Accra. This is the national program. There'll be a float in Accra, legal outreach in Accra. On Sunday, 12th July, will be What Do You Know? And on Wednesday and Thursday, that is the 15th and 16th July, there will be activities in Kumasi, anniversary lecture and outreach. Also, on 20th and 21st July, there will be a moot court in Accra, what they describe as such. And also, 23rd July, on a Thursday, will be the anniversary lecture in Accra stakeholder engagement. Saturday, there will be sports activities in Accra. That is will be the 25th of July. And 28th July, Tuesday, will be a Derby climax in Accra. And on 30th July, dinner and awards night will happen. On 31st July, there will be a Thanksgiving service in that regard as well. But when we come down to the region, the central region as well, they have their Central Bar Law Week celebration. And these are as follows as well. From 29th June 2026 to 3rd July, the region will have these activities as well. There will be the launch of the Law Week and panel discussion as well. And it will be at the Institute of Education Conference Room. Time will be 8 a.m. And also there will be a health screening on Tuesday, 30th of June 2026. Health screening at the court premises, 8 a.m. And then there will be Martyrs Day. Venue will be at the Christ Church Anglican Cathedral, Cape Coast here, 9:30. On Wednesday, July 1, will be continuous legal education. The venue will still be at the Institute of Education Conference Room. And on Thursday, 2nd July, will be the 150th anniversary of the Supreme Court of Ghana lecture and sword cutting, which will happen at the University of Cape Coast. Yes, University of Cape Coast. So please note this as well. And on Friday, July 3rd, this is what's going to happen. There's going to be a radio sensitization program and joint health activities with the Ghana Medical Association. And it will also happen at the University of Cape Coast as well. So let's keep note of these events as well on City Itinerary, like we bring you every time. On the workshop, and tomorrow on the workshop, we will be hosting the chair of the planning committee of the anniversary. So we get to go into nitty gritties and go into details of all the issues there is for the anniversary. Let me also remind you that at the St. Nicholas Anglican Basic School, this week they're celebrating the 35th anniversary as well. So it's been anniversary. On Wednesday, 1st July, there will be float from the school through the principal street of Cape Coast and back to school. On Thursday, July 2nd, there will be a cleanup exercise and a match between the old student and the current school team. On 3rd July, that is a Friday, there will be speech and prize giving day at the school park. Remember, it is that 35th anniversary of St. Nicholas Anglican Basic School as well. And you should note that all Nicholas, St. Nicholas Old School students, SNOSA, are invited to this important anniversary. Make it a point to join them and then have a good time with them as well. So that'll be it for City Itinerary, and that'll be it for the entire program this morning on the workshop. I am Sarah. Big thank you going out to Nana Daze, Raza, Kusia, and the entire production team working on this as well. Big thank you going out to you. I want to say big thank you going out to you and for staying tuned from morning till now. Tomorrow we are back for something amazing. Have a great week ahead. Bye bye.

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And you know that every day presents us with a choice, and when life doesn't go as planned, we can either explain why it happened or decide what we are going to do about it. Excuses may protect our pride for a moment, but they rarely improve our future, and responsibilities can feel uncomfortable because it asks more of us. And it also gives us the power to change what comes. So know that the night is the darkest before the dawn. The feeling of losing the game is strongest when you are about to win. The hardest part is right before the results show up. Most people will give up when they are about to reach their finish line. Don't be like them. Trust your journey and trust the process that it will take you there. And a beautiful good morning going out to you. Good morning, good morning. How are you guys doing? It's been a while. But I'm back. I'm back with you. Good morning, good morning. Going out to all of you out there. A very special good morning. I miss you guys. I hope you miss me. But before we have our chit-chat, you know, on Mondays right here on the Urban Mix, we make sure that we talk about ourselves. We say thank you to God. That's a usual ritual that we do here. So now let's say thank you to God. Let's be grateful. For me especially, there's a lot to be grateful about because I am back and fit as a fiddle sitting here again because of you. So I had to say thank you, God. If you were not able to say thank you to God at home, let me be your girlfriend. Let me be your radio girlfriend. Let me be in your ears. And also in your cars, in your homes, wherever this day you're going. As you hear my voice this morning, let's say thank you to God. If you could hear me this morning, then there is a reason to be grateful. There's a reason to say thank you. The flood have come, the rains come, and a lot of things have been happening. But we're still here, and we have the right to say thank you, God. So let's do the thank you, and let's know that in all that he sees, Mobo Kabia is amen. And this song beneath my voice says, Yehoa Boshayin, Amparampara Nyame Boshayin. And there's a beautiful tune by Dinah Hamilton. Let's tell God that he is our everything. He is the reason that we're here. And it's a beautiful piece by Joe Metal that says, you are my everything. Indeed, you are my everything. Good morning going out to you. And let's say thank you to God. When I come back properly, we'll have a nice chit chat before I tell you the rundown of the show today.

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0: krafo enim de se wo krafo 49 cities a obetumi enya guy man park a akokonam ewo sans na pese wo ko enim a obetumi enya play man park for just 79 Ghana cities na ma craft for ne de obetumi enya ya mini or the maxi bucket to so, pizza no so de jollof fried rice any akokonam pizza man chicken man serves good food at affordable prices pizza man chicken man emo aduani ane bo e platform so a patriot coin obehuyan wo cape coast ebura ppag junction ucc first gate anase mankesim yeben abena filling station call 0302 753 034 or order safely on the crispy app don't forget no food no payment says divine maya one jessica pizza man chicken man as zuban pafie pizza man chicken man good food lives here
1: that's right
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0: Good morning, good morning once again. If you just tune in, this is TW Radio 88.9. And this is the Urban Mix. I believe you had your morning coffee with the workshop team and Sir Roy, the only Sir on radio. Now, we are back with you for another beautiful Monday morning where we are going to be sharing our brunch with you. I am only going to stay here in your ears, in your homes, in your cars, and where you are going, I'm going to be there with you and share the same Monday energy for you. You know that when it's Monday, we take it cool and calm and collected just to put ourselves together right here. For you, we're going to be serving you great music that will suit you up and take you through your day. How was your weekend? How have you guys been? I have missed you. It's been a while that I've been here with you. I know you've missed me. I miss you so badly. And I'm back. I just pray that I don't go back again because... yes, but we're back. We're back and grinding so strong and hard. I believe anything that you're doing out there today, you are putting in all your effort. It's Monday again. So say happy, happy birthday going out to our celebrant and those that are celebrating their birthday. Also, be careful out there because the rains are down and we're experiencing flood around. So be careful where you step and where you drive through so that anything doesn't happen to you. We want to keep ourselves as we have been. So make sure you're very careful out there because the rain is not helping. If you're about to leave the house, also make sure you get a raincoat or maybe an umbrella. And if it is possible, you can't go anywhere. Please stay at home. It's Monday. I know you have to go to work. You have to go make money. You have to get the moolah. Yes, the moolah is very necessary. But you have to be careful out there too. And today being Monday, our Monday productivity will come through. And today we have a conversation. You know, mostly our conversation on Monday is about the creative industry. Now, there is a creative farm that is upcoming and is about to happen where it's going to enable and help talent in the creative industry. We'll have that conversation also right here. And we have Women in Action. We'll talk about another great woman doing something good for us in the country, whilst you can also use her as your mentor. So we'll have that. We have a lot of music, good music for Monday that will ease your system for you. Over the weekend, Saturday, we had a match with Croatia. Win, lose, draw. But we still had to qualify because of something that happened over the match with England. But we still qualified, but the country is still not happy. I know that if we had draw or we won, I'm sure we'll still be happy till today. But whichever ways, we will only have to pray for the next team. Yeah, how are you safe? Yeah, that's safe.
1: We could have missed Ronaldo.
0: But you still meet somebody. You definitely meet somebody. Argentina is there. Pray against Argentina.
1: I mean, for now, we know we have to meet Colombia. Which Colombia? The Italy?
0: If Colombia too much of Portugal for, you think Ghana but too much of Portugal? No. Won't do over too much of Colombia for.
1: We can score Colombia.
0: Even Colombia couldn't share Ronaldo. You think Ghana will share?
1: No, anyway. Someone else has to meet Colombia for now. Someone else has to meet them for now.
0: I see.
1: Whilst we keep preparing.
0: Okay, keep preparing. Like, preparing yourselves.
1: More like step by step. Yeah.
0: I see the moon. I'm just praying that we go further and maybe get to the last point of this World Cup. And then Ghana will come back again. It's been a long time. I'm not sure we've won the World Cup before. Oh,
1: I'm sure we win.
0: If you are praying, pray. If you are doing Allah Akuba, please do it and make Ghana bring the trophy back home. I don't know about how I get it.
1: We should pour more of libation.
0: Yeah. I don't know. Okay. I think the Cape Coasters can do that for us because something good can come into the country. But I believe that if you're still a supporter of Ghana, the life should still stay there. I think our next match is Saturday coming. So we're still journeying. We're putting ourselves together. Let's keep the love alive. Let's keep the light on and still support Ghana. Stay here with us let's enjoy good music. This is TW Radio 88.9 and the Urban Mix. I am the audacious Miss Brown, the voice of audacity, and I'm doing this together with DJ Plastic. It's Monday, so let's go slow and calm right here. Stay here with me.

0: And indeed, that is praise by Famie. This song, actually, most of you are using it for motivation song. Most of you are using it as gospel. And some of you too take it and drink beer with it. I know. Everybody and what they want to use would use a certain song for or a formation for. But today on the show, we need to talk about our productivity. It's Monday and we have to gear ourselves onto the day. Whatever that happens, we fall, we rise, and we always have to shake ourselves from the dust and move on, because nobody will come and do for you. You have to do for yourself. You have to be able to stand up for yourself, do something for yourself. And also, a little kindness will go a long way in the world to make it a better place. So if you're kind to yourself, you can be kind to another person. And kindness is the only language a deaf could hear and the blind could see that it is happening. So make sure you're kind in all that you do. So today being Monday, every week is a new week, a new week, a new energy, a new vibe. But today I present you with two choices. So to repeat old habits or to build new ones. It is your choice. If you want to continue to repeat all the habits you've been doing that is not going anywhere, or you would want to choose new ones. Success is rarely about making one life-changing decision. It is about making better decisions consistently. And this week, challenge yourself to be more intentional with your routines. Arrive on time, finish what you started, keep your promises, and also give full attention to the task in front of you. The quality of your week is often determined by the quality of your daily habit. Daily habit. Productivity isn't about being busybody. Being productive is about doing something quality, effort, and then also putting in consistency. And that's where productivity comes in. So this week, I'm only putting it to you. It's either you want to continue the old habit or you do something new. Just one new thing today and you can move forward with the rest, because you know that success is really about making one life-changing decision. It is about making better decision consistently. And this week, you challenge yourself to be more intentional with your routines, and also tell yourself that you have to arrive on time. Sometimes go to work early. Anyway, I am what do your time. I am what do your calendar. It's not nice. Sometimes be a good worker. Go to work early. Finish up your job early. Don't be doing last. Man, walk around just like that because no, don't do that. Something that put food on your table, it's something that you have to hold dear, even more than that relationship you are so serious about. Work is very important because that's what pays your bills. Anything that put food on your table. Sorry, I'm terrible. Psalm 23. This is the table they have given you. So you have to take it very, very serious. And also make sure that you're working towards your personal growth and improving on yourself as a human being. So simply, what I'm giving you today is work effortlessly and also be consistent and make a very, very simple yet productive decision today. Now let's say some birthday shout out to these people that are celebrating their birthday on 0202085888 0202085888. If you know someone that is celebrating their birthday, you can put your text through and I'll read them for you. 0202085888. I actually miss you. It's been a while that I've been here. For all the days that I didn't talk to you, it felt like my heart has been taken away from me, but I came back. And all of you are good in one piece. So 0202085888. Shout out going out to Auntie Veronica, Initoju, Araba Buckman, and also Mr. Ampa. Shout out going out to you. Call Ampa. Shout out going out to you. And Jojo Agri, every single person on the street of the commercial street. And also, I want to say special shout out going out to my Baba. Yesterday gave me a very nice haircut and I was happy about it. Thank you so much. And also shout out going out to all the people that tune in non-stop from Monday to Monday, every single day. They don't change their dial. I love you. The love you guys give us is so massive. We thank you so much. Happy birthday going out to these great people out there and these celebrities. If you're celebrating your birthday today, then you're celebrating it with the former coach Kwesi Appiah, who is a legendary veteran football coach and a former Black Star captain who made history as the first indigenous coach to qualify Ghana to the World Cup in 2014. And it is right to say happy birthday to coach Kwesi Appiah because we are in the World Cup season. So happy birthday to him. And also happy birthday going out to Kwahi Leonard, who is a two-time NBA champion and a final MVP and a forward to the LA Clippers. Happy birthday to him. Happy birthday to a beautiful singer, Nicole Schwarzenegger, and a phenomenal singer, dancer, and also a former woman of the Pussycat Dolls. Happy birthday to her. And also a happy birthday going out to Camila Mendes, who is an American actress, widely known for her role of River Dow. If you're celebrating your birthday, you are celebrating with these great people in the world. I'll give you a birthday song, but know that it is always nice to do something nice for yourself. Visit Cape Coast is the campaign we're putting out there. And I believe that as the festival is coming, Christmas is coming, and a lot of activities are coming in the central region, it is always necessary to visit here because why not? This is where all the fine girls are. This is where all the nice music is. This is where all the good food are. So make sure that you visit Cape Coast. And if you're visiting Cape Coast, it is really nice to have the Visit Cape Coast jersey, which is 250 Ghana cities can get to see, of TW Radio. Yes, you can wear that jersey anywhere you want to go. You can take it to the festival, you can take it to a football match, you can take it anywhere in your nice jeans, nice shorts, something nice, and then you get your cape, you can just rock it with it. Visit Cape Coast is the hashtag. You go on our social media platform and also you go and follow that page. You know all the updates that we have for you there. For now, happy birthday going out to all our birthday celebrants. Women in Action will come through and we have a conversation about Creative Art Farm where we'll talk about it right here. Stay here with me.
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0: and that you can put the blame on me. Yes, put the blame on me for not being here with you all the time, but I'm back with a banger. I miss you, honestly. I really miss you guys. It's been a while that I've not been talking to you. Anytime I talk to you, it's more like a therapy. It makes me feel nice. Every time I have to talk to you, whether I'm not well or not, I sit here and it's enjoyable to talk to you. And the feedback I get from all of you makes me happy every time. And it makes me want to come to you all the time. So when you meet me out there, all you have to do is just call the audacious Miss Brown and I'll just turn my back and smile with you. You know, the only thing I know how to do is to smile. So all the time, stay here with me. 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And also our AG Prospect Limited, they say that our mission is to provide clean, safe, and refreshing drinking water that meets the daily needs of your home, office, school, event, and businesses. I don't know, but if you've had typhoid fever before, if you had running stomach just because of insubi and nomi, if you've been going through, maybe you've had a running stomach or you've been sick just because of insubia and nomi, you know the importance of quality water. 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You call that number for all your drinking water. And also the Visit Cape Coast jersey that we talked about. Firstly, let me give you this number first. This is the number that you can get yours from. Aside walking to TW Radio, you can call 0243-048-755. 0243-048-755. I hope you've written the number down. So the number I just gave you is a number for you to get your jersey. 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It's very, very necessary. 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It is only sad that you have a product, you have a business, you have something that nobody knows about it. You're a vendor, you're an entrepreneur, you're a business owner, and you sell something or you render a service and nobody is aware of it. It's sad. 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And you can call 0503-492-633 or 055-9550-610 for more information on advertising with our website. And that is out of the way. Thank you so much for staying here. If you just tune in, this is TW Radio 88.9. And I am the audacious Miss Brown. As the Monday's edition of the Urban Mix, today is 29th June. It's looking like June 1, Cherbia. Oh, yeah, but in June, wait till Minkadodo. June, you can't learn from me. Me? Oh. June didn't learn from May. June didn't learn from March. June has come too fast. Tomorrow is 30th June and we are done. If you do 30 days, have September, April, June, and November. You see that? May was more like a whole year for us. March also took a long time. But June is looking like it's nice. June is nice. June is... No, even January was not nice. Even January was not nice. No. Yes, prodigal son, come back. Come to the mic. Come to the mic. Prodigal son, please come to the mic. Solomon Ousi, it's you I'm calling. Good morning to you. What's
1: good
0: up?
1: Morning,
0: what's
1: good up? Morning. Good morning. Good morning. We are active. We are active.
0: I know, right? Active. We have just one day to finish June.
1: Yes.
0: That's
1: yes.
0: A June work on tomorrow.
1: Sharp. If you know, instead of your papa, you soon at the step. At the step, I cry for no. But
0: I cry for more.
1: You're
0: going to cry. We are suffering.
1: Yeah, but all that, no person since the serious work.
0: Yes. A lot of houses are getting. Yes. Like, why the submerge? Why is that my ring?
1: I think it's about time more than you know from watching on swimming. It's about time.
0: I feel this was the time for the school for one.
1: Yes, because by this time, or very serious. Say you be a craft friend, no be said or safer.
0: Either the one con and they be a midterm.
1: Midterm be yeah.
0: Wako midterm so abu. Wako abu, but
1: a craft on uncle so pressure no doors. So your uncle was a capital no back keep cool. Now what talk about
0: what you say?
1: But although
0: we are appealing to the government.
1: No, was it say see a craft?
0: Bring back our capital into central region. I see.
1: Because the way things are going it's serious. And soon you do Arito.
0: Soon what from March? I think January, February, March.
1: April, May, okay, June.
0: So March, April, May, June. And that's the fourth month. Soon what? And it's not.
1: Houses.
0: It's not looking nice.
1: Yeah, houses are going. Cars are going. And it's very serious. I'm from Baiskinyana. Oh, yeah, titi. Me order car be crown punk was a bro.
0: Fofotugu.
1: Me check the car ne budu akra. But in soon as a co. Hopefully, say in soon or minim baby or book or the car and book or cotto. And see, say, or the two baby or
0: we are appealing to our government. Offer captain number back to keep we are crying. And
1: no, our son was a co. On from rabbit 10 years, no offenses here. Cra.
0: It's in the pipeline.
1: So 10 years is all normal.
0: It's in the pipeline. Overseas, yeah. This is my June. Overseas, yeah. 10 years overseas.
1: June, no quantum power.
0: It's not 30 years, and we're done with June, and it's marvelous how we sat here and said the sixth chapter. Now it is already over.
1: We are in the seventh chapter.
0: It's almost over.
1: And your hair to your this morning your hair.
0: Mike, thank you very much for staying here with us. We'll take a breather. When we come back, we have a conversation about the creative industry that we have here. Today, we're talking about the creative art agency that are bringing in Ghana Art Farm. But it's a farm for the creative industry. We'll have this conversation very, very soon. And Women in Action will come through before we wrap it up.
2: 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Recharge, refresh, repeat. 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
1: Pause. 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

0: And if you're just tuning in, this is TW Radio 88.9. And this is the Urban Mix right here on the show. I am the audacious Miss Brown. And I have with me Solomon Ewusi. We're going to have a conversation. But before that, let me brief you on this conversation. So the Creative Art Agency has announced plans to introduce the Ghana Art Farm. Yes, an initiative aimed to nurturing and support Ghanaian creative talent. The program is expected to provide creatives with training, mentorship, access to resources, and opportunity to develop sustainable careers. The initiative reflects growing recognition of the creative sector as a key contributor to national development, job creation, and cultural promotion, while addressing long-standing concerns about the limited support available to artists and creative entrepreneurs. Now, this is here. Solo, good morning.
1: Good morning, madam.
0: How are you? I'm fine.
1: We are doing very well.
0: How's your weekend?
1: Oh, it's been worth it. It's been worth it with TW Entertainment and other events happening yesterday.
0: You have moved yourself to.
1: It's been worth it.
0: Now, this has come. Is it necessary? Is that what we need?
1: Long overdue.
0: The Ghana Art Farm.
1: Long overdue.
0: We've had this conversation so many times.
1: Yes.
0: We've been asking, when are they going to help? When are they going to do something? Now they brought the Ghana Art Farm.
1: Mm-hmm.
0: Is that what we really need right now?
1: It's one of the things we need. And actually, if this is handled properly and managed resourcefully, it can transform the creative industry.
0: Okay.
1: Because it will provide resources, guidance, mentorship to the creative arts people, and that is one of the main requirements. Because if you want to excel in the creative arts industry, you really need resources. For you to get the resources, you need to be mentored, you need to be groomed, you need to be nurtured before you get even a loan from the bank. If you don't have the right knowledge, you get the money and you don't know what misuse it. Yes.
0: Now, we have long-standing or long-term challenges when it comes to the creative industry.
1: Yes.
0: We've been making noise, I believe, about a year and a half, right, even on TW Radio or even on the Urban Mix. We've been talking about the same thing every single day. We get people from the industry, the authorities, from the tourism, the department, the school, and all that. We have had them. Now, what is going to be the significant role of this Ghana Art Farm?
1: To offer knowledge, mentorship, and also access to resources, especially money. They will bring together experienced resource people who offer knowledge to the creative arts people.
0: Okay.
1: And if you have people coming in to share the experience with you, that information they will share can guide you to go to a bank for a loan facility, even how to buy the right equipment.
0: Yeah.
1: A lot of people are just interested in buying the gadgets.
0: Which
1: gadget to buy is a problem. So if you have some initiatives like this, the understanding I get from this is you have a land, you clear it, you want to use it for a farm, you get the right seedlings. It's not every seed that you can plant.
0: Yes,
1: you get the right seedlings, how to nurture it, and then it bears fruit for everyone.
0: Yeah,
1: that is basically what this is about.
0: Yes. Is it going to be more like school? Because we already have the creative department in the universities.
1: Yeah, and
0: especially NAFTI.
1: Yeah.
0: We have a lot of them. I can't be giving names to them or maybe credits to them, but the most popular one aside NAFTI is GH Media.
1: Yeah.
0: We have these schools. Even in our UCC, we have Department of Tourism.
1: Yeah.
0: Your creative
1: theater studies.
0: Theological studies. I think the theater studies people are there, the film people, the music and dance people. They are all there. The creative act industry, Nakasa Ottawa. Now, this farm, this.
1: Yeah.
0: I want to understand what different is it that we don't have, because we have this industry already there. Yeah, well, school for you now. My former work was school, but still, you now the Ghana Farm Art is coming. Is it coming as school and as there be an internship place? If you are in the creative industry, be a digital content creators for the musicians, the film people, all the people in the creative are painting. Hey, I can't hear you painting for you. Fashion for
1: you. Wonder graffiti.
0: The microphone in our can one painting. Either we painting. I don't know compass do, and I will paint it down. One in our can. But we take all of them out. So this farm, is it going to be a place to harvest people who have their knowledge already?
1: Yeah.
0: And now there is going to be a place that will nurture people to have the knowledge.
1: Yeah, I think it's both.
0: Okay.
1: So you have the schools offering formal education to either people who are already practicing or people who are interested in practicing.
0: Okay.
1: But this farm seems to be an initiative or an intervention by the Creative Arts Agency.
0: Okay.
1: For people who have either acquired formal education or not. So someone like Lewin, who is into production now, has not attained the formal education from the various universities.
0: But I can't ask.
1: That's the truth. Unfortunately, that's the truth. But he's excelling.
0: Yeah.
1: So the film farm or the arts farm is basically for people like this who can come together. Lewin may get to a higher level if he gets access to certain information, certain education, certain mentorship. That is basically what this is about. So whether you've been to the classroom or not, there's an initiative or an intervention for you to avail yourself to learn and to take your creativity to another level. And you sign on from one level, you are nurtured to the level where you think you've made it, and then you get out and excel.
0: Now let's look at this artistic skills, whether in the music, in the film, whichever field it is in the creative industry. There's this gap that we've been speaking about. So there's been a concern between the gap between talent and commercial success.
1: Yes.
0: We've had issues between that too. Someone might feel that I am talented. I know how to do this. But they do not know how to commercialize the talent. Yeah. Now, is this Ghana Art Farm going to be able to close that gap we have between the talent and the commercial system?
1: It's supposed to at least bridge that gap. Okay. Because talent alone is not enough. You are supposed to have some development, professional development, network access, even if you have the talent. So if you have the talent and you don't have access to these things, it makes it very difficult. The talent is like 10 to 15% of what the industry requires of you.
0: Okay.
1: Yes, your talent can take you into the room. You need to have the right person to make sure you are kept in the
0: maybe
1: room.
0: To make you sellable or marketable.
1: Yes, so the commercialization of your talent requires a lot of professionalism. You can't walk into the surgery or the surgical ward and say you are going to conduct a surgery if you're a carpenter. No, you need to go through some training. No matter how gifted you are, if you are good at butchering animals, you can't do that on a human being. You need training. So the fact that you can sing at your bedroom, your bathhouse, does not necessarily make you a great singer.
0: You can be a musician. Okay.
1: Yes, and it's the same with the painting.
0: Okay.
1: There is always a professional touch to something. And that is what this firm, the arts firm, seeks to achieve, to bridge that gap between professionalism and talent and commercialization.
0: I think last week we were speaking about the president becoming the chairman of African Union.
1: Yes.
0: Where we're saying that we would wish Isobe Ebia be
1: some film village.
0: Film village be now DC Ghana. Now Ghana Art Farm. I don't know who brought about this initiative or the mindset behind it. Because already we have a lot of talent in the country. We have a lot of people doing so many things that they need push. Now this is coming into mentor people, give them resources to people. Now this is my issue. Is it an open to all thing, or it's going to be a selected people thing.
1: Mm-hmm.
0: Because we have a lot of people in the industry that really, really, really need help.
1: Yes.
0: Need this mentorship. They need these resources. They need this program, this initiative, Ankasa, this opportunity to be able to develop and sustain them.
1: Yes.
0: Now, is this an open to all game since it comes with the name Ghana at FEM? Or another, obeye bibi to them, maybe me from school, a panel, I register, my show, my mentor, my more resources. Even while we're in internship schools, you go in and register. They take care of you. We're nature. We're more resource and everything. Now they'll put you at advantage places when you're through with the program.
1: Yeah.
0: Now this is Ghana something.
1: Mm-hmm.
0: Are we picking the students who are already in the creative industry in the school, the creative department in the school to go into this one like internship?
1: Mm-hmm.
0: Another is an open to all to any talent in the industry.
1: I think it's an open to an open call.
0: Okay.
1: So it's a human capital development initiative.
0: Okay.
1: Where you, if you are in the creative industry, you put in your application, then you may be shortlisted and considered.
0: Shortlisted and so sound.
1: Probably. But I think since it's related to the creative arts, it's for the general public.
0: Hmm.
1: When the system is ready, you they open, you submit your registration, and then you become a part of it. So, but I believe it wouldn't be you taking part in one part and then going away.
0: Okay.
1: Since it's a firm, they will be interested in monitoring you from the start to finish, so that you can pass on.
0: Why the media did they Google do?
1: Case time a boss who about obo who there you are good to go, then they release you.
0: It's something else that is bugging my mind. I do not know how they intend to put it together.
1: Yeah.
0: But most of the time when you hear anything Ghana, you're thinking it's a public thing.
1: Mm-hmm.
0: But now this is Ghana at farm.
1: Mm-hmm.
0: The moment they are putting the farm there means it's something that will be well shower see no work with me.
1: Yes.
0: So on yet every year now we joy see fin. Now do you think that this creative thing around this economy area, do we think we have the funds, the government or the industry, even the ministry, as in the tourism ministry, have the funds to go through this, or will need initiatives or partnership collaboration from the other sectors, being the government, probably the private sector, the educational institution, and then the stakeholders?
1: I think it will be PPA, what we call the public private partnership or initiative, where both the government and the private sector will come together to offer these services. The basic aim is for us to actually identify the talents we have, and then making investors know these talents and putting in the right investments or the resources. It's something that will require both the efforts of the private sector and then the government sector. The government sector, unfortunately, cannot be doing everything by itself. It will definitely need the private sector to excel. So an initiative like this requires some support, especially money from the private sector. And the government normally provides the policies or some tax rebates, tax exemptions for some of the organizations that will be supporting. So it's mostly a wake-up call for the corporate bodies, the private sector, investors there, that this is an industry worth investing in, and these are the areas. It will enable them to know if the music industry is excelling, if the fashion industry is excelling. If I have, say, $100,000 and I want to invest, after this initiative, the Ghana Arts Farm, I should be able to know which area to invest my money in, whether filmmaking, fashion, music. This thing should enable me to know where to put my resources.
0: Before we wrap it up, now it's something they have announced that they want to bring out.
1: Yes.
0: An initiative they want to put out there for the creative industry. What are some of the things you think they should consider, they should look into before implementing this?
1: They should look at people who have the experience.
0: Okay.
1: Because someone who has the experience definitely has done it for some time.
0: Obviously.
1: Yes, they shouldn't make it look like they shouldn't involve politics in it.
0: We are in the country.
1: Yes, I know this person and this person knows this one. No, we should be transparent. You know, creativity is something you can't hide. It's something you can't play politics with.
0: Yes.
1: There are a lot of creative people who are not giving the support, but they've gone viral. People have seen them. So we should be fair. There should be some transparency in what the whole process will be like. I think it will start in August.
0: Okay.
1: Yes.
0: That's coming soon.
1: Yes, about a month away. So we should have a system which is very clear for people to be interested in. There should be enough resources. And we have 16 regions.
0: I was about to ask that. That this is an initiative coming.
1: Mm-hmm.
0: Is it a regional thing?
1: Yeah.
0: That is going to be happening in every region or be able to in your access to it.
1: Mm-hmm.
0: Or it's just going to be the usual one. Webu Wakra, a partner, baby.
1: So that was the point I was about to make, that it should be decentralized, that no matter your location in the country, you should have access to this farm.
0: Okay.
1: So for Central Virginia, we have Musica, we have Gamro.
0: Mm.
1: The creative arts agency can partner Gamro or Musica and then offer some of these services to whoever will need it.
0: Okay. Yeah. Your last words, and let's wrap it up.
1: Yeah, so let's take advantage of the art farm and utilize it effectively as creatives.
0: Before you do that, let me find out from you. How do you think the youth, because most of these things is the youth, creative arts, they'll be sitting behind
1: us. Fred Amugi, Kofi Ajololo.
0: Yes, they are still in the film industry. I get it. But we have, you see, because they are still there, that's why we are not getting the young ones.
1: Oh,
0: I'm serious.
1: I don't think so.
0: In the Nigerian film industry, there is always a new face, always a young person.
1: It's the producers.
0: They are always bringing new faces every time.
1: It's the producers.
0: You understand my point? There is always a new face you're seeing. As your film, a Caribbean Bassa, in the or YouTuber. In your crowd, out of the three, you get four or five new faces in all the movies, and they're excelling. But so I could crowd all the makukuya throughout the year. And one of the things that they started doing that was pissing me off, they take young people and make them old. We have old people who can do those things.
1: Yeah, so that's one difference with our creative industry. When you go to Nigeria, they hardly form characters. So if they are shooting, if they are producing a movie and they need an old person,
0: they will go to
1: this Peter Odochi.
0: Even these they people don't, are even out of the system. They don't still get a young person
1: and then transform. Like, that's one problem with it. But our industry produces a lot of young talent. Unless maybe you don't pay attention to our movies.
0: I'm not
1: You have Checheku.
0: Who is that?
1: You see, so it means you yourself, you are part of the problem. You have Checheku, 3940.
0: Oh, I think that's Checheku. I've heard his name before. I think I have
1: 3940. Enoch Dakun. So
0: that boy has become Nigerian boy. Boy, but he's a Ghanaian. He has become Nigerian. But I saw him at Talented Kids.
1: He's a Ghanaian.
0: Now he's somebody's husband.
1: Yaudabo Company.
0: I think Chelba. What do you mean by Chelba? But I saw him on Talented Kids.
1: And
0: now he's somebody's husband.
1: He's married. He's married and he
0: what I mean is he's a young boy.
1: He's grown and he's bearing fruits.
0: Now, I see. So
1: we have young people that are coming up. Just that we are very selective with our support.
0: Yeah.
1: We have actually made up our mind that anything Ghanaian be some way.
0: I know, right?
1: Is it Vivian Joe, Abrewa Mafia?
0: Yeah.
1: She's been producing amazing
0: She's
1: content.
0: Also having issues with... Why is it that people get fame and always have issues?
1: Is it the boy or Abrewa?
0: Buachi.
1: Kovna Buachi.
0: Yes.
1: He has his issues, which...
0: Now, I think the latest news that came was she has given him 80,000 Ghana cedis.
1: And a trip to France.
0: To do what?
1: He wants
0: to be a musician.
1: That's what Buachi is saying. That
0: 80,000 or be a musician for Ghana.
1: yeah, I read it.
0: Obo blue, I
1: hear chant. So I put them retired.
0: Thank you so much for being here.
1: So thank you so much. And those in Accra, let's check up on
0: them. Yes. Yeah. If you know anybody in Accra, please call and check
1: up. So we bring the bisu crowd or ruko baby or call Salome. Ma,
0: in South Africa. Come baby or Accra.
1: Shushen won't see you.
0: Thank you so much, Sulu, for being here. Make a call to somebody. Check up on someone in Accra because they are going through a lot. A lot is also going through them there. Please check up on someone. This is TW Radio 88.9. Let's take this breather. We'll come back. Women in Action is up next.
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6: Hey, Evia, Mikayo. 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Mama P and what a dance on your papa pa new one so at the fuma every year pa and which baby will be and so to now pass on from my boy ya no family so what the bebro could you day mama P and I'm a den edin I dino we so to a yabo from a foe hey the team and edin a team
5: hey never who let you crown what here for
6: so pass on mama P let you crown or be no a year to crown matter the school no one in a year in shenum I want to send a painting a year or no but you open so fresh on my trophy. 0542770375 and I say 0242516983. Mama P, I didn't see him. I woke, which him who contractor.
4: Hear my cry, hear my call.
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And one of the beautiful things you can ever do in life is to be a woman. So you always have to be proud of being a woman, and a woman who can be able to do things for yourself. And see, I always say that what a man will give you is so beautiful, but what you have is one of the things that will give you the peace of mind. Having your own money, having your own thing, and being a substantial woman and a potential woman gives you options and choices in life. And the song beneath my voice says Power by Amanda Black. And today we are celebrating another great woman called Dr. Edith Dankwa. And Dr. Edith Dankwa is a prominent Ghanaian entrepreneur, a consultant, and a brand chair of the Business and Financial Times Limited, Second Kandam Graphic Nibia. That woman is the brain behind it. She is widely recognized as the pillar in Ghana's financial and media landscape. She is the president of the Institute and Development and Policy, and a highly sought-after business advisory and market entry consultant. She oversees major publications, including the Business and Finance Times newspaper, Energy Today magazine, and Business Times Africa. Madam Dankwa holds a bachelor degree from University of Cape Coast, an executive MBA from Gimpa, and a doctorate in business administration. And she's a founding member of the Executive Women Network, EWN, where she champions initiative like the Women in Business Dialogue series to foster female economic inclusion and executive leadership in West Africa. She has served on the board of Ghana News Agency and Unilever, among others. She frequently utilizes her public platform such as the YFM Leaderboard series to urge the Ghanaian youth to patronize skill acquisition, professional growth, and local market opportunity over immediate monetary gains. She was named the CIMG Marketing Women of the Year in 2020 and has been recognized as one of the 100 most influential personalities in Ghana. Thank you so much for staying here with us. Thank you so much for being here with me on the Urban Miss. It is always a great pleasure to have you right here every single time. I love you so much. I'll come back to you tomorrow with a Trivia Tuesday edition of the Urban Miss, which is Tuesday. So put your mind together, put yourself together. Have a good week ahead of you. Have a blissful week ahead of you. I am the audacious Miss Brown, and I did this together with DJ Plastic, and a special thank you to my producer, Nana Dazi. News in Brief is up next with Anita Oponyebwa. Stay here and enjoy the rest of our programs. I love you.

0: It is 12 o'clock in the noon, and this is TW News in Brief. I am Anita Opon-Yobwa. Taking you from the presidency, President John Dramani Mahama has announced he will attend a high-level meeting in Barbados to advance the UN resolution bill on reparations. Addressing residents during his Central Region Residents Agenda tour, President Mahama said the meeting was agreed upon after the UN resolution bill was passed early this year. The meeting will determine the next steps for all 124 countries that voted in favour of the reparations. Barbados Prime Minister Honourable Mayor Amor Motley has invited President Mahama to attend alongside a troupe from the University of Cape Coast School of Performing Arts. The group will stage performance depicting the history of the transatlantic slave trade. President Mahama said the cultural presentation will help highlight Ghana's role and experience as the world discusses reparative justice.
1: Of the fight for restitutive justice. And after we passed the UN resolution early this year, we decided that we're going to call a meeting to determine the next steps after the passage of the UN resolution. And so we invited delegates from all the 123 countries that voted for the resolution. But we also had speakers from countries that abstained. And some of those countries were allowed to speak and make presentations there so that we all determine what the next steps are together. So it was at that Next Steps conference, the School of Performance Arts performed at the Osu Castle. You know, there's a castle in Osu. And the performance moved a lot of our visitors to tears. Indeed, the son of Marcus Garvey, Dr. Julius Garvey, was one of the delegates. And he actually broke down in tears because it impacts you in a way that you're not ready for. You see really what happened to the slaves when they had marched them hundreds of kilometers from inland and brought them to the castle, how they were treated, marched into the dungeons, and the condition in which they were. This is not the first time we've come to Cape Coast or Amina or Osu Castle, but nothing prepares you when you see the reenactment of the way the slaves were treated. And so I want to thank our School of Performing Arts. When we're coming here, they offered to do the reenactment for the people of Cape Coast to also see exactly how the slaves were treated. But I must say that their performance was so good that the Prime Minister of Barbados, they're having an unveiling of a slavery monument sometime before the end of the year. And so she invited

0: are going to Barbados before the end of this year to reenact this performance. And so I just want to...
1: With some more news from the Central Region, Cape Coast Mayor Honorable George Justice Arthur has reiterated the Assembly's commitment to demolish aged structures that pose safety threat to residents of the metropolis. Addressing the media, the mayor explained that many early settlers built on waterlogged and flood-prone areas at a time when Cape Coast population was low and no construction permits were required. To address the situation, the Assembly has constituted two commissions. The first will oversee the demolition of overaged buildings that endanger lives, while the second will be tasked with the rehabilitation and maintenance of the city's historical heritage buildings. Mayor Arthur said the dual approach is aimed at protecting residents from collapse and flood risk, while also preserving Cape Coast's UNESCO list in heritage for future generations.
2: Now, a dando do so wo igueno, one of winim guepano wounde, dodo na wo si, was a Mark Castle, na monument in a museum no, inte a wana wakatinte, inte a deni bi wo wa. Where's the 250 years? If you are where's the 100 years, that's the sooner what you see. Titler by way, na fa, ibu damedano. Na, if yen you are no binumso, what's the sit down? E wo baby or yen sukan. 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Was a gugu yanga tesinumu. Ah, only there was a gum. The main in yinanye a hawa. Oze dam a triantum kasi ozaba. In the assembly tina wano. The main in shishe in a yeye. Was a can. Yes a committee a bien. Na yes a bobazi. Na committee kono. Ono waboshe yane dana. Wago goa say at it to a pansamno. Na yashe kone ever for that. The medan ye be ye fiho.
1: Lastly, about 900 Ghanaians awaiting repatriation from South Africa have been moved to safe havens ahead of planned anti-immigration protests slated for June 30. Ghana's ambassador to South Africa, Benjamin Kwashi, has disclosed. Ambassador Kwashi said the move is to protect Ghanaian nationals amid renewed xenophobic tensions in parts of South Africa. He added that measures have been put in place to ensure the safe and orderly evacuation of affected nationals back to Ghana.
3: Perspective of the minister, we have engaged the Department of Home Affairs in South Africa. I'm sure that you've heard that our people, compatriots from Malawi, almost 10,000 of them are being repatriated back home. So the whole setup of the Home Affairs Department, which are supposed to help us in clearing our people to travel, are dealing with that number, that huge 10,000 number. And so we couldn't have them last week to help us. We're hoping that by this week they should be able to finish up with whatever they are doing so that they come and help us. Unfortunately, yesterday in the evening when I had a call with the Honorable Minister, he wished that we were able to do the evacuations before the 30th of June. But from the South African side, it will be very difficult. And we don't want to be seen as people who are not grateful, because when we started, they have been there helping us through the screening processes. And I believe that once they told us that they are dealing with the Malawians, and once they are done with the Malawians, they will come to us. We're looking between next week, not Monday, not Tuesday, but within the week, once we decide, after we have confirmation from the Department of Home Affairs here in South Africa, we'll let the Ghanaian people know when they are going to be repatriated back home.
1: On this note, we come to the end of the midday news in brief. For more news updates, follow us via twradio@gh.com. Up next is Chill Sport, followed by Yeshishia with Auntie Yanaba. The drive team, DJ Bands, and TDJJ take the wheels right after. Evening news in brief at 5 will then follow. Enjoy our program lineup.

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1: 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The immune system is the body's built-in protection system. It helps to fight germs such as bacteria, viruses, and parasites that can cause illnesses. When your immune system is strong, your body can identify and destroy harmful invaders quickly, keeping you healthy and active. But when it becomes weak, your body becomes more vulnerable to infection, frequent illnesses, and slow recovery. Several everyday habits and conditions can weaken your immune system over time. 1. Poor nutrition. Eating too much processed food and not enough fruit and vegetables. 2. Lack of sleep. The body repairs itself during sleep, so poor sleep weakens immunity. 3. 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Excessive alcohol and smoking. These damage the body's defense system. 5. Chronic illnesses such as diabetes and other long-term conditions. When these factors are present, the body struggles to defend itself effectively. Always remember to take Koa Mixture, Koa Plus Mixture, and Koa Capsules to help keep your immune system strong and active against sickness, and Koa MT Mixture to help you stay malaria-free.
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1: Yes, yes, yo, Jodede, Wedo, may ye share on Hong Kong Diasi, TW Radio, Akin Kubuan, Wapranumo, 88.9, 1 to 2 p.m., Nayan Snas, Nayan Chichon, where ye share to receive Yabaka Amambra, Nayajin Jun Kusum, Mambo Frano Pachua, European with ye, Shim was social issues in that. Yes, yes, yes, yes, yes, yes, yes, yes, yes, yes, yes, yes, yes, yes, yes, yes, yes, yes, yes, yes, yes, yes, yes, yes, yes, yes, yes, yes, yes, yes, yes, yes, yes, yes, yes, yes, yes, yes, yes, yes, yes, yes, yes, yes, yes, yes, yes, yes, yes, yes, yes, yes, yes, yes, yes, yes, yes, yes, yes, yes, yes, yes, yes, yes, yes, yes, yes, yes, yes, yes, yes, yes, yes, yes, yes, yes, yes, yes, yes, yes, yes,
2: Your pen's a broker. Your bone bar, yes, so. As a for pay you. Answer your number. And kind of for money, kitchen. She wants TW 88.9.
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1: 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Na won de no, yen act no osada wa amend the act no.
0: Okay.
1: 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Because en tumi ent na wa de ijana mbra ansa na yakwana yakwa kodumino. Until 1997 wa reestablish what so Ghana National Fire Service fufu with a new act. That is act 537 of 1997.
0: Wow.
1: Into them act number fire service objective there, we should prevent and manage undesired fires. Into them act no a proactive actor or the wow or chade on sade yama ijeni san san Ghana National Fire Service for ya kwade ya kwa kwobwa. 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
1: yes
0: ba si si aze amendment na obe no
1: yes.
0: Before igya no kra before igya baba no wo be education
1: so say preventive education
0: during na after
1: yes
0: osha hwan nsa
1: sure.
0: Okay
1: sure.
0: Na ka anya accident an say igya mto ho ana
1: aha nti no in the same act no na o ka chain functions e ko na maka da we should educate to the public.
0: Okay.
1: Yakoso kachin that we should offer rescue and evacuation services to those trapped by fire or in other emergency situations. Until in other emergency situation, accident, emergency situation. It is a passenger ni shaka na kan na waabom na wontum wonpo na waaka. Ghana National Fire Service na yewe free the osada yakọ na ekwotwa kan na yeji e prefu ni wonyi won fima asa na enyi wan ama ambulance service by say e bia enyi mu mpo na sefa police na fa ambulance service as a police do wan say enyi pa na nkaya they can do something obutu me in efim by say enyi pa na aka police will rely on Ghana National Fire Service
0: there
1: ya baba na ya ba ekwotwa kan no na ya enyi wan ama ambulance service mo enyi wan akọ on it na ehu da accident sa wo fa fire service ma
0: okay.
1: Yakosi
0: in accident so say jebotum
1: atom atom at any time yes
0: so wo kwaso was fire tender
1: yes as appliance ni yakọ
0: I was ninyin akọ yes, scene in your
1: appliance ni bi ye rescue equipment ni bigu appliance ni mudada nti yakọ na ehu behia da o de twitwa ka na ye twitwa ka ni nya then we are also on standby looking out for them hazards are able to work what fire scene ni sure.
0: Oh, on into normal walk accident scene. So.
1: But you
0: know, now me just in so a trap man she feared. Also from fire service, from fire service. Now.
1: Those trapped by fire or in any other emergency situation.
0: And fire is what time is
1: emergency situation. Into academe. One and no idea for no so there for Ghana National Fire Service my yaba. Neba ne be you for.
0: Into nsa komi fie na wan woba wobo twinsu na mananto apo na woba obi bananto abara mam de sino kon wa na
1: sister o depend
0: on was here ma baba
1: situation bi and strategy ye use ibi honest was say ye twinsu ni fiwa ye bo twinsu ni fiwa
0: was one car na bo
1: ibi honest was say ye ze ye na homa ye ze ye line one end to the other so that nipa no botum we so homa ni ma na wa foma ba odo so ye bayen them ibi honest was say ye ze ye atren ye ze ye bridge many panel of fada
0: you're
1: standing there's a bridge not so then you panel fada obotum wa fada into situation beyond a strategy yeah bum na ye use
0: oh nda na mata se since our for fire service in su trap wana ija trap accident or chat or one mandate
1: oh yeah mandate yes
0: what say fire or any other emergency situation
1: yes
0: na wafa yes. Apart from one education away and age
1: sure sister
0: and a pay in soup e je bi a wa fo fa so wore so huni
1: me hu bi e wa circle
0: e wa circle na no mpote mo hon e ba din tin en soro to na ije ne mu ye yim de nsu aso na odum ja
1: ayo kwa sister mama fa asamo si June 3rd 2015 my example no so na soro to
0: yes pa
1: but na je name I be me wu bi nim so lose one properties na azu no ye wa classes of fires. There were class A fires, there were class B fires, there were class C fires, and there were class D fires. So, on the internet for fire service, one agent will be so there, Ebenazina or Risho. So that Eba will be well prepared.
0: But Uncle Jato Major to Mumu as a college.
1: On the internet, Eba saw the Benyabutte.
0: Okay.
1: Now, catching
0: the panic.
1: Yes. Say, yeah, a catching or your woody ma. We have a fair idea that it doesn't sell any petsmizzy. It's a more woman. But I say, oh, ye jumuma. Ebenaz ne ye we jumumo. So that's your bar. Ye prepare emotionally, physically, bibiana yabana yababudun. Ijan yazamu. So your class A fires are just solid materials. To the books, chairs are you see.
0: Okay.
1: Or no, with water no, it's good. It's no good.
0: Oh. Only A
1: fires, okay. Solid materials.
0: Water is sure. Obi wo bookshop be another book factory be. Into say ija to ha.
1: Yeah.
0: Onu zi wo nyimdo onye petrol sam biala na.
1: Books. Onu ye bo onye botu mi ezin so abani ya babo dimi. Class B fires na no ho ya hum. So wana class C fires. Class B fires ni ye flammable liquids. Petrol, diesel, turpentine, oil yezi yezi bani.
0: Kerosene.
1: 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Ye nyimdo onu numu ye harrison insu. Into say ija to mpune ezin su nu gu da. Insu nu kwa da se. Ine janan nam.
0: Insu nu du. Anto onye magic.
1: Onye magic. On it's na June 3rd in through Tosu na yehu there because no ye petrol na na all ye them. It's in bibi dam fire service a fan na ye ba. Ye will be ye fan foam concentrate. On ye ze kan ye ninsu no unti insu ni fi tank ni mu ba all ye de e hura.
0: Ah, okay.
1: Ye ze hura za ye oba no. Because all de ye nyaza no mu ye Harrison. Petrol na na liquid na all the show no. Into the mas no mu ye ha. It's our best sit wada. It prevents all my oxygen. On call okay, ijenumu into okay, oxygen okay. 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
0: Wow.
1: Into some of the materials nibi waha say ijetuma en tumenfa in sujena kasano en fendumin. On into the behind there, ye who be the more sec de ija in suru twana ijasu on name gidi gidi because materials nebia or reshawno yet in suguda on tumina we dumino. Auntie Anba.
0: Wow. Oh, and that boy hen on common.
1: That's it.
0: A church as you may you, but the basana for uncle could be in
1: Pacho Martin.
0: In a day, oh, many a room, you always go for ho. When I be where I was a fool.
1: Yeah.
0: If you are nine if ye, it be a wap pack and a car's bed 3 or 4 be, shanna garage, and now so there, na, oh, you see this on and Zamanzama, and sana nani demo so. In see, if ye hunya, damano, ijetoma, na worry about, ye pump ni ideas as a chrono, nine day for your horror show. Cars is way, is way, so it's a better classified day or A, B, and I see.
1: Auntie, Auntie, I'm into na, amen. I mean, fair idea of in Zama where you will feel. You know, we will prepare and then no, you are back. You know, but if you are not one quite common information, Papa, because a German, you know, we rely on the public in information that is in Ajuma. For example, there was a day, oh, Winneba, you call fire, oh, baby. And yakwa fire we are, or there yakwa replenish a can, yakada replenish a, or chado sade ya sansu yezi nsuko wukan yye disquisi station. Nti yakwa fire we.
0: Ena, wakwa fire chado, weko dumi jewe.
1: Yeko dumi jewe. Nti wasade yakwa nearest hydrant,
0: okay.
1: Na yakwa fele yan kan.
0: Okay.
1: Nti yakwa kwa na waka yachane de, accident BAC. Ewa biwaze kwa anodo. But that time no so na apam. Kani in Yejuma. It is a kapam can or one kapam can or going to Yen Yefi station.
0: They
1: be an can also don't move from station. It's a pump can in you wanna accident is na yasu yako fire. Okay. Accident is it. Yen here. In su. I commanded the. I commanded accident is yen here soon to be lunti yanko. Sister Yako and no accident. No a fire.
0: Hi. Only which one had the better fire service for Bopo when you su.
1: No a fire. But luckily, in su ye use in ya in su a can. And it was class B fire or start to war tank nimu. And so as a day perform magic in the year dominion. On it's in my information, you need to give us the right information. Amaya ba
0: na ya ba
1: ya ba na ya ba
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1: okay.
0: Nti as any shots with TV no more now blast it. Yan uncle be boom. 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
1: Wow.
0: Namizem in Compoya Bano. 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Nay, Jalish, I'm going to phone. I know Mr. Hood, you know, yay. me chede fire service na mo cry you fi mitiru
1: obanda ma hwene ye obeyo
0: 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Or more location, po.
1: Yes.
0: Efrebio say one that one fat.
1: On time, but they be a educational. You catch one day, yes, we know there. Or be what distress, ma. 1 minute and bear 1 hour because we hear mboa in term. But Efre from Buanian and Yaba Bobo. So you need to give us the right information. They put me Yaba, the Yaba Bobo. For example, say from Namita Regional Headquarters. That's a friend, that's a kind of Chapel Square Rishwa. I mean, if you go in it, I'm there Chapel Square. Waha. But Chapel Square was central with no 3. Elmina, Cape Coast, Redro. It's which of the Chapel Squares?
0: Gomos why central region.
1: Central region.
0: It's a kind of Chapel Square, Reshua. Ehim fa, Elmina, Cape Coast, and as Redro.
1: It's not minimum Cape Coast in some control room that may answer corner. My dispatch can the umbra. Chapel Square will keep us.
0: But I want to be so and you're not afraid to be off.
1: It's a one ever catcher and they were fair and I am banner yacher because of the information you give us. It's no say,
0: yes, walk out
1: to your friend on fa.
0: Hey,
1: it is a coffin ban and Chapel Square will keep us. Wabaka de oo, Chapel Square keep us, JBI arrangement. So we will record it as prank call. Meanwhile, no, Jenny will there, baby ratio. But I'm in right location in the Tumamba.
0: Uncle, the medication you said, Oh, papa, send it. You were Abiasu, you were Abiasu Domnas, you were Abiasu Bibri, you were Manguasi Bibri.
1: Exactly.
0: You were Uncrum Crubia, when is in no or Sankanka Brofied. Or Dosu, Kumas Brofied,
1: is Kafan Bentham.
0: Is Kafan Bentham, who be a craze, Kafan Bentham, say, how should be a ha? What Dosu? Into say, education or do kon ye de say fra okay wo from day me kase fi Cape Coast nte nya abo baby e kase fi nimpo na ebo location na obo
1: wo hu baby a
0: but nya akadam kase fi abiase ije atoho na e cat call na wo hu baby a won ko nte o de the education o kodo na ye panic so sampara asama ato hen so sampara o de ye hwe ina wo advice so de ije to a call crop and uncle and uncle for be brief, but to my friend.
1: And Samba, Medas, say, Ijatwa, O Bia or Ben Biano, O Botumna, Wafre. But the Biano, yesterday, say, Efra, station or wood jurisdiction. So for example, well, mean and say, Jato, Elmina, say, I will keep Coos liner. Efra, keep Coos superfre, Elmina. It is a well, mean a liar. It will be better there, Eberfre, Mina direct. Because someone were bending, Nanke, Mina, and Tam. In a waba. But normally your fray 192112. 192112 no or home or the boy and ankasa.
0: No one kernel. A friend wakes a crack.
1: Yes, it's no honor de bia baby a menamono anti and by minim ho.
0: Okay.
1: In a mako to the ubi the property bill issue. Baby a motu ma fanny 192. And when I'm a chair the woman and be a hunting 192 can locate baby prayer kuna all the other mono. That's about a well meaning in Biana de Elmina and more Elmina Fire Station Suaha. It's Bibina, so they to my friend Elmina Fire Station. Now, what were you in Tamina? What banana bobo? Sir, from 192 Buffet Central Regional Headquarters. Na Central Regional Headquarters was after Elmina. That time now 192 I pick a corner Elmina for 1 day. The fire below called into one while relaxed and we were stationed. Until that region Buffet Wonder won't come and sign a walk.
0: Hey, it was yeah. Sabanez with atu TW Radio. Yanyi Ghana National Fire Service. Na yanyi wan chuchun komo. 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DO3. 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

0: 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Problem bi anyu amaya on te ya no on te agreement US number one on grandfather for the program abeku Edwin. 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Or there ye ma one t-shirt to obi ote hena pa. No obviously abeku Edwin obo kwa man. 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
0: Minyi aman tasa. 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
1: Yeah, that's it.
0: Yen she. 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Yenye professionals. Yenye fire service for own training. Yenye police for own training. Yenye nadmo for own training. 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
1: sister penny madase ma start wo accident na mazaba building collapse
0: yo
1: sister anyim there most of injuries are casualties when you wo accident scene here as a result of the way you treat one was seen
0: hey.
1: Yes.
0: Dama.
1: Yes.
0: Kala abuman. So you, bi no obe prekasa.
1: The way I handle one was seen.
0: Wow.
1: Ni pebe be na tse hwiche munda menyoke se. Because of the way I handle ni pan was seen. 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
0: Na yenye mbreso wa wale bayi.
1: Ya ba. 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Ya baba because ya wambrebi de ya wuru biwa ye 60 minutes rule.
0: Okay.
1: Ochade se accident isi na nyipan wakaka anuma.
0: Mm-hmm.
1: Nyipanu wa just 1 hour to leave.
0: Wow.
1: And fire service sister mitse mpedi. ye ni mechanism bia in place a sa accident esi wo mankesi ma mo hu de accident esi inti we rely on the public
0: information.
1: Thank you. Inti se bibinya awu no se de e fan ntam inti se se kodu wo no atwentwem do 15 minutes wa kan nipa no 45 minutes out of 15 minutes instead of calling fire service and fire service na fa police and ambulance. Mm. Once we do one, we then know. You into me, you in pan in film them. Check the fire service for ba. You wasting in pan the time 30 minutes. And send the fire service for them. Instead, do what them na. Or say they're friend in them. Na yaba. After all, say you do what your police are. As a police area, you know, fire service can also do it. So the time police will come. What about manage control? What control crowd?
0: Traffic. You know? Crowd.
1: Traffic. You know? So we can. You put my mini parker. I the major matter. The time of police for.
0: Over.
1: Say ambulance. Are you in this ambulance? In at least we can get some pickup in the yim na yako. But say delay in yana. We delay in yim panoso.
0: No, Chad hasn't answered. So fire service in all cases all day from.
1: Are they fair in the year? But
0: in Tampa.
1: Yes.
0: In touch there, education pan a yin ya wahano. Men for one son come when we go car no moon. Ibi o hana nara wakwa bo glass and the which is easy another one of our Facebook and YouTube no ija we sinkran wa toho gizigizi no na yetwa yezugu yezichirewi ntane pain na yehu videos bebre ija to 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
1: Yes.
0: So be take one be yeah, 10 15 20 minutes mo we do hope engage nyipa kro no
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1: yes
0: na nso eyin ono bada wase but had a meme for like
1: that one na
0: osu ti my order that abuan but am wa ibu afo but fire service for say wo ma car na is stable
1: yes
0: shakes BMW. Na was one a dozen. Was one hacksaws. Was this a or Ayana? Richard Gabula.
1: Or a cutter. And a spreader.
0: And so on, bang.
1: On the pole before you be using because of the din. I also condition and pay the din.
0: Okay.
1: You back at your day. As I ever be using it. It's my wife, you know, called the baby because there's a war. Because I bet the day. It's a beer not the day, no, but panic. Men panic. Yes, we you want Kasa and Sana ya starting in age man.
0: So we conscientize ni papa.
1: Yes.
0: And Sana wa she support dey worry ye.
1: Yes.
0: Eh no public order we make ni you. Because how we handle since na nzamanzam na your yezi no.
1: Yes.
0: Chebe ye rush ni pon Yesu ni nsem. Na ye retwen. Then na na shahin then na na shahin. Na anyi dey ehu dey ye help. Mbo na na ye reboa.
1: Yes.
0: Ye nyim consequence, ye nyim amobesi. Na ida intima ye mfa ye nsa nka.
1: Nka nyim pa no kra.
0: Okay, afezi. Ye nko edan no trap nkrofo no so.
1: Auntie and mama dasi in disaster management.
0: Mhm.
1: Obaka cha o dey say, "Eko save obi a oyey in distress a." Masa da wan ka say bo on dey save wala on first.
0: Mhm.
1: It's our safety we here.
0: Mhm.
1: Intino me hu pa de e dan na ebuegu me brother bi duma me brother she e dan na se but e dan nyam bu nwe e bi so lo so do I go in the message ni pana na because our kono ni pana nyam kran she bi de I won't look at what one. It's a question that down the subu ogu and the ochede akele ni pana kra into first of all was a day ya she yen surroundings ya assessment on year one. And say then they bunu ebenazno ideye. electric shock botum because I done electricity.
0: Eh, Abraham Wood, honorable. 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
1: origin no.
0: O ko save, o ke shema no saza na ma no do zo ko shi baby. So,
1: yes.
0: Into SFS, yen check in surroundings.
1: Yes. Na ehu da e save. Only ta fire service FM yeba. Ye ye seen assessment.
0: Okay.
1: And sana.
0: Hey, you can also trap show. No way, you seen assessment.
1: Assessment. Auntie, I say, yeah, you pass 7 a bay. Next thing I seen assessment, and you're a better one than the Buguyanda. Oh, Buguyanda, and you put no boo because of him than I jim coffin and Cassano.
0: It's not there, seen assessment.
1: And to Asha was around in saying, no, then there will be electricity room. And to first a year, they cut off the supply of electricity. Ewo edanimo. Nti yenyi bebia main switch bi wa anebo tumi afele bia na main switch ni nya wodanimo na webu. Nti ode afele electricity from what disconnect electricity wo area ho.
0: Wow.
1: Nti na nti ya ba fire bi sinesa electricity wo mane yedu wa. 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Nya ye ba fe ECG dada. In say you do one in our cut off the supply. Na you to me I the adjuma. But san kan che na ba bejan wo till time we do me jana san ya start adjuma.
0: Mewo.
1: Yes. Because say nyan yim the reaction of electricity and water.
0: No one she show gloves to be a touch or in kick one.
1: And remember in soon on name. In soon on name host in to cut electricity na baba back to.
0: Yeah
1: na kasa so. And so say you protect you.
0: Mm.
1: And ehwe na ehwo enye save ah men try the
0: eboko ko save
1: eboko inside
0: the ko ba no hye man kadal
1: anti ba metase
0: na deni egbu no do
1: metase ma fireman mbra because fireman no is trained to do that and fireman no so nyim there and the wa be dwume anhwe na wan ko fie bio. The Mrs. Tadebia,
0: yeah,
1: last times and also, and if according to your will, I have to lose my life, then bless with your protecting hand, my children and my spouse. Sister, them in your case,
0: say, shall we say, five seven
1: four, no pie, boy. Last times and a mabwa chow, no.
0: They
1: be a yabba them pen, pansay, I share uniform, no. Or say, they are called Bwonko for a day to me as the anchor, yes, sir. Ibinum was that is Azaya swear there, but into Munchwa drink, which I swear drew about 4 years ago. Mbo fami base bi to well him. Fireman ye base ni ya ba fireman ni.
0: Ah, Jesus. Ono okoto ebure nu mu.
1: Mbo fami okoto
0: ebure. Oyi mbo fami ni
1: ya. Ye yi wo ina efim.
0: No, no, wui.
1: Ba fireman ni.
0: Oh.
1: Inti no, ye nja ima inwana we are trained to do it. In fact, say ye boho, nese ye hiya public ni helper. We will call on you and direct you. Once I'm able to mind, you baby, what's even do there? It then be a public, no, what can one,

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0: daba
1: Election year 2024 elections. Same so, day you call monetary nazi. In time you call Budumbram. That Budumbram for 1 week because most of personnel they never call monetary. So I said that you call backup.
0: Okay.
1: Last year I said that my banana pa. And as a fire sea war casual. So there me as a leader no more organizing me call for na you call. And say but ye son in na branch man you probably find no kitchen. What you who's na a guy be so what on you suit?
0: Into him, yeah.
1: On him, yeah. On another pill.
0: As I know.
1: So I needed to instruct the guy, the J Mumman. Now J Mumman. Now you connect to who's in. And some of your connecting now, you see me, Beno.
0: Oh,
1: say you so no ma.
0: Tom man, do crochet, baby.
1: Yes. We find the easy.
0: Nti ọcha ọno no wo hia kaso fo dan he no na se nshii le ba ye tume so ho si bo say ye name ye duro
1: ata o ye technique
0: ah
1: no ye technique that's why o said we train one sana e tuma ye na ma do fi no ato ni su wo tank minti no obotum na 100 impression no ko kwese je nu mu na we wash ye no so no it's no them asam ye reke there obi ye yin probably na onye na roku hu
0: na wogie mama
1: na wogie mama that jina for no do me no
0: but eh why them o you kia
1: anti na ba ye be here then because at a point all the sebi anyi pa work
0: ye
1: ko seen ye be 7-8
0: and the whole community won so community champion na
1: enyo ye so ye weapon anyi nsui ye kita hwe bi apart from nsui into the best thing that would jema man yin pa no also but to my jema man but it is not the best.
0: Yeah,
1: it is not the best.
0: Now, we intimidate we grow one as so I want to then.
1: Oh, want to say about moral before me. In the what questions ni ya why them more experience be bre e wo ho. No so afa ba ma graduate wo Fire Academy and Training School when you ma to win ba. Na 1 a.m. was Fire base with Redro Zongo. Next we do appliance ni age matter so they read the banner. Ye kona ye kokodu mi. 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
0: Hey.
1: Muhu
0: pudi. Ijato baby na wongu. Eruka save wane.
1: Yeah. And my menu or your operate provision store or your loan. Loan the band was cozy go bugumano. Nen you bring.
0: Ne genuine.
1: If a provision shop. Na you do one aged them. Now what's it say in Benin far? What's this kind of giant do? Answer my in that situation, what do you do? You communicate to my region that this is the situation.
0: Now we are from police.
1: In your. But region say at the moment, police in Ben, they cannot guarantee our safety.
0: Hey.
1: So we should move back to Winneba because what's the meme in Domino?
0: Ah!
1: You can't tell me you're going to Winneba, Papa Penny, you saw about the streets in there. Oh, my young. So I was like, Ebenezer, I'm up here. You do not, hey. You're going to say, hey. It's Papa, no, you can't say, answer, but you can't say less than 2 minutes. You do not, January.
0: Baby.
1: And we needed to talk to them.
0: One and uncle for Kitano. Akuma one and uncle for Kitan. If you offend them, so who you yama. Ija to baby ana eno akasa they always want to find fault
1: Ante,
0: with
1: ba,
0: fire service.
1: Mese o, mese. Ya start to program ibe 12:30. Ya akasa be wana. Sebo jingle in Kenya sky. Bebre. But as I'm a fire service, then you educate one. It's ami ami educate una amfa magician. Because I don't come in moment na mba. Kwa da meza be mezebo na mo bobo go but mese no. It's not too much. It's all do me educate to assemble this. It's not so far. Now, madam, I'm brand new. I'm a mayor, papa. No, my baby, sir.
0: Who will food them? I'm a chair. Nti, wọn kọmọ

0: rumen na igya ne nhyew na fire service wo nyi security obo ho ba
1: anti an ba meda se ankampo ankama kasampo maka anti an ba de meyi ze bada ya bada ye chief fire officer ase na ye wo department be in charge of that but na them department no was not they were not trained papa anti no na bibi sa won tu mumba anti na se minim se fa town we hu the fire officer be no wo bo red band fp ibinum wan chawa washen po ya red
0: oh yeah red am fire police
1: oh, yes
0: oh police fo
1: oh yes and then
0: it's the monk of fire service for now we police
1: for fire service fo ah wa ko military training
0: oh
1: ah because of them assault ninti
0: was it yan ninti
1: and this is ya no if they are all fully trained that work in batches if they are all fully trained that this is what we will do a threat for fire they will move first at the station na wa ba scene ho
0: okay
1: when we move in as we is one echi into one na wa ba ba ba them crowd control na as nya ntia ya ba na ye nya asomdwe
0: ya
1: za ye na ejuma
0: me hu obi wa agbo fire service na aso omda
1: oh yes
0: we scene
1: yes
0: hey what bro
1: ntia mo ye izo
0: hey
1: ye izo
0: for abazi watcher
1: for golden country ntia ba say the me watcher na ya I don't get it. Sister, it just is
0: okay. Say your fraud will phone do. Hello, Ghana National Fire Service. A jar to a hey, how many minutes in order was it do?
1: I tell but it depends in certain distance. No, it's no probably so be will pay do. Let's say off from the fire service junction when I now pay the seminary. A jar to a or so then when they have been seminary or
0: okay,
1: you be used to bear 2 minutes.
0: 2 minutes,
1: it will be a bra while from all day when the abra and the pay do no more train. It's a be a 5 minutes in a. Yes, they would do a 1 hour day.
0: That's one preparation to them.
1: And about menu case.
0: What from 1 hour then?
1: Menu case. Cassi wo. Can all of them.
0: Insu
1: wa canumu. Hosu wa canumu. Bibia wa canumu. Officers in the war. Bibia ya for work crew room. Crew room now quite a relaxed area. And also, what's na? Only operational men. What's na wallet chan a day?
0: Call about.
1: You want to work. And to call by your baby of our control room, the one will receive calls in 24/7. It is a fra control babies over there, what fra with them? A himfa in our show, Elmina, a bia landmark be war, baby a Arizona, baby a brown, bia a buying naibo that the mubroni, Naricana, okay, the mubroni in our show, Ebenazer damn they find there all the show, or you fear 1 room no all the show, okay, thank you. But my phone in Kito, they will call you.
0: Dam na waka.
1: Yes.
0: But eh or the way you slow kakra. Nipa na ehu de nipa na frena. Hello. See abotar. Or ye him fa. Every other one so one ka say no ye
1: shaka. Ati amba, ame me church me ntin na mato mbu me church.
0: But
1: once
0: one ka say ye sho. Go meet nipa kuni energy.
1: Thank you.
0: Eh ho na obo mo we
1: but so de nipa onu because onu I distressed ntin. No mu no ba ye sho boss. Or then ye relax because since you take information.
0: But why too relaxed? Nipa ba ka mo from mpo wa.
1: Answer me here to relax. May charge into Nami my relaxed one.
0: Yeah, so.
1: It's no. Waleba. And when a bell be a one, and by say, and then paid you no bomb pa. A better day, wabo.
0: I'm not paid to school to me.
1: Ah, wabo, be mean. Tell boy now, obsession. What's send? What's pack a canana? We move.
0: What, how many minutes was the shatter?
1: Yes, the shine at her. I mean, you can say they are dressed.
0: Wash your water. Ready to fight fire.
1: As I want shiny boots in Ugu Kanum. And that's what we're moving.
0: Kanara was looking boots
1: in Wellington boots, Wakanum.
0: Ah.
1: And that's what we're moving a washer boots.
0: To wash a chalote.
1: Oh, one.
0: Mimi said, yeah.
1: Our office, Anna. They be washer and pobwa. But our young poor boy was a fire scene.
0: Ah.
1: And it's our quarter canima. In a way, change your poor boy to Wellington boots. Aha.
0: Okay. Because, hey, I hear TV, I would have fire service for a front day jata. Work it out, what was maybe run away.
1: So, listen.
0: The speed, giddy once wired them.
1: Oh, no, if you, or paid to say, a general to an answer won't use the stairs now. What do we use as a run away sign or reception one now?
0: No, was him in kind of walk up. Okay. No, Chede, where, like, Wunzi.
1: And remember, a wasted timer.
0: When you won't
1: call.
0: Ah, we'll be your witch.
1: And you answer.
0: Ah, okay. Since
1: to create wasted time, we'll be your witch. Until when you are late.
0: Okay. Now from time to time, you know, fire service for one man one a year. Ebi oha obi ejuma ma acher onyim. Why ye periodic abazabaza ma hwana
1: education like training
0: training na no one ka ka ho
1: entire time your training officers
0: okay
1: and emma be then call them any training officer but assignment be into no school baby your training officers are washish training was ma officers in within emma was here to meet international standard
0: ko ya bana a pin fire service means me nyim dey
1: jato baby
0: them a dan tintin ss be hoy
1: okay okay.
0: It's a memory catch. Ijato ho. Maybe safari service in Biasa, Mancasa Moss, who wants it. Some of the Hanna and I, how can I do way of training?
1: It's a dumb or your friend simulation exercise.
0: Mm-hmm.
1: EJC, but you're not going to fire for your MJC.
0: What's Ijako to be needed?
1: Just to test our response time. Our proactiveness. In the one Ankasa will be the nominal so time over to was a fee. Building them.
0: Ha.
1: It's no sometimes I you pack a crib in a winyum de bibi them we bock doing canning him.
0: Ah.
1: It's a woman with Jana. Last year, ye be war, Kotokaba market.
0: Oh, okay.
1: Yes, the jatu.
0: Someone was shut out with Jaw.
1: Yes, with Jaw.
0: Hey,
1: yes, the jatu. Auntie Amber from Metro Fire Station to Santa Kenyum war. It took us 1 hour, 30 minutes, and Sana can you do.
0: Hey.
1: Yes.
0: Baby, you're less than 2 minutes drive.
1: Yes, it took us 1 hour 30
0: minutes. 1 hour 30 minutes. Ah, why you pin the name?
1: Yes, yeah. Imagine that's why emergency papa can you do one because.
0: But I'm not confident you should there. Or exercise now.
1: Or exercise
0: now. No, one five service. What's your tour?
1: Yes, your tour.
0: No, you're safe, is it?
1: Oh, no, you're safe. No, you're safe. Now you have a fire station. The regional commander was there.
0: No, one offer a fire
1: station. Yeah, na fire station. They jato.
0: No, when you there, damn na woya.
1: Oh, how much when you? It is only within the probably 10 regional commander and the management team na what planning them.
0: Oh.
1: And what to test our response time na yena yi, because in kwafu pack anyhow kotoko abeni nti.
0: Okay.
1: Because what tonazi wakwa huni
0: nti. Wa mo bia warning.
1: They be.
0: Naturally, yeah. Wash a how comfortable but respond. Fire service, yes. But respond.
1: Yes.
0: One of the guana for her.
1: Yes.
0: Boy, a prank.
1: It took us 1 hour, 30 minutes. And that's ever. And Damano, after that, you know, Madam met with MC. And then we do a year, kofu for you, go for few crown. And imagine so, you emergency, papa.
0: One for Bimba City, the reaction. Not come near your program, no matter PMP. No, in some way, Tokrena, my way, Spider Woman, my wife in Tokrem, Marka, do be a dancer.
1: It's been there.
0: It's a damn what to general SSB done.
1: What to a bird in the moon? A bia, one of
0: the moon, then
1: also, baby, all by in the way, safe.
0: Hey.
1: Baby, I'm in a way safe.
0: Now, why should I have a football one?
1: In your, I normally empire on back, ijabe bree, and with the jabia bar, or the smoke, or the wussu, or the banty, your piazza, or bomb wussu, baby, and take them wussu, and I'm going there, ijabe teach. And okay. You see how people react.
0: Now, why should I have a comfortable for fire service? How communication by
1: yes. Now, you see, as I share your response time. Yeah, the lapses is be baby. I could station. I could that house. I don't care the house. Ninja has a shame. Maybe not.
0: Why be a zongo da?
1: Kwa kwa be zongo.
0: Zongos. Various zongos are all over. And they want a car. One in the hole.
1: On the quenta. Yeah, be a kwa kwa. Kwa kwa be one zongo. Kaka.
0: Ewa baby a kalo kwa
1: zongo communities. Anta mo zongo communities ni mu kwa mpone. Most at times, aya yen fishing communities. So aya dam
0: e hon.
1: E hon ni bisu e oho. 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
0: ano day better than as a kali cook good baby a panyafo one a shape.
1: A nation. Oh, Ben the Master, they are tria host baby, yet your host baby, and so damn. Oh, my new soon the pressure no
0: oko
1: phone. Oh, my a jum, oh, my jumani as on my end.
0: Hey, it was here in the Zienya enough education. Insurity, and who the insurita on Fahu, Ijabo Tumwa pay if you baby now a ba. In see your bobo a phone line, send no. DJ Konyampo chop wash your phone and a mum. 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Awoso abazina in yum for fire service phone one day. So was a kamwane juma wa. Obey. Nti DJ Konya. more town na mahen. 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He no calls na ya she. 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Oja.

0: Okay, pa kujo tomi aba homa no de yente ne.
1: Yes, auntie Eva. Good afternoon.
0: Good afternoon.
1: And first before me some question. Me pray mo de suma de Accra na de me be fraud. Me pray me busa for mo na no ma do for keep us no. Be a saver.
0: Okay, you.
1: And I'm Mr. Fireman. Me pray me say some kakra. Mr. Fireman, that would be Ghana. So fire service car and police are responsible for emergency. Why the car so much one my car number? They just no car is no. Because the move, sir, ambulance and fire service car, but I'm not one. Watch out, no man. Stretch out, no more court. It's why the government is being
0: you. Okay.
1: No one come for respect that emergency.
0: Colson. Okay. Yeah, that's it. Papa, papa. What's the ABC no here? Hello.
2: Hello, Auntie Jennifer.
0: You fetch a major na da che. Eh, honorable Nyana.
2: Yeah, Auntie Jennifer.
0: You in the one ba o send ye invite fire service. We just
2: there
0: tasi. You, yeah.
2: I remember the man when you remember mbo fire service for na about. In fact, Auntie Jennifer, then as some at in some change. Fire service will be given up for. Auntie Jennifer, the man no can. Yeah, you use your techniques say you be in fact. Now so be no. O me na kwano fire yam for do. Infinity for the money than only, but only the lawyer then obey Mohammed. What say, Mohammed, you find the man. In fact, I am a big man. Now, not for the market in Suma, catch it for within and then. See, Jan, another same visa. Maybe not some Lucy Nan, I will go to do. As some Lucy Anson, I will go to do. It is a professor of the virus Wundia. Also, one day, don't bend ya some Lucy one hour, I will go to them. Me phone the man who wants to make him take a cancer or baby would do. It's what by young time one. Now the woman channels, young one here, Oboa, on an obway me to occur and an Indian being, me being so much of one cry. Every punch and woman in our.
0: Oh, what I say. Yeah, that's it, Papa, Eja Abraham Wood. Ono na oye a Captain Planet anade oye Spider-Man no ko reda no mumo azene shock no man do ko hwebe bi. Hello.
3: Hello.
0: Yo modofo for de ne kase fi hin.
3: Anja wen anantan.
0: Nana TW radio ni uncle. 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
3: Anja ba de that anja ba we na as do happen well me na nem wo do.
0: Mo hin zena.
3: And say, what's the next one? I say, in suicide, you mean a watcher.
0: And I eject them.
3: Eject
0: that apple, don't know.
3: Oh, no. And then I render fireman nasty. Yeah, well, I didn't tell him to chase that, but I understand some more king has it been ordained in school.
0: Mm-hmm.
3: They were ordained a correct location to them.
0: Correct location.
3: And take it away. Our Aja Zungu, our brothers who are chapel screen. So, unto them, or a bar. By the time we do Zungu, no one was on chapel screen. So, you are a bit blaming.
0: Ampa.
3: You are part of the wrong location.
0: You.
3: Most of the day, so there you two young man accurate incident answer with you.
0: Accurate abazi.
3: Is
0: that way, Sino? Your report accurately.
3: Your report accurately to them all. If you are in general at all, what in Sino do mean, but if you are to them all, can you have
0: food? Young can of
3: quiet. And then can a child would insure within 1 year.
0: Okay,
3: it's a map issue.
0: Okay,
3: I may have. Every day, I hear citizens, they blame on me. Meanwhile, they are saying to me, madam, I'm creating information from one more.
0: No, sooner or down, chrome one. This time, I'm Friday. Who?
3: I remember Wabba Pau.
0: And sooner, Abba, sir.
3: Wabba, you should keep your lobba. You should keep your lobba.
0: And see, 1 hour or 9 or 9 and a way pimpy, and only if you are now the how or money tanzama. Watch and time, and sooner, but the one buckle.
3: Go plan it down in your snooker chick a crazy.
0: Hmm.
3: There, it's not so I'm a service as one saw wind sleep dog down a hazard.
0: What a break. Nana, hey, I send him WhatsApp videos. Aye. In sooner Basra, send him WhatsApp videos. Okay. Madassi Papa, Panana, and Tranwa. 0202085888. 0202085888. Hello?
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0: Wow. 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
4: papan, wabe niwe u.
0: Oh,
4: you know, I have for one year, but my dear car, I shall not die. I am Shishina to come home because I don't have a car or boom on the money. When I open up, look at Shankun, when I thought we could be the other one.
0: Oh,
4: you know, Shishin, there's a toy in the drinking at the car.
0: What's the matter
4: for a banner? What boy would you check out with me? I'll banner chair by Papanagata. We will talk out with Jabba or Sanako.
0: Oh,
4: actually, I hear Yabba. I am Shishin, no matter the matter.
0: Was he at the matter?
4: I quite forgot in Yabutel. I hear Yabuanzo, in Yabutel, and I was over. The gun is a cool way to go to win.
0: I'm proud. No, Chadan, this she has by him. Okay. 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
5: yeah yeah pa
0: na one free general public day mo hwebi
5: yeah free one pa okay. Especially on the 4th of May our international fire
0: hello
6: yeah okay but good afternoon
0: mother for fraud and ekese fin but
6: from robert edwin
0: robert edwin abe kw edwin ana robert
6: but yeah robert edwin
0: eh hey, enyim da from edwin na ehun
6: ha me pa
0: yo robert edwin yete
6: I'm for sure. Today we are calling you accident. Car to my blast. Then you pay him next year. Also, I was sure. In the other year, I'm a 5 cells to a bank. Sana, you're in for corner. Another day. Manga to motive me for plane.
0: Hey, Captain Planet.
6: I was sure.
0: Captain Planet.
6: Because every time you are kind of with my blast, no problem. So, wash and uncle.
0: Wash him. Yo, who question your head, pa? Say a tarshe a spider man. Me just part of tarshe a spider man. Okay, it's also in the question is maybe yarn tentem. Also, accidents are, but you that car you in your blast or blast. And so, don't save Nansan as an blast. Or yeah, day you spider man as a move. Okay, you poor friend on sending free bill. Yeah, my answer is
5: I tell about my summer be some question. The first of all, no, was sitting with the car on your blaster.
0: Oh, my blast.
5: And now, Ebony, she shall not know that we are quema.
0: Also, can save you
5: saving in Panama.
0: May I say, Collie? Hello.
7: Hello.
0: Hello. You, watch our friend and I can save him.
7: What your father's that way?
0: Starboy, a case of him.
7: That's already.
0: You, Starboy, it's him.
7: About two. Yeah, I don't want you to ask that. I'm going to tell you more. William, what you have?
0: Uh huh.
7: Motimi aye aye bia motimi ye tete ni pare wo. Adami ti bia. Atemi ti fa fa te bona ma da mo ba.
0: Ah.
7: Wa ja se a.
0: Okay.
7: Because we do ona se ni pare se ka na ti fa fa dia. Ara ma ya yi.
0: Ah, enzi some four drivers e ko.
7: Wa ja se.
0: Onya four drivers e ko no kete ya. Okay, you mother say pa nzene sa Ford driver bi nze. Okay, also there so no okoto accident scene n. Na se obotuma aboa a obobwo we ntuma obafra five.
5: Atiamba accident ne wa. You mahro.
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0: Mhm.
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0: like make it
9: dey for con and sana
0: what strategy to catch him e mo pa wo shirt ana ze wo shirt boko
9: e won pa shirt
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0: ai
9: but motion say dia there na color to be dia and then dia mo ko shebe dia and he won be we na me go to me tano
0: in our 557 san and in front
9: and me fight of one number
0: oh, but I like this practical thing, Oreka. Hey, Edwin, mpocha Edwin, if we answer them. You answer them. Ha! I'm afraid. Eh, on a strategy now. On you know, boy, Abu, na ijen mwombe ye whom. Mframo ente, jen oba zoka si.
5: Auntie Emba, on a lighter note. Edwin, ele wewe wansa na oku save nyimpa.
0: Ampo, jen ala bafa no do.
5: Auntie Emba, my man keo. Accident bi si wo poten na ya petrol tanker na tanker no carry I think is it 50,000 liters of petrol
0: Jesus
5: na the tank ni fee head no do no to o feed na wan na wo poten we binum ze gallons
0: wo de kasu saw
5: by driving because they be an education madam agencies need o san ya no catch obi ade obi an konechi an say obi an konechi less than 2 minutes boom
0: driver no ye safer.
5: Yes, or yeah, driver no ye safe. Won't call into said driver na nka de won call won echi da. Na we fi accident abenti no. Mo ko save obi ana mo ko yibi bi efi wa. Into nka boom. Anti madam accident na fire no see what button. Fire officers 5.
0: Na wo wi.
5: Oh, we wo pray.
0: Me ma ashim.
5: Wo pray wo call hospital.
0: Hmm.
5: Dem accident no see no. Nta yesterday. Enyi hu nimzi bia.
0: Enyi hu nimzi.
5: You have no business there.
0: Must say Edwin, Robert Edwin o hwe yi wo friend then. Spider-Man. That's all you say. Spider-Man is able.
5: Auntie, but I believe there. Your first call and Obi saying there. Obi is save or Cape Coast.
0: Mm-hmm.
5: I believe the only country. like Obi na on Saturday. And Obi baby or Obi no butu wa chain na sa semisa. The way of fire service for approaching them.
0: Mm-hmm.
5: Elsewhere, accident is a. And question who?
0: Yeah.
5: Fire is a.
0: Oh no, ni Ghana or UK.
5: Aha. Uh-huh. Only to Obi said there's everybody saving Cape Coast. Cape Coast is Obi is save. But Kaswana ne pe ya coincident for flooding incident for ye to me save nipa 14 out of that.
0: Wow.
5: Ewa Kaswa. But keep is a small studio nizi na ye record the flooding situation bia wo bia.
0: Cape Coast is
5: the job. And say pa there ya there Cape Coast is they are safe. Destruction of fire appliance. Ye ku seen in a one man a kwana as no bisa de intum na ye ntwo wonzi na ye fama. Of course, yeah.
0: Ye
5: tumi a twa kan number no.
0: Okay.
5: Na ye ba. Then the regional commander na commander or the district commander be liaise with the police commander na them particular person we tumi na wo effect arrest. Mo Budumbram ni BC obi ba ya ba station wo. But for fire service the baby ratio. Me wan na baby pra
0: comparison. Ah.
5: Ye ko say few ala ye ba station wo. So na yin pan agent wo. Na na ka say una put the male una mpeda mo hwe mo sa. I was like, wow.
0: Open or test one issue.
5: In your penal option.
0: No one china.
5: He said, Budum Brown police station, fire station, or boom.
0: Ah.
5: Musun Dominico police, what they should do with this guy.
0: Hmm.
5: Because he's too much pranking them.
0: Hmm.
5: It's an answer, but yeah, he has the one number, he has the police for. Yeah, then one saw what boy and Abadun. I see. At least, as some of you became one, had they been more at there, were fair or the one man correct.
0: Yeah, Abraham Wood, the Ken, or see. One would do and one wash us today will save one away trapped, you know. But one would do one approach and one was a man
5: within
0: few a you know way to way young crop. And Sinanka said ye to me there, say, Oyaza will rely on fire service anchor. Nipple two no win,
5: Kabia when young quantum,
0: Kabia when young quantum. So Ojitum pa.
5: But that one I say, answer by ye, Juma, by just that, yeah, ye be no man say, ye and you may say, you know, nasty.
0: Yam fellas call. Hello.
10: Asianwa.
0: Yes.
10: Bocho Robert was
0: not.
10: Bocho, Obey and Covid, we have been here fire extinguisher on the
0: college.
10: Yeah. Because you knew a small bottle.
0: Na in this house today, in your eye, be the day and carry any muse.
10: I walk around with
0: that. Oh, education. You. You. Mammy, you mean used to pull. Chida, into your mama watch them. Aha, I'm for Kobe, I be over at you. Aha.
5: I tell about them, Dama Robert Kenu. And who be here, they be here. Fire extinguisher. Ewa yanka, mde yebo hum wosima wo use fire extinguishers. No? So, anta mba se, ye kita yanka, normally because a heat na fuel no, oba engine compartment wa nisi, be biya jen bo tu maton, wa ye engine odu. 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
0: Okay.
5: Ewa, because ebwe ka anodu nese, infama besha ka anuma, ka anu wefi wonsa anu. Wish you once.
0: Once an American dossy, or Boko Bue, or the a Diococo Hedia Casino, the way I born, obey any general womb on him.
5: Aha.
0: Edwin on him, the gen bay womb.
5: It's not
0: a bow pan away, the same.
5: And John and American, Macadobo.
0: Us now, when you fire service for one number. Edwin, throw a number for two, throw two.
5: Auntie, remember, extinguisher no, Osi one. Pinny Bisha handle no.
0: Mm-hmm.
5: Into no, your acronym be a yes or a pass.
0: Mm-hmm.
5: I said, there's a two team pass. Pinny, ye pull out the pin.
0: Okay.
5: Pinny Bishop say, in ya, in mia content, no.
0: Omba. Oh, Nana, I can't call Yancho, or two corbrena, ye shaz.
5: Oh, say, mia.
0: Discrimination be benefit.
5: Omba. And now, we need to aim at the seat or base of the fire. Until by Jan, Ijan, baby, or start saying, yeah, sure.
0: Okay.
5: Next, extinguisher is a
0: good foam. Okay.
5: Undo. baby agya ne start tin no ehọ na osade ya extinguisher
0: extinguisher me nfu na wo use an me sia funo
5: anta bo bia to me use extinguisher
0: da ma
5: enya aza benyi botuma e bese so botuma
0: odu wanose
5: anta me yo gender equality bo benyi botuma ya no bese so botuma ya mo aye nti benyi fu
0: use
5: bese enyo
0: e bese asua
5: aha
0: okay
5: nti ema na e squeeze a press
0: a press oh one brand bi na mo fa ya fa example
5: a press na e sweep e mu da ya pra kwa afa na afa
0: nti sweep eh
5: and they sweep nti one any person the way be you say
0: oh okay questions bi o ha so a e ba answer o ma
5: answer but I think the questions ni nya ma answer but extinguisher no say ija ni ya kesa e do dum na o yi I'm sure wala mpo e be pra
0: Mm-hmm.
5: It's extinguishing you use whereby you can start initial stage in a oil carbon. Na you use extinguishing.
0: Okay.
5: It's early using what's a thing with the obutum wajin sim. Early using this when they're free.
0: Fire service.
5: Most more bayo bayo kasana.
0: Muhu de ubi. 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
5: Odumia.
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5: 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Onye etama onye light.
0: Mm.
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0: Kona yeah. Hopopo aba.
5: Why has it? 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
5: 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Of okay. Course, one friend and then Tim.
0: Yeah, one friend, Tim. Man, then Robert Edwin. Na and call Jack Chan new school. And kai yeah, the means the main na na zim why do you say me win? Academy fire service for one number. That was about frowing young could be. About frowing young could be. Now, shed so when you fire service number. In the echo, a ya, child GPT people, and I GPT. ChatGPT po obekyrew ebisan Ghana National Fires e won fon gugu na narazobom ChatGPT in the pe channel po na ahwe football na ebisan ebisa ChatGPT a narabom channel super wahwe into wo me use e get to baby abisa the nearest fire service station e bo location na lapo chat na lampo AI ne use AI is bom What a man tried to do me, Jana and San, and education cross a mania pa accident ba men koho ibim pan area and a jar to move. No, what a partial as a new panel could save an and see as a fire service number as a bottle, emergency contact number. Yep, a chair, yep, a moyer phone.
5: Moyer.
0: Yep, and I'm all a day.
5: Oh, yeah.
0: Mobile came into
5: it. I tell my dad, since you know, sir. Your fire service, your number is 0205.
0: Okay. Your name is 9911192. Yeah, you feed on Ubia.
5: In a 112.
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5: On oh, no, or your toll free. 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
0: But on backup course.
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0: Bokwakran, not car redirect.
5: In our WhatsApp backup course. 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
0: Okay.
5: Fire service line is out to go. On the line, on call off.
0: On call off.
5: The piano is to do. If you know what you want, what's in a one, what you want, call bosom. And so now there for fire service number.
0: Okay.
5: Number is out to go. 0205.
0: I'm going to put my son, my pen.
5: Okay.
0: 0205-388-6444. 0888 644 644. Okay,
5: all right.
0: Oh,
5: my number. Oh, that into no baby. Ebo so be a fire station. Be also one. Quite a one number. No sooner for can. A young mamma's a more region headquarters. Into well, mean as well. Equal mina fire station. One more number. There's a count. I may be being a to my friend. Ye to me, I meant to me. I bet you.
0: Wow. Match of 5-7 call them is emergency contact on the
5: tier. Okay.
0: It's 1-7-8. It's a number no. Say anta or 0205-388-6644. Yankopon emehen azichin yebesan yishia medase
5: anta baba so dat's very

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0: 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How was your weekend? I guess it was okay and good like mine.
1: You ain't always gotta be on it. Feeling weak and boy, I'll be solid. I promise.
0: Well, only I can change my life. No one can do it for me.
1: That's someone when I'm breaking. Times I barely have enough, but babe, you make it. I admire all your efforts, all your patience.
0: Now they say a real friend is one who walks in when the rest of the world walks out.
1: Hello, no, you got a hand to hold. Baby, I can bear the load.
0: And thank you guys so much for being in tune from morning till now.
1: Give and take, cause you do it for me. I can't wait.
0: 6 till 10 a.m.

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1: I came up running, keep my guard.
0: To link up and connect.
1: Too many smiles.
0: And this one says, hi, TJ DJ. You are giving us something good for the weather. Hey. Big up Ross Cobby from the UCC Press.
1: Well, I ain't perfect. I left some crap.
0: It's good to know you're loving the tunes being played by DJ Bantz.
2: Pull up when your world goes bad.
0: Mommy sure is also loving the tunes.
1: One truth, baby, I can give you that.
0: Right here.
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0: On Drive 26.
1: If I'm in, I'm in through the storm and slap.
0: As usual,
2: if you fall, I'm
0: being a Monday today. Auto check will come your way. Alongside tech tips, don't forget, Auto Check is brought to you by Candace Gaddy's Elmina Highway Shell Full Station. Same.

Did the Black Stars actually spoil the party on Saturday? Or you guys were so satisfied with the results? Well, the man Raza Swaggy will be here at 3:35 for us to talk sports. 4:30, Cape Coast Interactive. This is where you and I will get into a conversation on Drive 26. 5:15, News in Brief. 5:45, What's Trending in the World of Entertainment. So basically, this is how the show is going to be looking like till 6 p.m. on Ogwa's premium urban brand. While talking your weather, we've had rain most of the time with a high of 29 degrees Celsius. Tonight is going to be warm with rain most of the time, low of 25 degrees Celsius, I beg your pardon. Wind speed currently is 24 kilometers per hour, and the air quality is so fair for today, the 29th day of June 2026 in the year of our Lord. And talking today, in 1986, the FIFA World Cup final was played at the Estadio Azteca inside Mexico City, where Argentina beat West Germany by 3-2 in front of a 114,600 capacity crowd. This day in history, in the year 1986, the FIFA World Cup final took place in Mexico City, Estadio Azteca. Argentina beats West Germany 3-2 in front of a 114,600 capacity stadium. So that's your trivia for today in history. The 29th day of June 2026 in the year of our Lord.

It's actually doing a handiwork, man. Big up yourself. Today, shine the spotlight on our masons and then our painters today. So at 4:30, this is what we're asking. Between the mason and the painter, who makes the building beautiful? And that's what we're asking at exactly 4:30. Between the mason and the painter, who makes the building beautiful or comes out looking good? That's 4:30. You can equally send me a text, a WhatsApp, or a voice note on 0202-085-888. 0202-085-888 for us to know who makes the building beautiful. Is it the mason or the painter? But can I take you to the DSTV office located at Pedu in Tibetan Junction, right here inside Cape Coast? If yes, then let's go straight to GH Bay Phone and Loans. These guys are doing the most for the city of Furs right now when it comes to your mobile phones and appliances. As a matter of fact, they also guarantee instant loans from 200 Ghana cedis to 20,000 Ghana cedis. But if you're looking forward to using a brand new phone, you check your balance, YS style B. Well, GH Bay Phones and Loans has got this great offer coming through right now, which comes with flexible payment options too as well. So at GH Bay Phones and Loans, you can get a Samsung Galaxy A7 that's going for 1,800 Ghana cedis. But just in case you don't have the money, listen, you can actually make a deposit of 300 Ghana cedis and pay 10 Ghana cedis or 14 Ghana cedis daily for 6 months. Yes, yes. So, so true. Or so, so good to be true, right? Well, if you want an upgrade, by simply opting for the Samsung Galaxy A17, that goes for 2,900 Ghana cedis. You can make a deposit of 500 Ghana cedis and pay the rest. That's 14 Ghana cedis or 20 Ghana cedis daily for 6 months. 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It actually comes with benefits and some giveaways. 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

0: definitely you need to be taking some pictures. Some selfies at some locations. And gradually, man, we're coming to the first half of the year. Yes, ending of the first half of the year. We're about to head straight to this next half of the year. 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Now, you can also download the Chris B app today to place all orders. Pizza Man, Chicken Man, good food, they say, lives here. Now, as we get ready for the round of the 32, I think it started yesterday. I stand to be corrected. South Africa had to go back home. They had to go back home. Go back home, South Africa. I was still in the season. Now, this is like killing two birds with one stone. So, whilst you are watching all your great games on TV, I'm also giving you the opportunity to win some extra cash. Well, kind of scared to see the Wulaki Sikapudu World Cup promo. You're going to be getting some cool cash home, man. This is how you do it. Now, when you buy a minimum lotto ticket for just 10 Ghana cedis, you actually get an opportunity to be given a second chance. So whether your stake numbers win or not, you can be part of 20 lucky people to win 1,000 Ghana cedis each from the 11th of June to the 31st of July 2026. And our cherished agents are not left out. 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If you're finding some difficulties, you might just want to call 0503-492-633, 0503-492-633, or 0559-550-610, 0559-550-610 for more information. So basically, we are done with the first batch of going to the market. We're getting back to the show as usual. Big shouts going out to the Elmina Highway Shell for holding us down when it comes to auto check on Drive 26.
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0: 58 minutes after 2 p.m. right here inside the studios of TW Radio 88.9. 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Just in case you're in town and you want to do business, just walk up here and let's have a conversation. Now, big shouts going out to the Elmina Highway Shell for partners in the back when it comes to auto check. 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Now today, since we are coming back from the weekend, let's look at how you prepare yourself for the weekend road trips that you guys have been embarking on every weekend. Now, weekend usually mean movement from family visits, errands, events, and road trips. Now, before starting the engine, I'll urge you to take a few minutes checking oil levels, your tires, your lights, and coolant, because listen, preparations might feel unnecessary until the moment you need it. And that is your auto check for today, the 29th of June 2026. Time check is 3 p.m. Also on Tech Tips, we are talking about digital organization. So photos or documents, memories, and important contacts all live on your devices. So back up important things regularly, because I can guarantee you that sometimes technology fails, but preparation protects peace of mind. Yes, so that's your tech tip for today, the 29th of June 2026. We're getting back to some more music, but when it's 4:30, remember, between the mason and the painter, who actually makes the building nice or beautiful? My name is TJ DJ. Keep it locked, don't move a muscle, because if you move, you're gonna pull.
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1: Hold on. Oh, you want to know where I'm at? We are outside.

0: so when you hear this one right there, then you know it's time for sports on TW Radio 88.9, and Raza Swaggy is in the building.
1: Yes, sir, I'm here.
0: How you doing, man?
1: I'm good. Still
2: the videos they watch, they make you feel some way.
1: Well, one of those, you know, very unfortunate situations in Accra at the moment. People being washed away, humans being washed away, others lucky to be rescued, others still hanging on in the water, waiting for whoever their rescuer will be to make it out. And that is sad. That's an unfortunate bit. So if you have relatives in Accra, please check on them.
0: Exactly.
1: Check if they are safe and what, because it's not looking pretty at all.
0: At all,
1: to the extent that even the front of the Flagstaff house is flooded.
0: The first gentleman of the land is not spared at all.
1: Wow.
0: Yes.
1: Anyway,
0: that's how serious it is.
1: Yes, it is very serious.
0: I mean, last 2 weeks or last week we had our portion too.
1: Yeah, 2 weeks, three weeks back. Of course, ago. Yeah.
0: Then the way the weather is looking like today, we personally, me myself, no. But me. The Black Stars over the weekend. They spoiled our party, but it looks like we are happy though.
1: Well, I don't know the kind of party we wanted to have, but our pass seems to have been card for us, and a win that would have ensured that we were going to be second place, or a draw.

0: Ted Benz that we are going to meet Colombia. None does really look like an easy game, but other people, for some reason, of course, what we've seen with the Portugal team, even when they are down their worst times, they miss Ghana and they beat us. So people feel that this time around we should just avoid Portugal in its sense entirely and probably play Colombia, where they are not too much special names, almost like us. You know, they have just one, two, like Luis Diaz, which probably could be cancelled out by Sabanyo. Not much names. You could match them. So then it becomes the spirit and how much you want it that could win you the game. So let's go for that. And it seemed to have been what probably made by God as well. So that was what we got. But the game we played still wasn't a game Ghana should have lost. The West was supposed to be a draw for Ghana, but it ended up being loose. And we believe that maybe it is part of the path God has prepared for us, one way or the other.
1: So what, you guys think you're going to be beating Colombia?
0: I don't know how. However it is, but
1: have you watched their games?
0: This is football. It doesn't matter watching your game or not.
1: Anything can happen.
0: Yes, we've seen England as well. We've seen all of them, but we dealt with them. So my point is, football has nothing to do with how they played against one or how they did. We saw how Curaçao were trashed by Germany 7-1. They drew with Ecuador. And Ecuador is not a small team as well. So then what is the argument here? So it doesn't really matter. Football follows no logic. Okay. It's about the day and how prepared you are on the day and not what it's before. So it still depends on what happens on the day. The same way when it went to, previous World Cups, nobody expected Ghana to beat Czech Republic. When they were rated second in the world and whatnot. Also, it's like I'm saying, what I'm getting to is that it has nothing to do with your team, your name you have. It's about the day itself, how prepared you are and who sticks with the game plan, and hopefully who luck also follows and the one who's going to win it. So we wait to see how Ghana and Colombia will play it out and how things will fare with that. Away from that discussion, but still in the World Cup, as we already started with it, I'll stay with that and give you some more. And African nations have been doubted in major competitions. This is Brandon Thomas Asante speaking. Brandon Thomas Asante is saying that African nations have been doubted in major competitions, and I'm glad to see so much success among African teams at this very World Cup. And this is the man talking about how excited he is that nations who underrated Africans are now doing that at their own peril.
2: I think it says what it needs to say on the tin. I think for a long time, you know, African nations have been doubted in what they can do at major competition, and I'm glad to see, you know, so much success among all of the African nations, and it just shows how much talent there is all across the world, and Africa's no different. And I think that will continue to show itself in hopefully records being broken. Of course, we want to do that ourselves, but yeah, I think it's only a positive thing. 88.9.
0: And that is Thomas Brandon Asante. Well, the coach of the Black Stars, Carlos Correa, is also speaking and says that, well, they capitalized, speaking about the game they played against Croatia, and says they capitalized on our mistakes with a couple of back passes where we lost control of the ball. The goal we conceded were too easy and not at the level of a world championship. We have to do better. We cannot concede a goal from 40 meters. Black Stars coach Carlos Correa after Ghana's 2-1 loss to Croatia.
3: But this is exactly what I said, unless I said something wrong. Croatia played better in the first half. We controlled better the game. And we played much better in the second half. So in terms of balance, I think the fair result, the acceptable result was the draw. For what we did the second half, what they did in first half, they capitalized in our mistakes, a couple of back passes that we lose control of the ball. The goals, too easy goals in this level, there are goals that are not proper from the level of a ball championship. When we concede one goal for 40 meters, we have to do better. 88.9.
0: we have to do better, as what the coach says. He goes on to say that

qualification is like a credit card that you receive to earn your place at this stage of the competition. Now, you have to pay the price of having that credit card in your pocket. Black Stars coach Carlos Queiroz talks about Ghana's qualification against Colombia.

0: Look, we, as I used to say, we win or we learn. Today we learn. And we learn to be better prepared for the games, the world championship. The world championship, the really world championship starting next game. Group stage, it is a warming up for the qualification, as I said today to my boys. Qualification is not a destination. Qualification is just a credit card that you receive to deserve to be in this stage of the competition. Now you have to pay the price of having that credit card in your pocket. And these kind of games are really when the World Cup starts. Everything to the winner, nothing to the loser. So that means that every single game, it's about drama.
1: 88.9. And away from that, the Black Star defender Derek Lucassen, who made his debut and scored his very first World Cup goal, says that it's a nice feeling to score my first goal at the World Cup, but I'm disappointed we didn't win. Although we knew we had already qualified, we wanted to win at all costs.
2: Nice feeling. It was a nice feeling. But I'm a bit disappointed about the loss. I think first half we had the ball, but we didn't do a lot with it. We were just playing around and we didn't do a lot with it. And second half, I think we pressed forward, we tried to put the balls in, and it was a lot better in the second half, in my opinion.
1: 88.9. So that is Derek Lucassen also speaking in that the Black Stars now qualified to the round of 32, where they'll be playing Colombia. As you have been told, they'll be doing that at Kansas on Friday, July 4th, where the game will go down. And in other stories, Stephen Eustachio, stoppage time winner, fired Canada 1-0 up, a win over South Africa on Sunday in the first match of the World Cup knockout rounds, as the co-hosts advanced to the last 16 for the first time in their history. With both sides making their very first appearance in the knockout phase, the game appeared to be heading for extra time. Therefore, Eustachio broke South African heart with a clinical hit from just outside the area. Canada playing in Los Angeles despite being co-host after failing to win their group will now face the Netherlands or Morocco in Houston in the last 16 on July 4th as well, that is Friday, as South Africa's World Cup adventure come to an end in that manner. Another coach who's super excited is the Canadian coach, who's super excited about how they were able to beat the South Africans. Right after the game, he gathered his players on the field and gave them a pep talk, talking about how they are heroes for their countries, and heroes indeed they are, trying to get the motivation for them. Speaking to reporters after the game, American Marsh said he had wanted to voice to them how important a moment this will prove to be for them, the sports in the country. So that is that. Away from that, Moses Caicedo will be Ecuador's captain from now on. Also, the upcoming games, that is what is being picked by the Fabrizio Romano from the head coach of the team. So that is that. If you missed out, these are the top scorers of the tournament so far. Lionel Messi 6, Ousmane Dembele 4, Erling Haaland 4, Kylian Mbappe 4, Vinicius Junior 4, Brian Brobe 3, Jonathan David 3, and Ijaz also 3 in here. So, well, battle in the top. Some names probably should be showing here, but they are not yet. We'll see how that will come to. Well, Harry Kane also have 3 after scoring yesterday, as well as Kwaku Sam said he's released him. He's gone back to scoring goals. So indeed, the man has released him. Today at 5 p.m., Brazil will take on Japan, And then at 8:30, it will be Germany against Paraguay. And that is the update you have there. Lewandowski is very set to join Chicago Fires in the MLS. And as well, Juventus and PSG have now started club-to-club contacts for Randall Kolo Muani deal. After personal terms sealed, Juve have made direct contact with PSG over the weekend. Negotiations started and deal on. RKM, that is Randall Kolo Muani, wants Juventus. And also, Yann Diomande has verbally agreed to sign a five-year deal at Paris Saint-Germain. Salary and details agreed as Fabrice Hawkins reports he wants PSG. Negotiations starting between the clubs in a separate deal than Magnus Akluche, and then also both are going ongoing into this one. One bit. Well, Granit Xhaka going to Chelsea is also one thing that is heated up, but Sunderland had rejected the $8 million bid by Chelsea, and actually one more. They actually don't want him to leave, but with the player wanting to leave, maybe all they'll get is an extra money to help them keep their player. And yesterday in the Formula One, it was George Russell of Mercedes who won the race, with Max Verstappen coming through second. And we have the German youngster also coming through in the third position, to secure extra points for the Mercedes. Hamilton eventually slipped behind Red Bull's Max Verstappen before moving on to a three-stop strategy after making his second stop under virtual safety car. I don't know why we were so slow today. We really struggled on pace. Degradation was really, really high. Much worse than anticipated, said Hamilton. And this is Sir Lewis Hamilton speaking about his position after the race.

0: So yeah, I don't know why we were so slow today. We really struggled on pace. Degradation was really, really high, much, much worse than anticipated. I mean, I thought it was going to be like that, and I told the team, they said it's going to be a two-stop, and I was like, I don't think it's a two-stop today. I don't think I'm going to be able to make a two-stop work. And then big deg in that first one, trying to hold on to George, and then every stint was just, mostly we were just struggling with power. 88.9.
1: So that's that from Sir Lewis Hamilton, and that will be all for Sports Live on Drive to Six.
2: All right, Rosas, thank you so much for coming through with sports. But today we are asking, man, between the mason and the painter, who makes the building beautiful?
1: The mason. Yeah. So as the person who built them, okay. Yeah. In that sense, I'll go for the mason. The point is, however you put it, colors add up to the building. But if you're talking about the building being nice, you also go beyond just the colors.
2: Exactly.
1: It's about the building. It's a building you can see. It's not painted, but you can tell what really the architecture and appreciate it. So if you know architecture, you get to appreciate it. You could have a building painted with whatever colors, but if it is bad, it is bad. Yeah. So, but you can never underrate or underestimate the influence painting has on a building. But from where I stand, my eyes, my architecture bit, all will lay on the building that the mason have put together. The nature, the style of it, the look, the all of that. And that I will consider before the painting. So I'll say it's all about the mason.
2: It's all about the mason. Are we running commentary tomorrow?
1: Yes, we're doing tomorrow.
2: Okay.
1: Tomorrow, 5 p.m. We do 5 p.m. and then 9 p.m. as well.
2: Okay.
1: And that is games happening between Sweden and then Germany. And then there's an African interest as well also happening. So we'll be looking at those matches tomorrow to easily get you covered with all the details that you need in games like that. So just for those who are waiting to join in the fun, yes, this is what it is. It's going to be France, Sweden, and then Ivory Coast, Norway. So Ivory Coast, Norway at Solace, 5 p.m. Ivory Coast, Norway at Solace, and then 9 p.m. France, Sweden. That will be at Lemon Lounge. So yes, definitely bringing you commentary tomorrow.
2: All right, thank you so much for the update. 53 after 3 p.m. is still TW Radio 88.9. 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

0: Reigning artist of the year, Black Sharif, with this one, Shut Up. To all the naysayers. 10 minutes gone down, 4 p.m. My name is still TJ DJ, and we're on Drive 26 on TW Radio 88.9.
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0: DJ Bands on the ones and twos. Now, big shout-outs going out to the 233 Nutritions, man. 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As a matter of fact, they are in charge of the water inside TW Radio 88.9. 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And not just any kind of food, man. 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We've got the TW radio branded jerseys. So imagine reaching for something that fits you perfectly and actually feels like home too as well. You wear it, and when you take a look into the mirror, you don't just see yourself, but pride, culture, and the heartbeat of Cape Coast actually staring back at you. I mean, it's actually something that lets you carry your city wherever you go. Yeah, so if you've not gotten yourself one yet, make sure you're calling 0243-048-755. 0243-048-755 to get yourself that TW Radio branded Visit Cape Coast jersey. Carry the city on your back. Once again, it's 0243-048-755, 0243-048-755. If you need the TW Radio branded jersey that has the Visit Cape Coast inscription right in the front. Different colors coming through and people are loving it. 16 minutes after 4 p.m., 4:30, phone line will be active. Between the mason and the painter, who makes the building look beautiful? That's what we're asking today on a Monday, 29th of June, 2026.

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6: Hey, Evia, make I you? 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
5: Hey, never who let you cry what here for?
6: 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I woke, which a new contractor.
4: Hear my cry, hear my call.
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and my mind. Oh, still in the afternoons, I like to say top of the afternoon going out to you, just in case you're locked on. Drive 26 is still there, boy. My name is TJ DJ, and officially the phone line is active. Yambon Komoka Cry. 0202-085-888. Between the mason and the painter, who makes the building beautiful? Mason, the painter, no. One, no, my Danny, FFL. That's what we're asking. Right here, 0202-085-888, 0202-085-888. Phone line is officially active. We are doing this till 5 p.m.

0: Mitri Dede, by this time alone, let me pick your call on 0202-085888. Hello?
1: Good evening.
0: Good evening.
1: Bozin.
0: But I'm from TJ, I'm from free TW Radio.
1: Oh, okay. Aquaba. In the last person, also broadcasting from Pansin Danshi.
0: Okay, nice one. Pastor, and the Abedin Oko.
1: Oh, where then? The why you now? Why is that? You'll be able to be 100.
0: Last person.
1: DJ.
0: Charlie, between the mason and the painter, one and all my down in your film.
1: Why it's there? In Canada, better the caterpillar or your corn, yeah. On for the bee. And then the ability. Then it's the one is in car painter. Now I'm going to choose. But you can't, down of papa's down and better the mason. You know, but I don't know if you're a painter. I mean, our young that then be on the way to paint out for a performer when they yes or the Brighton. You have a credit in my painter.
0: That's why you have a credit in my painter.
1: Yeah.
0: All right. Brand new week. It is three people you want to wish a happy and productive week ahead.
1: Young ma as a passenger. Elko so unkoma CW cleaning at the whole building. Elko unkoma one. Na elko the worker also manka.
0: Kaka.
1: Obi biara we unu zafte biara.
0: Charlie hey.
1: Elko unkoma.
0: Yes, steady at it.
1: I'm
0: an indirect shot never did to your rear.
1: Oh, I'm greeting the way that you're
0: all right, man. Pick up yourself. Keep on listening. Ania.
1: Ania.
0: Oh, my God. Last person to go kill, man. Challenge 0202-085-888. Between the mason and the painter, who makes the building beautiful? Who makes the building beautiful? Between the painter and the mason, Wana Noma Edano Oyefel. 0202-085-888. Hello?
2: Hello, TJ.
0: Yes, sir. Alpha. Everything cool on your side?
2: By grace.
0: Oh, yeah. What's up? The weekend, you over chill, eh?
2: Not be over chilling. I'm sad give my family's work.
0: Oh, Charlie, yeah. I know, right. Yeah. I hope you have called them, though.
2: Yeah, bro, Charlie.
0: Are they okay? Yeah.
2: Oh, they are okay. But Charlie, one or two staffs are not okay.
0: I know, right. Yeah. Charlie. We send them good health.
2: That's right,
0: Charlie. All right, Mr. Techie.
2: Yeah, bro.
0: Between the mason and then the painter, who makes the building beautiful? I beg your pardon.
2: Oh, it'll be the painter. I'll be my senior, bro. Last person for the magic player. So it's the painter, Charlie.
0: It'll be the painter where they make
2: the mason will fit build whatever design way you want. The painter will come finish out.
0: You give it to the painter.
2: Yes, sir.
0: All right, Mr. Teshi, brand new week. Three people you want to wish a happy and productive week ahead.
2: Seven, one goes to TW staff.
0: Thank you.
2: Then the rest go to my friends, my family in Accra.
0: Okay, man. Stay safe. Stay strong too as well.
2: Okay.
0: Man. All right. Anya. So 0202-085-888. Between the mason and the painter, who makes the building beautiful? And that's what we're asking on Ogwa's premium urban brand, TW Radio 88.9. Hello? Yes, sir. Alpha? Hello? Are you driving or something?
3: Yeah.
0: All right. Your name and where you calling me from? Rex from Savoy Down. Rex, I hope your weekend was okay. Rex, between the mason and the painter, who makes the building beautiful? It's the painter. Wow. Why are you saying that? Architect. Painter. All right, Rex, brand new week. 3 people you want to wish a happy and productive week ahead. Mason and painter one norma Adano Yefel 0202085888. Hello.
3: Hello.
0: Good evening.
3: Good evening, boys.
0: What's up, eh?
3: Everything the cooling.
0: Nice one. Your name and where you're joining us from?
3: As usual, what to say?
0: Industrial area is in the building. Industrial area. What to wish? How's your weekend, though?
3: Oh, Charlie, we can do it right there.
0: A little bit of this, a little bit of that.
3: Yeah. I know that.
0: All right. What to wish? Mason and that painter, one and all, a down the FL.
3: Oh, Charlie, did you watch him, you know? Why did we be some food and when I hinder all day? Oh, my dear, because I'm too careful for you, that's an uncle. I'm consoled, then Susan for food. Who would be in your way, as it? Now, I would have to start from the scratcher. You design it down, like architecture.
0: Okay.
3: Also, can you my Daniel Fay?
0: Okay.
3: In the Mason, you know, so what to turn and also this year down. Oh, my Daniel Fay, Nemo, from Afano, Pentana, another painting of what down on the name with the Ampa Edeli OFA, but so far so good. Who in a why are they? I see you two fat credit from my back. Thank you for credit from my back of.
0: All right, brand new week.
3: As you are, yes, a new funded. I think on the last Monday of the month.
0: Exactly, Nanyan.
3: Aha, internal. So from the Yakat new week, internal. You'll be a bit telling you from the Yasuja, Mama Hangbadia, wife, yeah, at the Pasanda. No, Madame Adwa. And I'm a new function last one for my last first one. Last one, so I was like, I'm a smitten papa. Aha, now at the first in that Uchen, and then at the first, and at the first in that Uchen last one. Uchen last one,
0: All right, thank you for calling. Keep on listening. Anya, later. 46 after 4 p.m. Just in case you logged on, we're from TJ DJ, Heritage Drive 26, Wahenfa, TW Radio 88.9. Hello?
4: TJ DJ.
0: Yeah. TJ
4: DJ.
0: Hey, Double B. I don't know, senior.
5: Okay.
0: All right, okay. Double B.
5: Yes, I was.
0: Mason, a painter. One and all my Dan EFL.
5: TJ, DJ.
0: Yes, I was.
5: Anyway, dance like a cinema. A dance, no. Oh, you're about to. I want to talk with Dan and Snow's woman, a dire show. But I don't know, I'm coming to infant tension.
0: Okay.
5: Then, from my, I can add a young
0: man. Nice.
5: TJ.
0: Yes, sir.
5: You do it to Dan, Emma. On the oil now from the oil in the BBM, a down the original camera. But if you can lift your one Katankasa or your prince now about to honor, you know, beauty down, serious Ankasa.
0: Okay.
5: Service every, you will come here. Could you bring all your car? In for your car, yeah, sir, or the good stream with stream one. No, your car, I'm going to car, I'm different. But others
0: are.
5: So can I get to a pin? Why did you like? Okay, the princess that or my friend opponents will be out. Said, of course, so now say, what do we say? Kill the man and I said, when stream on tour on Saturday, what is the difference with my effect?
0: Yes.
5: The moment I was the prince, you know, what this pain was about to do, man. Wow, fun, maybe be a wire. Wow, and you know, in fact, a dynasty missing for the way we're doing. My old the mobats, next to one Casancasazi on or a painter, or my.
0: Okay.
5: Number the cool, but I'm the hook up DD.
0: Yes, yes,
5: on the cool, on your cool, not on number one check. Now, watch out, myself, Netuna Wakan, Mother Kumadama, the CEO of CW Radio, on the cool, not finding a samba. Number two, Kura Wakan, Matimabian, number the Kumadama, order the Buddhi music fans, Mina, now, Mother Kosu Madama, order the Buddhi haircut customers in your TJD.
0: All right, that will be Kodwaniti. Anya. Charlie, drink water after this one. Drink water. 49 after 4 p.m. Hey, aquarium. Aquarium. Wagwan. Hello?
6: DJ.
0: Yes, sir.
6: In the middle of my birthday.
0: Hey.
6: In the middle of my birthday, Papa.
0: How many things have you done birthday?
6: Mum, my child, since I made my birthday, man, no son can cast some paper.
0: Yo,
6: and then made my birthday.
0: Yo, happy birthday to you.
6: Oh, thank you. Sana can ask him for what you. Sibia, men yang ka, I won't see you now.
0: Hey.
6: Hmm. My birthday. My boy order last year. My son's my order, Shawarma.
0: Hey.
6: Not my order, Pooh.
0: Hey. Champana. Champana.
6: Let us go.
0: Angel, how I say?
6: Ah, okay. Me invite you, Anope.
0: Yo.
6: Me, Anodo, Oboki, Pisikris, no.
0: Yo.
6: DJ, young queen, any man. Ah, Mr. Castro, so shall we be?
0: Angel.
6: Oh, I won't share, no, Mr. Nankat, sir.
0: Okay.
6: Mr. Nankat, sir.
0: Yo.
6: Young queen, now, someone there. Mama yang fed debate bia na we have that but in fine come amazing. They both to me to then two cities. Now I will ne whisker. TJD, I will ne whisker. She then 1 billion.
0: Mm-hmm.
6: Mobile for painter, I know 2 cities than one.
0: Mm-hmm.
6: You will buy other 1 billion. You will dana, I'll buy other 1 billion. Now what I was in a scene, you know, our pepper painter. That should all be comfort. The your best painters, you know, and that's it. And that's it. DJ another Roma. You're born a bad.
0: You're
6: born a bad for papa. Once you're born a bad, you know, who's in charge? You know, them will be invoice.
0: Ah, Wana.
6: Hey.
0: Awa.
6: Wana. Amen. Over, over, over, over, over, over, over, over, over, over, over, over, over, over, over, over, over, over, over, over, over, over, over, over, over, over, over, over, over, over, over, over, over, over, over, over, over, over, over, over, over, over, over, over, over, over, over, over, over, over, over, over, over, over, over, over, over, over, over, over, over, over, over, over, over, over, 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over, over, over, over, over, over, over, over, over, over, over, over, over, over, over, over, over, over, over, over, over, over, over, over, over, over, over, over, over, over, over, over, over, over, over, over, over, over, over, over, over, over, over, over, over, over, over, over, over, over, over, over, over, over, over, over, over, over, over, over, over, over, over, over, over, over, over, over, over, over, over, over, over, over, over, over, over, over, over, over, over, over, over, over, over, over, over, over, over, over, over Ada ka.
7: Ada has a man invoice here.
6: Ada man invoice.
7: Marty.
6: Ada man invoice. Mama so.
7: Okay.
6: Then another baba jan and all as a boko.
7: Yo, Marty kasa. Anya.
6: Obianjisha.
7: That's what it is. 52 going down 4 p.m. Just in case you logged on, it's still Drive 26. And today we're asking, between the mason and the painter, who makes the building beautiful? Hello?
8: Hello?
7: Good, yes, sir. Good evening.
8: Good evening. My name is Father Rex.
7: Okay. Rex?
8: I'm a minion to planning in a very clean area for painted.
7: As engine to man.
8: Engine to.
7: Hmm.
8: Oh, I don't matter Samantha. Because when we are going to do wet paint, on your feel cry. Then in your cry.
7: What's that? Wet paint. Wet paint is still on your feel.
8: I was going to do wet paint in 20 years. That's still on your feel.
7: Hmm.
8: I began. I had then we saw wet paint.
7: Hmm.
8: If we are in Kerala, we saw what kind of money. We saw how we in them metallic way.
7: Hmm.
8: On your paint, if you saw her or them wash speckle,
7: yeah,
8: more than I would do, you know, it's stronger, stronger,
7: yes, yes, yes, yes.
8: You know, them rocks are now, you know, on your painted, but all your paint. You see, same thing that I'm from a mason.
7: You're from a mason.
8: The mason, you see, they're not for that chair now. Everyone paints, you know, I'm for still. If you have a kid, I mean, you see, you know, you will see me. On your paint.
7: Okay.
8: You see, you're amazing.
7: You're amazing for you. All right, Rex, thank you for calling. Keep on listening. And yeah, 54 going down 4 p.m. 0202-0885-888-0202-0885-888. Don't forget, we are deactivating the phone line in 6 minutes time. Hello,
9: hello,
7: good evening,
9: good evening, sir.
7: Atadana,
9: I mean,
7: I don't name Pi Ball. But you didn't be a free.
9: Okay, well, from Ato Brown, Jim.
7: All right, Uncle Ato.
9: Yes, please.
7: Mason, not painter. Wanna know my Adan Yefel?
9: Mason, only a Adan Yefel. I'm me a Mason.
7: Okay.
9: I'm a junior man or a gaggy side. And then if a painter is going to paint to you're going to paint your coat.
7: Okay.
9: Site who knew as some of this who. Wakovia as and Wagrovas, but Unima, more than you see site. You see, I remember site, nay, a year from what I see. You two, you developers, and you see, I architecture. You see, a designer, then. Let me see you into 1 year, more than oil paper. I really put every new drawing a year and I know what.
7: Exactly, exactly.
9: Yes. You see, the madam, my next one. One paint you. Yes, you do what will go under the NFL. Even friends who put my tumpo over no. Young plus, it will go there. Why a few? Who could do our camphor? You see, I never a demo, but look at that. You won't know what time who do why I try to in and look at all that. You see, I only know all that you will find the painters who need you.
7: Okay.
9: Painters, so why the credit now? Even your faster than you are. You have one rough a moment, and I should go to it. You have one rough for papa, so if you don't have the credit, and then you don't want the credit in there. See, in Messington, you would see a dozen woods anymore or your show, and yet the man will paint.
7: Okay.
9: So you read an eye show.
7: Yes.
9: It's saying, and you'll find them order. Oh yeah, won't paint.
7: Okay.
9: Won't paint on that you want credit. See, most of me, my friends are like that.
7: All right, Uncle Ato, brand new week it is. Chanko for you, boss, my man.
9: Okay. Michia, Mr. Sir, bye, Italia.
7: Okay.
9: Me too, though.
7: Mm.
9: You know,
10: tanana mchie no mchie mosita ko ameye boa jiga ano na mchie mosita ko asopon isiwaka mchie ano so
7: line alright uncle ato kodo aniti ani ya itri man, that's actually from experience, man. We have a Mason letting us know the ins and outs. So what about you? 0202-0858-888-0202-0858-888. Hello?
11: Original.
7: Wagwan.
11: Original.
7: Wagwan.
11: Energy.
7: This is Mr.
11: Tika speaking from Abomino.
7: Hey, what's happening inside Abomino this evening, man?
11: Everything the cool.
7: Nice.
11: The weather changed.
7: Mr. Speaker.
11: Yeah.
7: Between the mason and then the painter, who makes the building beautiful?
11: I know from a bridge. I mean, it's amazing. It's a near the demo.
7: All right, Mr. Speaker, brand new week. Sir. Three people you want to wish a productive and a happy week.
11: All right, to all the listeners of TW Radio, an original Oboy Rasta.
7: Yeah, man.
11: My man, original Oboy Rasta. Yeah, man. And to my brothers, Tibudako Muchala. Alassane Suleiman.
7: Okay.
11: And everybody.
7: All right, man. Mr. Speaker, big up yourself. Keep on listening.
11: Yes,
7: So we'll do a last call and then we'll deactivate this segment right here on Oguaz Premium Airband Brand at TW Radio 88.9 0202-0858-888-0202-0858-888. Who is going to be my last caller? A minute shy of 5 p.m. 0202-0858-888 between the mason and the painter. Who makes the building beautiful? And officially, we are not picking any more calls. It's still a drive 26 on TW Radio 88.9. Why make your face like that? Ah. Why make your face like that?
12: My painter.
7: You're a painter? Is it your part-time job or what? But paint na da Roma. Because ehwe ke because I be was say e yam be fear won paint da no. Da mother ne born da na ye fe kra osuo ye fe. But e yi be fear and assemble mo paint da na. E da ma akọ amada ne first dan for free be so. Yeah. So I go for painter.
13: You go for the painter.
7: Yes.
13: But is it because you are a part-time painter too?
7: Oh no, I mean more on ideas now. Careless. And anyway, my chuck. So painters, and the big ups to painters, okay. And
12: painters. No.
7: Shale, but if you want to, if you are moving to a new place and you want to paint your contact DJ Bass, okay?
12: Yeah. For the ambush down. If you are area no, and the infant pimp or color there's mad.
7: Okay.
12: And it's kafan bantam.
7: Okay.
12: And color band is paint.
7: Okay, this infant pimp up a color now, Anka.
12: Oh, no. In your infant pimp, your school is on your one on your.
7: In the actual area,
12: on the school, we want colors.
7: Okay. In the area, no other madam.
12: So, them into them area, no, say they care them red and black, and watch all school in property.
7: Okay.
12: Into men for red and black, gun. Charlie.
7: It's estate no more. Into I'm aware of a color.
12: Charlie, estate now, isn't it? A fine one tomorrow.
7: Okay. Ah.
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7: 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I beg, don't move a muscle, man. We'll be back after this.
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0: Good evening. This is TW News in Brief at 5. My name is Anita Opon Yeboah. In the highlight, President Mahama announces plans to reform terms of office for President, MPs and Assembly members. Government to repeal 1963 Rent Act proposes modern consolidated rent law, and NADMO urges Cape Coast residents in flood-prone areas to move to higher ground. Now, the details. President John Dramani Mahama has announced that government will reform the terms of office for the President, Members of Parliament and Assembly members. Speaking in a live update, His Excellency President Mahama stated, "We are going to reform the terms of office for the President, Members of Parliament and Assembly members." The announcement is expected to spark national debate of governance, tenor and accountability within Ghana's political system.
1: President for 5 years, Members of Parliament 5 years, District Chief Executives 5 years, Assembly members 5 years. And you change the term of office, no? Because if you say, "Osha Ghana, Hong Kong, you're in Nigeria, any Africa, you're in Nigeria, any 4 years." Now, Osha 4 years, so it's a answer now. Obe your government, no, be sure, say, "Aye, Jumana, Obe Shana, Abato Bredru." And you, Osha Africa, you know, Amai Mube Bri, 5 years, 5 years. And you, Pesa Ghana, so aye, 5 years.
0: Moving on. Works, Housing and Water Resources Minister Kenneth Gilbert Ejeyi says government is reviewing Ghana's rent regulatory framework to address current housing challenges. Speaking on the proposed reforms, the minister disclosed plans to repeal the Rent Act of 1963 and the Rent Control Law of 1986, but laws, he noted, no longer reflect present-day realities in the housing sector. According to Mr. Ejeyi, the two statuses will be replaced with a modern Consolidated Rent Act designed to provide better protection for tenants and landlords and to regulate the rental market more effectively. Quoting him, "The current laws are outdated and do not address the pressures of urbanization, rising rent and housing supply today. A Consolidated Rent Act will better reflect current housing realities and ensure fairness for all parties," he said. The ministry is expected to engage stakeholders, including landlords, associations, tenant unions and legal experts, as part of the review process before the new law is presented to Parliament.
2: "The ministry recognizes that the current rent regulatory framework is outdated, having been in existence for 63 years, and does not adequately respond to the realities of Ghana's evolving housing market. I wish to inform this Honourable House that the Ministry has initiated a comprehensive review of the existing rent laws. Mr. Speaker, the review seeks to repeal the Rent Act 1963 as amended, together with the Rent Control Law 1986. And replace them with a modern Consolidated Rent Act. The new legal framework is designed to address the persistent constraints within the current regime, harmonize all related laws governing rental housing, and introduce appropriate incentives to stimulate private sector investment in the rental housing market."
0: To Cape Coast, the National Disaster Management Organization is urging residents of Cape Coast, particularly those in flood-prone communities, to remain vigilant and relocate to higher ground if necessary. Speaking on ATL FM, NADMO Central Regional PRO, Mr. Samuel Asiendoku advised residents to take precautionary measures. According to Mr. Doku, meteorological forecasts indicate expected rains and thunderstorms, while rough sea conditions also pose a risk to coastal communities. Some of the affected areas will include PPAG, Iyensunia UCC, Ekon, Melcom, Tantray, Kingsway, and surrounding areas. Residents have been advised to avoid walking or driving through flooded streets, secure important documents, and monitor updates from NADMO and the Ghana Meteorological Agency.
3: Ghana Metro, I may ask us today. Storm Kesibi River, Aofi and Kran, our bands are around there 2:33-4 that way, about the central region. And the young boy, I'm quite unconnected to Mamma Fokoko. That any day at the baby, I walk for my tutor one, your poor show. Momo do not go baby, I will be poor to get crap. And in that baby, I have flat one area in Sutra, a way there, about to pass through the baby at no pocho, and you zimara, mom would do nephew. Now, typical places, example, Ajay de Mohoye, Academy Christ the King, PPAG, INSU Hostel, part of UCC. Allowed you can attest to the UCC in Sutra, baby or flood. Ever Cape Coast South to her, Tantray, Malcolm, that is Old Kingsway, Menye Mewu, Ekwan, Ogwa Sektek, them area where you know in Sutra, Oyirikasi. And the other two sound Kwan Krubia there. Oh, one now, what's the baby or to them, you know? A very strong one. On them, the storm nor a banana, no, yes, Miss Asunzi, a best strong one day. We're moving, if you want to say. Storm and a best son in Sunuko for Mizar, near to my son, I be pure. At the same time, at the Tusser and Gomufo, nay, I was cool for. Storm by ya, get them storm in bay, and can school simple one pun, number from an one brief ye. I am the Mosra. The storm is starter, Mapo one show, and yet Zimara, my former one keep one with school.

universities arrange for third parties to write theses for students on honorary PhDs, the committee assured GITEC of its backing to sanitize the tertiary space. To the chairman, some of the qualifications we are churning out are in doubt, and something has to be done to ensure that we do not water down the value of our qualifications, said Professor Kingsley Nyako, a committee member and former Deputy Education Minister in charge of TVET. Professor Nyako also flagged concerns over the quality of education at satellite campuses of traditional universities across the country. This is where we call it a day on the news in brief at 5. I am Anita Oponyobwa. For more news updates, log on to our portal at twradiogh.com. Back to the Drive 26 with DJ Vance and TJ DJ.

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0: 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What is the immune system? The immune system is the body's built-in protection system. It helps to fight germs such as bacteria, viruses, and parasites that can cause illnesses. When your immune system is strong, your body can identify and destroy harmful invaders quickly, keeping you healthy and active. But when it becomes weak, your body becomes more vulnerable to infection, frequent illnesses, and slow recovery. Several everyday habits and conditions can weaken your immune system over time. 1. Poor nutrition. Eating too much processed food and not enough fruit and vegetables. 2. Lack of sleep. The body repairs itself during sleep, so poor sleep weakens immunity. 3. Chronic stress. Long-term stress reduces the body's ability to fight infections. 4. Excessive alcohol and smoking. These damage the body's defense system. 5. Chronic illnesses such as diabetes and other long-term conditions. When these factors are present, the body struggles to defend itself effectively. Always remember to take Kowa Mixture, Kowa Plus Mixture, and Kowa Capsules to help keep your immune system strong and active against sickness, and Kowa MT Mixture to help you stay malaria free.
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1: DJ, where your last person? Uncommon eye, the index, your call painters, one on one, moye, dumapa. Na zama kainde obiara ompedo the painters one credit is mon bia ya basira yo sidana mo mon paint hu onsin da mama mon paint e da no hu na eto hu ta so said the mortar e the best ninya color bum color no bum ko tin za no me da e da ne feather ba it is in the painters for na one abe aso me yetwa odu da mason for so one abe ba ebonu na ndeze painters I went as an Isidana main pain to him.

0: In a matter of 12 minutes, we are going to be out of here. But before that, what's trending in the world of entertainment is what we are about to talk about. It's called Pop Pulse. Now, straight to business. Yes, Ghanaian musician Keshe Joshua has appealed to the government and the National Disaster Management Organization, NADMO, to take urgent steps to address a flooding in parts of the country following the heavy rains that hit Accra today. So in a post actually shared on social media, the Keshe Music Group member expressed concern over the widespread destruction caused by the downpour, saying the videos and photos circulating online were frightening. I tell you no lie, man. Now, the flooding going on in the country is serious. The videos and pictures I have seen online are scary. Places that I have never, that have never been flooded before are getting flooded. Various roads are blocked. People are losing their lives and properties, he wrote. Now, Joshua Keshe urged authorities to use the aftermath of the floods as an opportunity to implement long-term solutions rather than temporary interventions. He, you know, especially called on the government, particularly the NADMO, to identify buildings constructed on waterways and demolish them while also investing in proper drainage systems to improve the flow of flood waters. Says, I'm begging the government, especially NADMO, that after today, they should go around and get a list of buildings on waterways and take them down, as well as construct drains to channel the water so that we can fix this before next year. I beg you, attend to this, please, he added. Now, his comments come after, you know, torrential rains have triggered severe flooding across parts of Accra, leaving several roads, you know, submerged, disrupting traffic and causing damage to property. Now, the flooding also sparked renewed calls for authorities to enforce planning regulations and improve the country's drainage infrastructure.
1: Good morning, everyone. Mitsubia. Video I may aware whom I was stream. First, you can't spread the universe, extra nature, extra body, subbody crown, a gun, I am humble. Now, flooding is really a mere boom and tears. Yes, this is crazy. Can you also have one smoke online now? You want to be my shit? 88.9. Of course, we didn't see a flooding as after flood. It didn't easy see. It didn't see motorway, they are blocking on them, and soon to name call and send it. But it's so universal, only a mobile. You pay, you pay your party, I say. I'm a strap by any NADMO, especially NADMO, say, after race, we almost check, you almost call flooded in racing, you almost check on tour. No more crowd, be at the dying sea, water will be, and when you feel was a compensation, can kind of buy the bois, when you I must start the drainage, you know, now. So, we say next year, but some could be same. Yes, Ramo. You pay who? The property is uncle for Lucy. They be able to trade it the same. See, a young man says, I buy me, do sometimes you might see, be, I think, say, Nigeria, so maybe some say, almost so, I be able to abba, say, almost so. That be, but say, when you protect your citizens now, we'll be able to say, to Mr. Bino, Mr. Nadmo, you pay me for Mr. In the universe, nature, who gonna mobile? And this rain is dear flooding, I know a ship. A sermon pa, and it should be a so. 88.9 mobile. That's it.

0: Yes, indeed, and the party is most definitely on TW Radio 88.9. I'm from Keche. Can we head straight to Kumasi, where Kumaud actor and producer Lil Wayne has added into, you know, no, waded, sorry, into the controversy surrounding Prophet Stephen Adumchedra's failed World Cup prophecy. Now, he has defended the clergyman and turned his guns on those criticizing him. Now, the popular entertainer took to social media to slam detractors who have been mocking the founder of the Believers Worship Center after his prediction of a Black Stars victory over Croatia failed to manage first, with Ghana losing 2-1 on the night of June 27. Now, Lil Wayne took aim especially at fellow pastors who spoke ill of Prophet Adumchedra. Those of you, especially the prophet speaking against Prophet Adumchedra, are all hypocrites. Says you don't know anything.
1: I saw for now more Masha's head and down, eight Adumchedra. They catch him, say, Munyam hypocrites. Hey, Muniway, Chirie. Adumchedra, the Pompers, the Ghana Blasters, Yamre, a sea blaster. But this time, Sports Minister. When I miss it, Kufada and Sebra, Ghana, a first time a Ghana blast Akoboa, Yemuri, Nagana qualify. Way, Ghana Fana Sheda, El Lucia, and a Magana, a Grecia, a Lucia, I'm telling you, Chirie, Yamini Vaduchevia say, Ghana, a queer name, Ampampan, your queer name, Ghana qualify. Jenny opinion, say Ghana, and qualifying for Saturday. Ghana, England, Croatia and Panama. Onyame aya de amhe. Ghana qualify. Yes. It was we jandam say we anu chebia kan say Ghana. Ebe win Croatia and I win into e ba hasia e life. E di se unu e munyina mo fo gono wa entro. Sie samre na na on kai no. Ho ne kasa e. Anu chebia enya kasa fa blaster no. Ho ne kasa e. Obiase enye, the only prophet in Ghana in the world. Adumchedra say, Brothers, confidence, Ebra. You give us some boy, see boy. Any man who are a favor, Adumchedra, I'm not coming for the favor. I'm not talking about so. Go and ask your name. As soon as you go, when you go, when you go, when you go, when you go, when you go, when you go, when you go, when you go, when you go, when you go, when you go, when you go, when you go, when you go, when you go, when you go, when you go, when you go, when you go, when you go, when you go, when you go, when you go, when you go, when you go, when you go, when you go, when you go, when you go, when you go, when you go, when you go, when you go, when you go, when you go, when you go, when you go, when you go, when you go, when you go, when you go, when you go, when you go, when you go, when you go, when you go, when you go, when you go, when you go, when you go, when you go, when you go, when you go, when you go, when you go, when you go, when you go, when you go, when you go, when you go, when you go, when you go, when you go, when you go, when you go, when you go, when you go, when you go, when you go, when you go, when you go, when you go, when you go, when you go, when you go, when you go, when you go, when you go, when you go, when you go, when you go, when you go, when you go, when you go, when you go, when you go, when you go, when you go, when you go, when you go, when you go, when you go, when you go, when you go, when

0: Yeah, man, that's a little win right there. But straight to our final story for today. And it's about the Ghanaian self-styled preacher, Ebo Noah. He has actually revisited his earlier warning about heavy rains and flooding, claiming recent events have vindicated the message God instructed him to deliver. Now, speaking in a video shared on social media today, Ebo Noah expressed disappointment that many people dismissed his warning, insisting that they would have taken it more seriously if it had come from a more prominent pastor or prophet. Now, when we talk, you don't listen. Because I'm not your pastor or prophet, I'm nobody, so you didn't listen to me, he said. Now, according to him, he publicly warned that Ghana would experience heavy rainfall and flooding after receiving what he described as a divine revelation. Still, his message instead led to his arrest. God said, "Go and tell the people that it will rain. It's going to flood. I said it and I was arrested. Now see what's happening. People's properties are being destroyed." Very sad, he actually stated. Chale.
1: Hela. Hela. Ebo Noah. Ebo Noah won look we not say.
0: Uh-huh. Asemna mekan, you know.
1: Abem. Now, Ebo Noah argued that God can use anyone to deliver a message and urge the public not to judge a prophecy based on the popularity or status of the person delivering it. You want your pastor or prophet to say it before you believe. God can use anybody to spread the gospel, he shared, reflecting on the recent flooding incident. The preacher maintained that the unfolding events were a confirmation of the warning he had earlier issued. "I saw it coming. I said it and I was arrested, but no problem," he noted. He further called on Ghanaians to live upright lives, a warning that more difficult moments could lie ahead. "Now, I want you to do your things right. I won't talk anymore, but the rain will talk for us. In the coming days and week, a lot is going to happen," he added. Hey, senior man right there. Says he won Ghanaians, but he was arrested. Now that's Ebo Noah speaking on floods in Accra. On that note, Charlie, it's time to pack up and run and make way for the sports team to come true with what's happening in the world of sports. Currently, it's halftime in the game involving Japan and Brazil. Shockingly, Japan has taken a lead by 1-0. Now, a real friend, they say, is one who walks when the rest of the world walks out. And I can only change my life. No one can do it for me. On this note, we've come to the end of our story. And what do we say? To God be the glory. Thank you guys so much for being in tune from 2 p.m. till now. We're coming back tomorrow by grace and mercy as we drive you home safely on Ogwa's premium urban brand. When you say a prayer, make sure I say one for Nana Dazi, my producer. I say one for my DJ. And say one for myself. Up next is going to be TW Sports till 8 p.m. 8 p.m. till 11. MC Kendrick takes over your radio with the Nikus alongside DJ Omar. Until then, adios. Good night.

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2: Messi. Immense Messi. Ancora Messi.

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Perez on the inside. Charles Leclerc gives him just enough space.

0: Mike D'Antoni won't call timeout and let the Raptors set up their deed. The crowd on its feet here at the Air Canada Center. Lynn puts it up. Bang! Jeremy Lin from downtown! And the Knicks take the lead! Amazing here at the Air Canada Center.
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2: Trips now, and I'm a Ghana star, Asamoah Gyan. When you look at that group, do you think the Black Stars are going to make it to the knockout stages?
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7: 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Chinibua, where is the connection? Yes! Elmina Sachs have finally broken the deadlock.
8: He's pulled over Reed, but the pass from O'Shea is straight to Fatawu. 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He's retreating, Walton. Fatawu! 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

0: And that's the sick tune that reminds you that we are about to bring you sports live on TW88.9 Oguaz Urban Premium Brand. And we got you covered for the next 2 hours with solid Total World Sports. With a little bias with the World Cup, because you know it is in season. And so we get to you all that right here on the show. The team is all seated and ready to deliver and exactly what we're going to be doing. Well, in the next 10 or 15 minutes, I'll be giving you updates of the stories. And then just after that, the rest of the crew will digest the update that we've given as well. And here, everything time, something beautiful is being cooked at the moment. Happening in time. Oh my God. So at the moment, this is Japan, Brazil, ongoing. And it's one apiece. But Vini Jr. wanting to claim another man of the match. He's played 3 matches and he's been man of the match for all 3 matches. And he's trying to make it 4 out of 4. What a game he's having, but can't find the post from where he finds himself at the moment. But that's just a bit of it. Let's get straight into the updates we need to get this evening. And we start off with the World Cup situations with the Black Stars and what's up with them. And talking about the Black Stars, there have been people speaking, especially Thomas Brendan Asante. He's been talking and believe that, well, he's very excited about how things are going this time around. Because usually in international competitions like this, Africa is usually looked down upon and not respected much when it comes to these competitions. But for this year's World Cup, I mean, for 9 out of 10 to make it to the next round, that is solid and super excited right there to be happening. And so this is Brendan Thomas Asante being all excited about what is happening for Africa in this World Cup.
1: I think it says what it needs to say on the tin. I think for a long time, you know, African nations have been doubted in what they can do at major competition, and I'm glad to see, you know, so much success among all of the African nations, and it just shows how much talent there is all across the world, and Africa's no different. And I think that will continue to show itself in hopefully records being broken. Of course, we want to do that ourselves, but yeah, I think it's only a positive thing.
0: Indeed, a positive thing, says Brendan Thomas Asante. So away from him and still speaking about the Black Stars, the coach of them, Carlos Queiroz, speaks and says that it's a sad way to, you know, lose that game. We believe that we just played some back passes carelessly, and that's how they took advantage of it to beat us. But it was a game we didn't deserve to lose.
2: But this is exactly what I said. Unless I said something wrong, Croatia played better in the first half. We control better the game, and we played much better in the second half. So, in terms of balance, I think the fair result, the acceptable result, was the draw for what we did the second half. What they did in the first half, they capitalized in our mistakes. A couple of back passes that we lose control of.

0: and even rather actually body positioning now. For players to line up in front of you as a 4-5 man defense, now automatically poke direction. Because so line up when you as a goalkeeper, they will definitely block your view. But he was still able to find the direction through the legs of Lucasen. So people are giving him the benefit of their doubt. Into the one can answer. Rather, look at the save before the second goal. Fantastic by all standard. The last time I was saying that the technical team has really worked on Benjamin Asare. Now, on the poor Numusa, you see that characteristics have been poeded. Oh, sure. And we cannot take that out from the technical team. Why, yeah? The papa. Because, as you see, Asare no go down. Finest, kakaided. What boom. He's not raw as he used to be. Okowi Mumpa, it is looking good. And the loose, you know, definitely would let us meet Colombia. But let me talk about our front line. When Jordan left the batch, Ehu Fatawi Shakwa, no Nyinyama, they were talking like teammates. Their communication was top-notch because it is just like me and Douglas talking. Douglas, go with him. Douglas, men, worry about sandwich. Who is Fatal Ishaku? Then Nyama, the overcatcher Jordan there. Jordan press.
1: But rather, Jordan and Ishaku play the same team. Shouldn't they rather have that telepathy amongst them?
0: Rather, playing the same
1: unless
0: team.
1: Unless senior and junior.
0: Yeah. Ghana and Yabano. And I'm soon about Captain Sambano.
1: Okay.
0: And everything, I'm like, anything the coach would want to tell you, I'm the go-through man.
1: Okay.
0: I did the man for Jordan, but to my catch, Carlos Cruz, this player disrespected me on the pitch. And it will be, you know, a whole lot of things happening. But, so on the film, you saw them talking, go, don't go, stay, they move. But,
1: it's a board, a senior man room.
0: Yeah.
1: Okay.
0: So how then do these young chaps talk to Jordan? Jordan probably said, I don't know what I'm here. You see, and for me, Jordan's inclusion in our first, you know, lineup, no. Rather, I am sure that all tactics need to go game, no doubt, because immediately they released the young chaps with fresh limbs. Yehu ball our boy, and we saw how Semenyo came out of his shell. Rather, no, about 62-65 minutes, but no mushy. Semenyo, no mboshi. But the last 25 minutes, we saw what Semenyo can do. And rather, ayo, then Semenyo obo Manchester City, otumbobo, no oba Ghana, ontumi mbotu, the Ghanaian's satisfaction because of the role that they give him. Rather, I'm very sure that they obo 4-2-3-1, all attacking formation, we will really see the importance of Semenyo in our squad. But rather, this is a Semenyo in Ghana Black Stars that will restrict him to even move forward because we have somebody in front as the main man. Contributions in Owolo. And I am sure that correct. The last time I said that we have to be training towards penalty as a country. We have to be training towards penalty as a country. Because rather, say extra in the ball you look at the push and the ball no cordona. Oh yeah, in some zin na what's the ball. In some zin na what's the ball. It is a one same two yedzin. You are able to hold your lines, defend, or make sure that you score one. Not say equalize the beer, but rather you have to be resilient to 90 minutes extra time and sign up for penalties. And it should be part of the plan B or plan C of the Ghanaian technical team working on some players to, you know, bang in the penalty goals for Ghana. We shouldn't get there and at the end of the day, there will be a post-match press conference and any of the players or the technical team members will say that we thought we were going to win. We didn't prepare for a penalty shootout. We've gone for tournaments and these things, it has happened. And I'm sure they are supposed to learn from it. Ibiani, 90 minutes, 1-1. If they are supposed to go on extra time, Nase Obi and Tumansha, we go on penalties.

0: And brother, I am sure they, by this time, they are working on it. Because me are sure they, TW Radio Day, it goes very far. And people are really listening. My last story. Brother, it is about Ian Diomandi. He moving to PSG. Me are sure they, any young chap coming up, seeing that there is potential in a team, Opedo join. Regardless of Liverpool, United, not other teams, what can I do? He chose PSG. Why? Because over there, PSG has the prospect more than these other teams. That is one. And no quality now, other bad pitch, no do. We've all seen in the Ivory Coast matches now, why then? Wabon, it has thrown more light on him. So, the last time we were even saying that it could even be put in the field. It should even go up because ball all of Boadin. That's why. But PSG, fun, why fast? Why smart? But yeah, your man, but not sure about Bakula's no wider. Wakan.
1: Yes.
0: In your Bakula no Wakan. Now, yeah, your man, the Sullivan, it means that it's going to be a healthy competition for this era, Dwe. It's on your Bakula pen and Wakan. Dwe now, super no Wakan. Just that Dwe is not leaving the team. Dwe is still going to be the starter. But anytime he messes up, there is one Ian Diomandi who is going to fill up the position for Desiree Dwe. He can even fill in the position of Kivicha Kaviskalia. And we already know for the Abente often Dembele Nankosompo on Shadai out and out striker. Obotuma abo both wings because of the ambidextrous nature of that player. And you know, PSG any one is the brother. Kivicha Kaviskalia, why he be momzi? Do it so I be, but I'm sure that the inclusion of Ian Diomande no Obama game no were very, very interesting. Obama Krabo Shopa our PSG team. No. I am sure that he has made the right choice and for a team to take Champions League back to back. Who would not want to join such a team? Inti Ian Diomande, the new choice our will make any day or a fine pa. I wanted to talk about Granit Xhaka because per the sources that I'm actually assessing. It's like, for him, as a person, he actually wants to, you know, yeah, work with the project of Xabi Alonso. But I think Sunderland, he did over can ye there. It is not for sale. And I don't work at one first can be here then.
2: For now, they say he's not for sale.
0: Okay.
2: And that's about, if the player say he wants to leave, there's not much you can do. Scarlett and be able to be gone.
0: Okay. But rather, say a Chelsea owner, Granit Xhaka, with the age, with the, you know, declining stage of such a player, because we've seen his peak at Arsenal. Ball or bay. Ball in power, bomb pass, and all about Arsenal. Necessia, he's at a declining stage as a team owner. A bottom him. So, Sunderland,
2: the question will be about how much do you need him?
0: Yes. Obasan so about how many years in pool?
2: Into one turn.
0: Eh?
2: You should know.
0: Into turn with. I'm sure Pachiri Emma retire. But, you know, rather Chelsea say about retire or not today. Obeyam wasn't money El Babu Bono. And Granit Xhaka, ne transfer in ya aye because of Enzo Fernandez, non query. And rather, I'm even okay with Granit Xhaka more than Enzo Fernandez. Do you know why? He has an extra ability than Enzo Fernandez. The shooting ability. From behind. Rather, Enzo Mbo, Kaiseido Mbo, Kopama placing. I can count the number of, you know, shots these players play in the middle of the pitch.
2: Kaiseido tries sometimes.
0: But I'm sure the medical team has actually talked to him. Because, fantastic.
2: That's nearly. All right, so just so you are well updated, and as Brazil up by a goal now, kind of courtesy Martinelli. So it's Brazil 2, Japan 1.
0: In your Tiraza, them Ben American, Granit Xhaka actually brings something extra as a midfielder more than Enzo Fernandez. But the problem I would have with him is maybe a new pace, you know, because as you age, you see that the pace actually reduces.

0: Iti dem ko fi I'm sure they after World Cup ni e ba ko won wa sem ye na ye tum ye hu ma ye be ye wo Ghana adi.
1: All right, so these messages came in early. I think it, no one will be commentary. Kahana, I say greetings from Accept the Lord Fashion Center. But the message just told what the epistle said. That's what you've been using. I say greetings from Accept the Lord Fashion Center. Adepa, Sandra, and Madam Adwoa are listening to you live. Japan will win by penalties. From Emmanuel Eko Ejay, popularly known as Watoshe. Watoshe, Watoshe, Apa Brazil Watoshe. He's on Woody Pepper FM. Make it what Brazil Watoshe, Watoshe. It's sorry, Watoshe from Pedu. Oh, you that we wish that book. This guy say, hi, still enjoying the real fantastic sport. This is why this the real man monster. From the Royal Edu Anansi Adrenda's family. Okay. Royal Edu Anansi Adrenda's family. Family house. Thank you. Thank you very much for writing to us from the Royal Edu Anansi Adrenda's family. We do appreciate that. All right. So 35 minutes played. After 7. And still getting to you some updates from the World Cup and general sports as well. Sammy.
2: Yeah, Raja, good evening to yourself and good evening to our listeners too. I want to start my first story with Thomas Asante regarding the exploit of the African team, what they have done in the World Cup. Out of 10 teams, 9 were able to qualify until yesterday that South Africa left, so it's left with 8 teams. I think I'm very, very excited. I'm very, very happy with what I'm seeing with what the African continent are doing when it comes to the World Cup. Because going to the World Cup, we didn't give some countries the opportunity to even qualify from the various groups, like teams like Cape Verde, DR Congo. We never expected them to qualify from the group. And going into the World Cup, they did fantastically. If you look at Cape Verde, they didn't win a game in the group stage. They played draw in all their 3 games. They were still able to qualify from that group. And going forward, DR Congo too, also being able to qualify from their group as well. So the African team, they are doing something exceptional. They are doing something special that I think we should keep it up. We should build our footballing team. We should build our play. We should build our infrastructure. The facility should be top notch, because looking at what Cape Verde are doing in the World Cup, looking at what DR Congo are doing in the World Cup, I think that shows the glimpses that Africa can go all the way to the final or to the semifinals, to the quarterfinals. So I was very, very impressed with seeing what the various countries who qualified from the World Cup in Africans, what they did in the World Cup. It was exceptional. It was fantastic. And though some countries disappointed me, like Senegal, they were very, very lucky, honestly speaking, because many people tipped them to be one of the African teams that are going to play some beautiful football, that are going to do well in the World Cup. But it turns out that they were even struggling to. They had to wait for the last day to be able to qualify. They needed help from other countries to push them to qualify from their group. So,
1: well, that's how Cote d'Ivoire won the AFCON. So,
2: yeah, that was 2022. They qualified through the third place, then they went all the way to win the AFCON. And the World Cup too, they have. So Asante saying that the African team have done very well, I think it's a plus for us. It's a plus. Extending the World Cup team to 48 has also shown that it has also given the African team the leverage, the opportunity to send more countries to the World Cup. Back in the days, we were going 5 teams qualify from Africa to go and represent us in the World Cup. Now it's 10 teams qualifying to go and represent Africa in the World Cup. And I still believe that there will be some country that will go all the way to the semifinal. Like Morocco, like this, might probably go to the semifinals. So my next story is the Ghana against Croatia game. There's one thing I've noticed in this Ghana team. Our forward are not firing. That is one thing we should really look out for. Moreover, we are praising the coach. He has done very well. Coming in within less than a month, 2 months into the World Cup, he has able to assemble this crop of players. He has able to send this player to the World Cup to play some beautiful football. But we still need to look at our attack, because going forward, most of the countries that are in this World Cup, they have their attack are firing, their midfield are functioning. But when you look at the Black Star team, our attack is not functioning. our midfield is a bit shaky. The only part I see that is a bit stable, small, is the

0: defense. Because looking at Senenya, looking at Opoku and the likes, Benjamin Asare, Ajete, the defense has been solid. But when it comes to our midfield, we are not seeing any creativity in that midfield. And our attack to Semenyo, they are not stepping up. Jordan Ayew and Nyaki Williams, they are not stepping up their games. So going forward, the World Cup right now is not about defending. You also need to produce something. You don't rely much on your defense, because your defense can't keep you in the game for 90 minutes. If you can meet some of these best attackers, they can't keep you in the game for 90 minutes. So you also have to create chances. You also have to have quality attackers that can bury chances for you. Get one chance, bury one. Because you can realize that even Cape Verde in this World Cup, they have more good than Ghana. It's surprising. Cape Verde, first time representing Africa in the World Cup, has more goals than Ghana. So I think this is one thing that we have to look, because our attack is not firing. They are not getting us the goals. They are not scoring goals. They are not. And Henry made mention of the penalties, training, all those stuff. Facing Colombia, I was telling people, I prefer facing Portugal rather than Colombia. Because seeing what Colombia did against Portugal, playing a goalless draw, it was a fantastic game for me. So playing against this Colombia team, we should just pray that the likes shouldn't have their day. Because if they surely get to have their day, they are going to punish us.
1: We actually, mentioning of Luis Diaz, we also have a Senenya at our right back, who is actually on his form for the tournament.
0: Oh, I don't dispute that fact that we have Senenya at the right back. I don't. That's what I'm saying. Let's hope that Luis Diaz doesn't have his day.
1: Yes, that's what I'm saying. That he will have his day. They will both have their day. And it will be a real test for Ghana's, you know, Marvin Senenya and Colombia's Luis Diaz.
2: But I don't know if it comes to you mentioning him, then you wanted Portugal does not work. Because at the end of the day, you also can't mention him. So it's about a teamwork. Rather, they have more than the Portuguese.
0: And yes, that's what I was talking about.
2: Because, rather selfish.
0: Because Portuguese now,
2: they play for themselves.
0: Yes.
2: But
0: yes,
2: the Colombian team is more united.
0: That's what I'm saying. I preferred Ghana, like, we have met this Portugal team, because it could have been an easy task for us.
1: You preferred Portugal and not playing Thomas Partey?
0: Yes.
1: Hey,
0: because this Colombia team, I bet you it's going to be very, very, very difficult.
1: No, very, you see, hold on.
0: Very difficult.
1: Hold on. Round 32 stage games, it's not going to be the ones that you've seen over the week. So, and
0: that's what I'm saying.
1: That South Africa, does we are even, you know, feeling that they have some kind of emotional instability. You saw the match yesterday.
0: Yesterday, South Africa didn't even have. And they had one shot on target.
1: And you've seen the kind of game the Japanese they have played with the Brazilians. So it is not going to be a match that anybody is going to take so soft or simple.
0: So why I earlier said that our attack should be very, very, should be sharp, because you can't tell me you defend the whole 90 minutes or 90 plus extra time.
3: Sammy, if you don't have creative, how can you attack?
0: By all means, you have to find a way. You have to find a way to. But Cape Verde, can you tell me that Cape Verde has a better team than Ghana? But they're able to score more goals. They're able to score more goals than this Ghana team. So I'm telling you that the attack needs to function. Our attack, they need to really function, because we have some of the best attacker in the world. You can't tell me Semenyo is not a good attacker. You can't tell me that. We've seen him at Manchester City. So right now we need to focus on, because the stage that we are getting into right now is not about your defense alone. It's never about your defense alone. Because look at the Japan team. This just a few hours ago. Look at what they did. They were defending, but Brazil was still able to find a way to get the win. So you can't tell me you defend the whole 90 minutes or till the extra time. So there's a need for you to make sure that your attacks are also working. They are functioning. You can get your early goal. We saw what Cote d'Ivoire against Germany. They created a lot of chances, but they were not able to utilize the chances. So they were beaten by Germany. So going forward, our team, I think Carlos Queiroz needs to work on the attack and the selection too as well, because Jordan, are you playing a lot of games? I'm not seeing Jordan that you're adding anything to this team. Honestly speaking, Jordan is not giving anything to this Ghana Blackstar. Because I was not expecting him to start over the weekend. I was not. Because Prince Edu is there. I was expecting Prince Edu to come into the picture. I was expecting, like the way the coach is playing Semenyo too as well, I'm not feeling it. It's limiting the guy. It's limiting Semenyo as well. So it's a cause for worry for me, because I know he's a fantastic coach, but what standard, but I think he needs to start having changing his system, his style of play, to suit some player, to get the best out of some player, because I can see that some of our players, we are not getting the best out of them. Aside Semenyo, who is kind of giving us what we want, and the entry guy to us. So the rest, I'm not seeing anything. I'm not seeing any improvement from other players. I'm not. Benjamin Sarr is fantastic one. But the rest, I'm not seeing. Semenyo, I'm not seeing any improvement from Semenyo.
2: Okay.
0: Yes. And to my next story.
2: Before I get on there, there's a question from MC Kendrick asking, can the coach actually bench Jordan for the next match? Can he do that? He's under an oath. Not right. Is he under oath?
0: No.
2: Can he actually bench him?
0: Yes, he can.
2: It's
0: 100%. It can bench Jordan now.
4: It is the answer for the question is very simple.
2: Okay.
4: You could see that now, Ecuador has even changed their captain.
2: Yeah.
4: They've awarded the captaincy to Caicedo. How much more benching a player?
2: In the middle of a tournament, they've changed captain.
4: Captain. They've changed captain. Now you bench Raza. That is very simple.
1: You see, Raza, Jordan, I always say, is just thriving on the captainship, one.
4: And the legacy of his dad.
1: Two, three, maybe the experience gathered over years. But Raza, over some period, I've not seen him to be a very good leader. And I will be them.
2: No.
1: I
2: want to take a look. We know what's the agenda.
1: You see,
2: what's the agenda coming? What has Jordan done to you? Agenda
1: so it is more of the Minzeme and Carlos Cruz entering the Ghana team. No, I've told you that he just doesn't want to take him off like that. He wants to fade him out little by little. Okay. Why am I saying that? The first game, he substituted him in the dying minute of the game. The second game, Wamu Embendu 17 po. No, son.
2: The English game.
1: Inyo. Wamu Embendu. That was when Prince Edu came.
0: Yes.
1: To lead the lines. Yeah. And in the third game, he changed him again. Meanwhile, Jordan of all this will never be changed, regardless of the game he's playing.
2: Okay, I have to really do this quickly and get back to you before. all right, I'm back after this. Hang on. Come and shell them.
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4: 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NLA. I say to a banning answer. Unlucky. Bless you all. Win big.
3: I say I'm ever from my biggest to my biggest.
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0: All right, so the team is back from that commercial dip, and we were still on some stories there. Sammy, you're on the floor. Let's go.
1: Like, some breaking news that just came. Barcelona exploring a move for Harry Kane. For Harry Kane from Bayern Munich. And looking at the possible move, I think it's going to be a very difficult move for Barcelona to land the services of Harry Kane. Looking at Bayern right now, they are not ready to let their best player go because they have been fighting for getting the Champions League spot. They want to win the Champions League again. So they don't want to let their best player go. And Barcelona too, they wanted Alvarez, but Atletico Madrid are not willing to let Alvarez go. And Alvarez is also trying to push for a move to Barcelona. And right now, I don't think Barcelona can pay for Alvarez. I don't think, because the money that Atletico Madrid are demanding, I'm not foreseeing Barcelona paying that amount of money. I'm going to Harry Kane too. Going for Harry Kane right now. Because if Bayern Munich let Harry Kane go, who is going to replace? Who are they going to replace Harry Kane with?
2: Rather, they have a certain Saibari. And I am sure
1: Saibari is coming to steady the ship, because you can't just throw Saibari.
2: Yes. Like I'm not disputing that fact. But per whatever he's doing in the World Cup, it's also a point that is, you know, actually drawing the minds of the Barcelona team that Saibari is more younger and they would want to fix him in the, you know, attacking line of Olise, and so that they gel together, because they are all young chap that will actually understand the kind of play. And Harry Kane's, you know, movement more or less will be like, yeah, more content, because not only a pain. Yes, he's giving us results, but even before he came, we're still getting results.
0: So if you can still make money out of him,
2: why
0: at
2: not?
0: His age,
2: why not?
0: Let's cash in on him.
3: And you paid 100 plus million, 120 million for Harry Kane.
1: So how much do you think Bayern will sell? Barcelona are willing to pay for Harry Kane?
3: The thing is not that Barcelona is not having money. Spotify, this thing, now Barca is having money. But the issue is that I think Alvarez has pushed to the extent that assistants article is willing to sell. But on condition, you pay the money at once.
0: You have 2 more minutes. Would you let it go, or you have your point?
1: So let me wrap up with the Formula One yesterday. They raised that up yesterday. So George Russell winning the second race after winning the first race. That was at Melbourne. So he has won the second race of the season. And looking at yesterday's race, it was kind of a very interesting race from both sides. And Hamilton too. I think Ferrari disappointed Hamilton yesterday, because as early as the first five laps, so yesterday the race was very, very interesting, and it was a very disappointing one for Lewis Hamilton after winning the Barcelona race. So a lot of high hopes, people were expecting him to at least be at the podium yesterday, but it turns out that he couldn't make it. And Max Verstappen too, being in the podium yesterday too, was excitement for a lot of Formula One fans.
0: His best finish this season.
1: Yes, and yesterday too, Kimi really gave him a tough time. He ran for his money, because getting to the last, towards the end of the last lap, that was lap 2 or lap 1, it was like this 0.5 second, like, but Max was able to hold his position and was able to be at the podium yesterday. It was a good race for. So we are expecting this week too. We are going to Britain too. That's all for my story.
0: Okay, so that said, that's just about time we got to wrap up things in here. And we need to wrap things up. Akwesi?
4: Yeah, Raza. So,
0: just a minute. So anything you want to touch on, whether it's your greetings or it's your whatever.
4: Germany game. Raza, I think...
0: Good Germany game.
4: Germany-Paraguay.
0: Okay.
4: Yeah, Germany-Paraguay.
0: The one happening at 9 p.m. tonight. Yes. Okay.
4: Raza, I think, though, it will be a very difficult game, because looking at how the Paraguayans play, you know, on what but sad destructive football, you know, but Germany at this point is also showing them, you know, they are back. And Dennis Undav, today they started him, because Eshe Neina, the coach told him from the onset that he's not going to start him. That is one thing that he made to his players. He said, Neuer no be any keeper. I'm power. So Neuer not the goal. He told Rudiger, there is no way you are going to play ahead of Tah or Schlotterbeck. No, Schlotterbeck is injured. So he made it to Undav that though you are doing well, by Havertz to play when he's available. So that, I don't know, you know, players, they know. Into any idea, they will create some pressure. Be into your bench, prove to play. or prove to be a starter. But if you are not, if I'm not playing you, I'm not going to start you. And that thing is helping because it is giving results. Since you're Dennis Undaf, Obembi Oshigo. This time around, you know, coach with the know he's ready to start. And what bench Musiala, who Musiala for him. So I think it's a good call for him.
0: Okay.
4: I believe Germany will carry the day, though it will be a very tough game, but Germany will carry the day.
0: On that note, let me remind listeners that we are bringing in two matches tomorrow. We are bringing in two matches tomorrow, and that is Cote d'Ivoire versus Norway, 5 p.m. That will be coming through from Solace Bar and Restaurant. And then 9 p.m. that night will be coming to you from Lemon Lounge. And that is, what game is that again? Germany, France? Is it Germany or France? France and, France and who's playing that bit? France, Sweden will be coming your way as well. That will be 9 p.m. at Lemon Lounge. And then the Cote d'Ivoire, Norway will be 5 p.m. from Solace Bar and Restaurant. Take note of that. All right, Henry.
2: Raza, for me, the Paraguay and Germany game, this time around, I want to see the seriousness of the German team more than the group stages, because where we are is the knockout stage. And Germany will win, actually.
0: Okay. All right. Sorry.
1: Yeah, the Germany game, I would just... I think Germany will win. It's a no match for Germany. Yeah, it's a no match for Germany.
0: The Paraguay that beats Brazil, Argentina in the qualifiers.
1: They win. So, this World Cup.
0: Ayo.
1: So, this is the tail end of the business. So this is when the big boy steps up. So,
4: Mundial.
0: All right. Thank you very much. You heard from Akwesisha, and you heard from Samuel Clem, and you heard from Henry, the Sport Chubbs. My name is Swaggy. Raza Swaggy, a.k.a. the Sports MVP. Coming up next is the Night Cruise team, led by MC Kendrick and DJ Omar. Together, they're going to give you that time that you love so much. The number to be talking to them with is on 0202-085-888, 0202-085-888. Join them and have a good, jolly time. Till we meet again, ladies and gentlemen, adios. Mi amigos.

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3: Two helpless turntables are about to get the beating of their lives.

Definitely, that's a jam coming through from the artist who, according to sources, he is from Sigini Takrady. Yes, RDJ on a piece together with King Promise. Talking about Sankofa, bringing us to 8:30 the hour of 8 at the studios of TW Radio 88.9. Woo! Ladies and gentlemen, yes, we are back and we are back for good. And also, all that you've been sitting on Tenterhooks. Looking forward to listening to the night cruise, and most importantly, to make sure that you are well updated, and also, you know, get to keep you camping as well. So just know that, of course, we are bound to having a great time this very evening. Of course, my name is MC Kendrick, and I'm doing this together with DJ Omar, solely responsible for all of these great songs I've been listening to from 8 up until now. And just know that we are going on the way to the top of the hour, 11 p.m. Yes, we have a date. Hey, wait for anything. Hey, Bushafo, you're most welcome, you're most welcome, you're most welcome. So coming up on the show this evening, well, we get to zoom into conversations, getting lots of Ghanaians really reacting. Of course, the conversation about flooding is everywhere. Everywhere, and also get to zoom into a story which has to do with Florence Obinim, and talking about floods in Ghana, specifically in Greater Accra, that is in the capital. Well, looks like someone that you would love to hear from is actually in the news as far as that conversation is concerned. Who am I talking about? According to Ebo Noah, Joe Casamontino. So I'll be delving into his story a bit later on the show. And talking about something that will get us talking on the show, that is our interactive plug. Ebu Safo Inimbri, what are we looking at? I just want us to be a bit a talk of football. Yeah, let's talk about the football a bit specifically. Let's talk about the performance of the national team, the Black Stars of Ghana. So, well, watching the performance of the senior national team, the Black Stars of Ghana, on Saturday, you know, on Saturday, last Saturday, that is the match that was played between the Black Stars of Ghana and one Croatian's counterpart. And question that you'll be saying, quite simple. Yeah, quite simple. Looking at their performance, Ibusafo, looking at their performance with the Croatians, do you think the Black Stars can beat Colombia this coming Friday to qualify to the next phase or stage of the competition? Looking at their performance, looking at their performance last Saturday, do you think they can qualify to the next phase of the competition? That is what we want us to talk about. That is what we are looking at this evening. Let's get a bit of football talk. So let's talk about the performance of the senior national team, the Black Stars, last Saturday. Just opposing that way, they are, you know, Croatian's counterparts coming this very Saturday, again this Friday, I beg your pardon. They will be clashing off with them. The question is, do you think they can qualify? Yes, do you think they can qualify? Timmy Sawinium, no. Let's get talking. Number in here, 0202-085-888. 0202-085-888.

0: Aristo, looking at the performance of the Black Stars last Saturday, Asha, do they, you know, stand a chance of winning, you know, with their clash with Colombia this coming Friday?
1: Oh, yeah. I strongly believe that Black Stars can qualify. But if it were to be Otuado, yeah. Now and then, come here, miss them for the bottom two.
0: How are you? I'm for one, Papa. Oh, Lord. Okay. Arisa, thanks for the call. Thanks for your call. Thank you.
1: Okay.
0: You can also get into the show as well. Yes, you can also get on to the show. The line again is 0202-085-888. Asha Blasters of Ghana, when performance last Saturday now, this coming Friday with Colombians, do you think they stand a chance of winning against them? From the Nzinkomo, 0202-085-888. According to Irish Dawson there, they can, you know, they can win against them. What do you also think? 0202-085-888. 0202-085-888 from Nayin Zinkomo. DJ Omar, what do you make of this? Yes. Do you think they can walk past them? Yes, talking about their Colombian counterparts come this very Friday. Do you think they can beat them? Let's get into the show. DJ Omar, get. Let's get talking. Right. So if you're just into the show, you are, of course, listening to the Night Cruise. My name is MC Kendrick, doing this together with DJ Omar. And the question that we are looking at this very evening is quite simple. Looking at the performance of the Black Stars against their Croatian counterpart last Saturday, Asha, Black Stars, Ubitimwashe, Colombian, sir, this coming Saturday. Question you'll be saying. 0202-085-888. 0202-085-888. DJ Omar, how are you doing?
2: I'm good, bro. How about you?
0: I'm not crying. I'm a fit crowd.
2: I don't know, but I like your energy today. Man.
0: Are you sure?
2: Look at the studio at Tua counting.
0: Okay. 0202-085-888. From Nainz in Komo. 0202-085-888. Okay, DJ Omar.
2: I think we have a question today.
0: Well, first of all, last Saturday, extra match now, Ghana versus Croatia.
2: UCC Nets, yeah. Okay. Abuja Hostel.
0: Okay, hang on, patiently. Let me get this caller. Hello? Hello? Yeah, Mbocho, Chumka Kraft from Radio Set now, Mr. How many feedback? Hello? Yeah, I can hear you now. Yeah, good evening.
3: Good evening.
0: Bocho, we're from the Kesefi. Okay, Jessina. Oyin Yaminepa, coming Friday, Ghana and the Colombians, or Colombia. Asha, Nzemu Kuri Yamena.
3: Aye. Maybe Ghana too.
0: Eh? 2-0 and 2-1 and 2-0 Kra.
3: 2-1.
0: Ebechongu Kuri Mu. Thanks for the call. You can also get into the show as well. Ask me to my friend 0202-085-888. Hello.
4: Hello.
0: Good evening, sir.
4: Good evening, manager.
0: Mpocho, we're from the KSFA.
4: I'm finished.
0: Mpocho, I'm trying to come from the radio sets now. I'm in feedback. Mr. Okay, so looking at the game between Ghana and Colombians this coming Friday.
4: Okay.
0: Abutara.
4: Mm-hmm.
0: Abutara. Thank you.

0: Thanks for the call. Thank you, thank you. Hey, Anyagro. Let me hop on this caller to hear what he or she has to say. Hello?
1: Yeah, hello.
0: Good evening, Sempocher for the KSFA.
1: Abdesalam. Salaam alaikum.
0: Wa alaikum salam, my brother. I hope you're good. It's been a minute.
1: Yeah.
0: Abdesalam. Abdesalam. Hello? Hello? Oh, unfortunately, I've lost Abdesalam there. You can also get into the show 0202-085888. 0202-085888. Esha Blasters of Ghana, one performance against the Croatians counterparts last Saturday. Esha, one performance, yeah. Going into the next game against Colombia, Esha, Ghana, you bet me win match, yeah. Hello?
1: Hello.
0: Yeah. Unfortunately, I lost you briefly.
1: Okay. In favor of Ghana.
0: In favor of Ghana. Okay, okay. Thank you so much, Akane. Thank you. You can also get into the show. Let me hear what you have to say. Ghana clashing off with their Colombian counterpart this coming Friday. Judging them from their last performance. Well, DJ Omar, let's get back into our conversation. Okay, another caller on the line. Hello.
2: Hello.
0: From radio sets now, Mr. Okay.
2: But
0: you're for the next of okay, coffee. Okay. Coffee, actually, in performance against Croatians, yeah, last Saturday, going into this coming Friday. Do you think we do stand a chance of winning?
2: Oh, my goodness. We should have done it, but Jordan. The match we didn't play that Ghana in TV, but ball open. I'm saying on my the after one a yard man. Up on we waiting me up on the match. So them ball you only play for the match boy. So Oye be in example Oye be. No we do third one twice, but fourth one we come with Yengi baller. Yengi Brazil and Japan ball open. The ball is the Ghana near boy ya to move.
0: Ladies and gentlemen. Okay, DJ Omar, I'll call the call. Actually, it looks like my swinging this last call. Let's see what he or she has to say. Hello? Hello? Hello? Unfortunately, I can't hear you. Hello, can you hear me? Okay, I've lost that call. 0202-085888. Caught up to the top of the hour. It's after the hour of 8, I beg your pardon. Okay, DJ Omar, no one got some.
3: So,
0: I'll wait in BBR. Okay. Hello?
4: Hello, sir.
0: Yeah, hello, sir. Good evening.
4: Good evening, sir.
0: What's your friend of the case thing?
4: Abdul Salam,
0: yeah, unfortunately, Mulusu, just a while ago. No one got some, though. Coming Friday, do you think the Blasters of Ghana stood a chance of winning against their, counterparts, their Colombian counterparts?
4: But looking at their previous matches, like playing the defensive too much, so I think they should put a stop to that. But I don't think Ghana will win.
0: Wait. For the sake of clarity, you don't think Ghana will win?
4: Yeah, I don't think Ghana will win.
0: Okay, what makes you come out with this prediction?
4: They may score as a 3-1.
0: Okay, but why that prediction? I'm just curious. What makes you say that?
4: Because we need to score goals, but we defend too much. So the moment maybe when they score us, we would like to open the game, then they will give us more. So we have to learn how to play standard game.
0: Okay.
4: We like defending too much. Even initially, then we start defending, which is not good for the team.
0: So if I'm really getting you well, you prefer the team to play an attacking football rather than the defensive game that they are playing, correct?
4: Yeah, they should play normal football. They like defending too much.
0: Okay.
4: All right. And we like attacking as well.
0: Oh, I see. That's quite intriguing. Thank you so much, my brother, for the call. Thank you.
4: Okay,
0: ladies and gentlemen, thank you so much for your response as far as this very conversation is concerned on the show. Okay, DJ Ma, no one got some lady for champa. Angel,
3: listeners won't hear. Yeah.
0: Well, first of all, let you show one performance with the Croatians, you know.
3: Oh, honestly, one match is our boss so far. You know, they want jump pepe because believe me, then times Ghana and right now what they are doing, I think there's a far different, you know.
0: Okay.
3: And believe me, Maubi Arika about Jordan, no, but I think Jordan, although Omoquan, nah, mono wotum noa, yeah, because Jordan.
0: I think he thinks he's doing the best that he can.
3: You think?
0: Yeah.
3: Wow.
0: And the question is, even the Jordan board and any man on Bonsha.
3: Wow.
0: You got it. Definitely, he would love to utilize those opportunities that have been, you know, following.
3: But why are you also not pressing? No, you have to be pressing.
0: Yeah.
3: Because believe me, so what you need for every game, say Asha,
0: what you need for man,
3: go lab. Until you can order, come in from father's side.
0: Oh, Lord. Okay,
3: but with our next game, high hopes. I believe we can make it. You know, defensive game. It didn't even pair, but I mean, I think it's best. Mm. But they have to also do attacking too. You know, yeah, from one or two again. Yeah, from one game, one game in a man. That's a and we just want one Colombia better on mafia.
0: Colombia mafia.
3: Mafia.
0: Okay.
3: So all the way.
0: Thank you so much for your thoughts as well. Let me quickly get off the line by reading some of the messages that has popped up on the show. This one reads, please, can we make... okay. Don't worry. I'll try the best I can to read the rest of the messages that have popped up. But for the time being, let's listen to more music. It's 12 minutes more to hit the top of the hour, 9 p.m. If you're just tuning in, of course, just know that you are listening to The Night Cruise.
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3: 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Anya, from Thursday night, or Tema, through to Saturday night, and we shut the whole city down. Inside Club 161, boys and big girls on display. Yo, look good. 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Club 161. Tight security, spacious car park. Oh, serious privacy. 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Abra, it's a must.
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0: 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I wanna keep you
1: here. 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

That's the better half of Chioma Davido, David Adeleke. On this jam at the background there, allow me to welcome you back, ladies and gentlemen. If you just tune in, just know that you are listening to the Night Cruise. Woo! Yeah! Thanks so much for staying with us from 8 up until this very moment. And don't forget, we are going all the way to 11 p.m. It is always a great pleasure to have you on board with us. Always from the start of the show till the tail end of it. Yes, till the tail end of it. Anyways, allow me to again welcome you back. And that being said, let's zoom into conversations getting lots of tractions as far as the trends are concerned. My name once again is MC Kendrick, and I've been doing this together with the DJ Omar. And let's start off from a story which has to do with two couples who are, as it stands right now, are more like having a bad time. Yeah, bad time as far as their marriage is concerned. Clearly, looks like things are hitting the rock there between Florence Obinim and the husband. Yeah, so if you've been monitoring the portals, a bit of here and there, really, as far as the marriage is concerned. So the latest to the story is that, well, according to Mrs. Obinim, well, she's tired of the marriage. Anything can happen. Anything. I mean, she doesn't even care when things go sideways. If his husband Obinim decides to, you know, divorce her, she's just ready for anything. So that is basically what you need to know. She actually said this during a recent interview that she had. According to her, well, she is ever ready for divorce, signaling that she is no longer willing to tolerate the circumstances that have characterized their union. Florence Obinim, you know, of course, however, she did indicate that she's very much disappointed as far as the recent happenings in her marriage with Obinim is concerned. To quote what she said, despite my humility and submissiveness to Bishop Dan Obinim, he has consistently disregarded me, and at this point I have had enough of it. Let God's will be done in my life, she said. Yeah, wabri wabri. Very sad story there. Well, away from these two's world, let's talk about a story which has to do with the recent rains in Accra, to be quite specific, today. Yeah, I mean, if you've been watching the portals or even keeping tabs on I mean social media, you've clearly got to know that it's rained heavily in the capital, specifically in Accra. What you need to know is that according to Ebonoa, I believe you all do know of Ebonoa, right?

God said, go and tell the people that it will rain. It's going to flood. I said it and I was arrested. Now see what is happening. People's properties have been destroyed. I am very sad, he said. Very, very sad, he said. So basically, that is what you need to know as far as Ebonoa is concerned. He's very disappointed. He's very sad because Ghanaians didn't take his word seriously. And he was also eventually arrested for causing fear and panic. Well, do you think he has been vindicated? Yeah, as more can. One James in all this, yeah. More like a hand, Tommy Kane. So that is what Ebonoa is saying as far as the flats in Accra is concerned. 36 minutes after the hour of 9, ladies and gentlemen, as you do know, when you are tuning to the Night Cruiser, we get you sorted out with great songs, and of course, we also bring you up to speed with recent happenings by way of new developments as far as the news world are concerned. Anyways, let's listen to more music. Don't forget, we are up until the top of the hour, 11 p.m. Let's listen to more music now.

Of course, that's the frequency that you are listening to, ladies and gentlemen. Allow me to beautifully welcome you back. Yes, you are listening to The Night Cruise. My name is MC Kendrick, doing this together with DJ Omar. And I would want you to know that at this very moment, we get to head straight to the capital of Kenya, that's Nairobi, and talk about, a music band known as Sauti Sol. Well, talking about them, as I did say, they are a music band formed in Nairobi dating back to the year 2005 by vocalists known as Bien Aimi Baraza, Willis Chimano, and Savara Mujigi. Initially an a cappella group, they later added a guitarist known as Polygap Otieno before adopting the name Sauti Sol. Well, Sauti Sol did release their debut studio album Mwenzo on the 1st of November, dating back to the year 2008 to critical acclaim. Their second studio album, Sol Philosophia, was released on the 25th of February in the year 2011, earning the group a number of accolades and nominations in the process. On the 18th of June in the year 2012, the band did release a self-titled extended play in collaboration with South African rapper and record producer Spoek Mathembo. Their third studio album, Live and Die in Africa, was also released online on the 21st of September in the year 2015 as a free download, available for 48 hours as an early Christmas present. Well, the band has had several successful tours in Africa and Europe, topped Kenyan charts, and gained international attention with shows in Europe and the US as well as television appearances and various accolades and nominations as well. Well, including their 2011 concert performance in Kenya with a South African a cappella group known as Ladysmith Black Mambazo. The band has also received both local and international accolades and nominations as well, including the Kisima Music Awards, the Channel O Music Video Awards, the MTV Europe Music Awards, and the BET as well. So, family, that's briefly what you need to know about this music band, from Nairobi, again, from the year 2005. Well, if you're just tuning in, you are listening to Night Cruise, and you're about to listen to four songs from the camp of Sauti Sol, starting off with a piece titled as Girl Next Door.

Absolutely true. We all do need that love. Especially when that very love is unconditional. That means that come what may. The person is ready to show you the word L-O-V-E. The person is ready to show you love. Ladies and gentlemen, allow me to appreciate you and also thank you for staying with us from 8 up until this very moment. And sadly, we'll be folding the happenings on the show at exactly 11 p.m. Yeah. Bringing us to quarter to the top of the hour, 11 p.m. Four songs from the camp of Sal to Soul, a music band formed in the year 2005. In the capital of Kenya, yeah, Nairobi. First song being Girl Next Door, followed up by Melanin. And the third one was Susanna. And this one is Unconditionally Bae. Unconditionally Bae. Especially when you know so well that your lover, you know, loves you so unconditionally. That alone is a top tier kind of feeling. Yeah. South Tisawa. Let's just stay a little while longer with them. I just want us to zoom into their influences. What you need to know is that, well, the band have musicians such as The Hilly, William, Dowdy, Kabaka, and other established African artists such as Salif Keita, Lukwa Kanza, and Fally Ipupa, as well as British band Coldplay and American singer Jason Mraz as their influencers. So, for your information, what you need to know is that the match between

between Germany and Paraguay. Unfortunately, as it stands right now, is 2-1 in favor of Germany. So that is what you need to know. But let's see how things, you know, plays out. Because as it stands right now, they are inching closer to folding up with the goal. I mean, the game, really. Because Germany literally just scored their second goal of the game. And just right now, a goal has been disallowed. Let's see if the VAR will indicate otherwise for it to be counted as goal or otherwise. Really, really interested, you know. Anyways, ladies and gentlemen, I've got to go. Thank you so much for your time with me from 8 time point until this very moment. Don't forget, I did this together with DJ Oban. My name is MC Kendrick. Unfortunately, God willing, tomorrow, Tuesday, and the next day, Wednesday as well, it is all about the FIFA World Cup. Commentary by the sports team led by Raza. That means that I wouldn't be coming on together with the DJ Omar as well. So that means that, okay, so the goal was actually disallowed. Yes, the goal was disallowed. The goal that was actually scored by the Germans was disallowed. So that means that as it stands right now, it's 1-1. Yeah, family, still have got to go. Thank you so much. You enjoy the rest of our programs and have a good night. Bye bye. East Africa.

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Bro, this boss in the chapel, man. Yeah. AJ Glory. Yeah.

Yeah. How do you season? Keep coasting the building. Yeah.